0: The echo sumiani se
1: petrin. That's what is what you
0: sure. Scotland, or when you swat your wine, Swadias here. Brazil, only a team bakwa, don't I expect it, say, only to be a qualified, the next stage. And young one was said, I'm waiting me a winning goal, no, I'm waiting me a winning game by 3 goals. Margin. It was our first match, you know.
1: Oh, I said, but Robin is work across.
0: Oh, my, I said, in the year.
1: Yeah.
0: No, second, and a second match, you know. And also, no, only in the year, but then, no, Bibiaco, ye, man.
1: Okay.
0: Here, me flow, ye. Goalkeeper, Baker, ye, solid.
1: Yeah.
0: Right backs, ne, left back, you know, excellent.
1: Yeah.
0: On defensive, on central defense, Gilbo and Makiho.
1: Yeah.
0: Partnership, no, perfect.
1: Yeah.
0: On the central midfield, I think they have one of the best central midfielders in this tournament.
1: Yeah.
0: On attacks, also yes, sharp. Marcos Cunha, Vinicius Junior, Ryan, quality.
1: Yeah.
0: Excellent.
1: Yeah.
0: Tactically, they were disciplined.
1: Yeah.
0: Omo ye Brazil, but omo ma omo timu nyo omo de bebre. Omo anka so mo omo ye sort of talent.
1: Yeah.
0: Omo se na individual. Players now, if they go in, get tough, we'll meet me. I responded, Gabriel Martinelli, and Lucas Paqueta. No, they did their best before. Say, I'm lucky firepower, kakra, only typical number 9. Despite that, they played well as a team and they are forced to work on within this tournament.
1: But then I work out for Morocco so. Aye, Jumo. This year, no,
0: not
1: Morocco.
0: Surprised.
1: Yeah.
0: Not surprised.
1: Yeah, Morocco.
0: Morocco have 18-year-old boy called Ayoub Boisi, a destroyer, a ball carrier, exceptional central midfielder at his age, and Omukita Ashraf Hakimi,
1: Sabari,
0: yeah. Brahim Diaz. They have quality. Any team you be meeting Morocco be an on your perf on your one
1: prepared. Team be your best year, Morocco be an on your prepared. Na enough from Yanni Abaco. Na the next commentary no Abba. Minim so when she be a message in the Brinana Waha. Na main king cabin after you so young co restina a channel of Payan Samra. I'm San Opana Cran, you room me.
0: Michia, Dansoman 11.
1: Dansoman 11.
0: Yaro 11.
1: Yaro.
0: More Dansoman Sahara.
1: Okay.
0: Strong team, I feel no more ba.
1: Okay.
0: And I'm on Crawford Diom when you
1: know.
0: Almost a more ball, more home modern.
1: Okay.
0: And me edgy, almost say, I'm on course of football, and yet easy.
1: Mm-hmm.
0: But gradually, no. With me, ya back, no PFU Mukoa.
1: Yeah.
0: A be
1: okay.
0: Before someone on me a new team, and what dance, I'm on a soccer bridge. Soccer bridge and so qualified.
1: Mr. Bacho, third place rankings, you know, Bosnia, Sweden, Croatia, Algeria, Paraguay, Scotland, Cape Verde, Belgium, Czech, Congo, Ecuador, Senegal. So far, we're in the third place rankings, you know.
0: Everyone says Scotland, 3 goals, no, concede, and then, I'm one. And one share years are 3 goals, you know, and in the bit me a Hano.
1: Yeah.
0: So I say, 3 goals, never to me at the stable Scotland.
1: See, we must see, no. Scotland, Kobe Stone, unless Kobna Stone, or Kuman Kra, Eddie, a commentary no ebeba on radio and a TV so pay the demonimono. TV, I don't know. Okay, internal. Okay, Reginald, on the head of sports, Professor E.K. Wallace. Wale, internal Wallace, Ejiramu Ewo TV, Kobe, Eddie, commentary. 1 a.m. commentary. 1 a.m. commentary on radio. And also on TV, in Adum TV, you know, Professor E.K. 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And Yasam Ketua Kra.

road na road, you know, bypass road na in front of Ahurasi GHS. Hona jumidi kaseba so date, you know, July 3rd to a year 5th July. Until July 3rd, July 4th, and July 5th. Ntina isebe 3 days, Friday to Sunday, 2026. Time near 7:30 every day. And we be a to me air coso. And we aye OMG Soccer Fest. Equiapium South 2026, 4th edition. Basu oye Ahurasi Town Park and ye for the agrocra. Nti OMG Penufu inano. Yinchem papa. I was sending my AC Echo. Now, main kind message sika kra. Na afi yenhwe na yempaji emuna next commentator Kobe Stone and take over. I say from tea bread. Tea bread do adiaba. Hey, tea bread. Uhu papa papa. I say Ghana. Ebe kure ni miye papa papa. Sheriff again. I say Brazil, Morocco are dominating their games. Yes, in fact they are dominating. I say hi Asampa FM. No size. This is Gaza from Tema Community 6. I say you guys are doing wonderful job out there. Na kwa biya sura yonwa se moye number one na Benjamin Asare so aji number one no edi sinisira so yes Benjamin Asare die number one no waji Andrew Silva Benjamin Asare ye no ubi aji atu musa oye number one ampa Benjamin Asare solid goalkeeper Benjamin Asare. My name is Kwabena Afum inside Domi na Domi na Odiba Praku Estate. 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We should be careful. 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I say hi my people, good evening. Your morning, no, and I say you see Adi Yawa Homanachi. I'm Nathaniel from Ekropon Equiapium. I say in fact we greet pa Munda. Ya me bishramu pa wabra munde dear. Ya mu bishramu. Amen. Amen. I see Ulu na onosu Adiba se Ghana kwabiasono your next game. You be win the 5-2. Ulu dia or diaba Croatia. Ghana beshe Croatia 5-2. Good. I see good job. Na in fact, I mean come home. Oh, my pa moye. Ghana have stopped defending and start attack. I say Ghana should stop defending and start attacking. If not, we will be in trouble. I am Josiah from Katamanso and Josiah Dina Diaba. Good day. I'm Adumahene at Washington. Ghana will win until Washington 4. Yinchamu yi papa papa. We used to say burning the candle with you. So shake candle no den den den den den ti in the yenumu na neshabum mo shake candle no na mo shibia na mo de paibon so ataye chipa na bibia so to miako yi edi amayo. Sanya shishen isetia. Batano believing make it roll, Vena Water changing people's lives, Azar Paint number one since 1925, Bigo Energy big refreshing moment, UMB Bank proudly serving Ghana with speed since 1972, and they are official banking partner for GFA and the Ghana Blasters. Pep Student do the two with Pep Student brush evening, morning and evening sport sport water. Don't just play dominate. 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We lucky Kakitwa Nadikasie and a year New Town Zongo Rice. New Town Zongo Rice. Champion Angola. Angola, we are too much. We are solid papa papa papa. The women mo so ya sing and my documentary at the bremo commentary who do I can now so or moana air boy and di eba. Unsu between abe kenya home abe boye. Ha, our fans are grown. I had the more. And Tino for Sikabeshim

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Putu, Edikain, at the first game, at the Abramo, Switzerland, it to me a winning gamer. This is my qualifier, no, said Dazi, and this is coming from Bernard Padibuche, Yamiba Papa B, and I feel so Deseman, the Decha man, Pablo, International Ironman, the Deseman, Namusa, Pablo. Yeah, solid papa, papa Pablo Ayman. Yeah, for the agro crowd. Kwekubi, papa maestro, a chana pa, and ya, you will mean news, no, but maestro, and come, see, I do general US, bonga papa, pa, and yeah, fire lady, or mobile, my oha, and yet for the agro crowd, team members, Nina, Ken Kaninja, hey, Ken. Ken Kaninja, brutal guy. Ken. Kaninja, he say, oh, doesn't put no stress, Ken Kaninja. Oh, yeah, brutal papa. Ken, actually, I'm sure what enough of cry, okay, I think, enough of Eruko. Every day, she's a cramo. Hey, brutal.

0: Argentina. South Africa, how much you may
1: yeah, South Africa, we you may so there will be any say, you know, to say that now we can the blue samurai of Japan and the South Koreans and China for me, I don't know. Also, I'm on a skill set, you know, a acceleration, make out good to own, make speed football, no, I'm pay, yes, so no, and yeah, I mean, another type of game, Africans, you know, yes, and you're very comfortable, ain't you? A bonus, you know, a depression kakra between the South Africans and so, but as experienced as Hugo Bruce is as a manager, no, me feel sir also to me finding antidote now or to me editemu the South Koreans, you know, from playing their normal football. You who be from, you know, our brothers, that is the African brothers, you know, you who have a kid read for Faswa, Omu Temu Spain for, even though they have quality players, but Omu to me, a Temu Omu, I'm a Nyoma, a Kama, at the moment. Prof, may share how the South Africans, able to me, a Temu, you know, the attacking machinery of the South Koreans and so goalkeeper Rowan Williams Ebedapon Modiba.
0: Very experienced goalkeeper.
1: Very experienced goalkeeper. I mean 2024 he was voted the best goalkeeper on the continent of Africa. So I mean one goalkeeper on him go nichi. But then again he will need the services of the back four. What you say?
0: That's right.
1: To say yeah boy yeah boy Benjamin Asari Abasson. You also have to take opportunity and then thank the players now almost shaded on among your pillars. So, you want to be Nano, Ebawaha, Modiba, and Mbokazi, Abenton, Dido, Okon, and Afeno, Mudao, Womo, Ewe, Jumaya. Then again, Sitoli, and

0: Brenton did in Bath, woman bought two, I mean, holding midfielders, and that's a two pivotal midfielders. Then the three attackers, you know, Apolis, and then Afoken, and Brenton did, and Masiku, and Afeno, Makopa, way, and then Brenton must be the attack. You know. So, South Africa for them, you know, and making sure, say, I'm making me a team with the South. The South Koreans in India, Prof, say, what steady the Asian countries in Omuno, the Omunima, they find it defensive football.
1: Very good.
0: And to South Korea, they one of the Bona Passau Shanwa, on Nedian, so who goes through numbers in a year more than on Nedian.
1: That's right.
0: Anytime they are much South Africa, and as a South Korea, the African team, Biano, they are scoring in twos, threes, fours, and co. Into a moment, share one, say, my share one, the upon game. No, no, no. Into a moment, Biano. Omo ya attacking minded. Inter ban sa no maybe omo tono.
1: They keep pressing.
0: Aha, pressing football, pressing football. They always want to force you to commit a lot of errors so that you make me a chance on that. Normally born and fair from India to net. They are very clinical, Prof.
1: Yeah.
0: South Koreans, so are very, very clinical. They are very swift and

0: experience, you know, South Africa for no bit to me a chance on that. No mean a lot of experience and composure to, I mean, convert some conversion rate, you know. Ekosua, I'm tempted to believe so bit me a bibo game in him.
1: Okay, into no Ken Kanija and Alten and Kamidin the Profi Kiola Sagudi Crash Bar Cooper. This is the 2026 FIFA World Cup coverage near the bro. You try home with Tibiaba and Koda, only in rain, it's answered you, man. You know, hey.
2: Hey, baby. I missed you so much. What are you doing right now?
3: Wake up. I'm in the car now with my family. We are going for lunch. I'll see you in the office on Monday. Yes.
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0: minutes, guys.
1: The hustle is real, but Ghanaians are pushing it. I have been so inspired by what people are doing. If you now, you do for yourself. Nobody will do for you. So you fucking MTN.
0: Now there's more Kivo inside. 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
3: This advert is FDA approved.
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1: 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Madina, Madina, Madina, Madina, Madina, man.

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6: My name is Kwaba Biyo from the 2026 FIFA World Cup coverage on Adum TV. Yes, in Kunya Sin, your quack or Pimsel channel, probably to your side, to be a Ubiano, air now, walking home, now, Edujubi, Etian Sambro, King Kanija, enemy, Eno, Kwesi, Walano, Wallace, a goody catch, and yes, in Kunya, Edujubi, Etian Sambro, Sister Sarah Hanuma, Obama, and Metia, wonderful camera guys, nothing so technical guys, some more, and nothing so Bernard Paddy Wichi, and so am I a night support. Amaniama etia to 2 year and game no a South Africa warm any South Korea. In fact, last time I you a South Africa for say omo a bar from Tana Nimno. Now my name for crying so my almost my last game. Omo tia saboy minim say maybe a koso as attitude no de bumdia Korea fund your money.
7: Prof, if you say omo facial expression no a can be a far how disappointed omo for some start a tournament.
6: Okay.
7: Omo tianye ye and omo share host country Mexico, and this is the same country omunyomo a boy 16 years ago abe omunsunyo opportunity host here no omunyomo boy but omundo mentimi ansho mo mbo 11 and a Mexico funny the omutumi ehye South Africans no some match le come say a the red card, but then again om second game no omu ye able to come back then salvage a point against Czech Republic of which amomo enai ba ko jina so say a game so omutumi bom homodi no mu di nkunimu a maybe the possible

0: Bruce do mu e yes abakwasem team. Omo yo ban bia che se omo nye jide o Hugo Bruce mu. And omo fu se baby a Hugo Bruce afa ashe team na ba baby sam pempensoni de. Or so at least the retirement package, you know, otumi de South Africa e qualify from the group stage a e ba be ye ashansude ni abakwasem say the history of the country, no, I'm going to walk up and perform better than this particular one.
1: Okay. Until now, who can South Africa say, I'm going to say disappointment. Am I disappointed on how I'm starting to give, no? It's a fire. And I'm going to say, South Africa, I'm first World Cup since 2010. I feel I'm going to be 18 such. But no day, as one she be to him, so now for the occasion, we are not saying, and now it's here.
0: Oh, well, that's what she be at home, so. Because we are South Africa for your name, senior, you know, for the past years, you know, omo etumi atete players omo ye famous on the continent of Africa won can enjoy famous defender which is McFish. McFish South Africa home and free obeka obi ti say Sean Bartlett ejini di yepa siabonga nonvete mu ejini di yepa enukra no edidi dimwa mebe di if you wash balala mu eso teko modi se mu ina ajiji jo mu di atwemu watcha say. And then they abedu Rowan Williams and then Nenam Fufu Yomonso a holy mantle no ama South Africans. But then again, so here South Africa or Bob walk up a prof. So South Africa Bob walk up pa obey winning match no. Ayana and what day at my South Africa for it is an making. Sam, you know, France 98 I'm to make your made in appearance. 3 matches on boy, you know. Omo bo draw me, you know, and I'm lose one and I'm

0: including the voices and the masses of the South Africans. So tell me, four matches on mobile, and that's a 3 matches on mobile group stage. No, prof, back up and to me, winning here, and on board draw back and on Mulusu back. Quinty, South Africa for Ankasa, your Maya. I'm going to so many in a year, the pressure day, pressure warm also. And they said they woke up, they say, yeah, be more FIFA for Munyan Samu, I'm going to 48 in here, dear. So your country now, but that's a woman in 40 feet, no more, she's a kid in this pain, boy, yeah, kid in this pain, a boy. Boya Democratic Republic of Congo, any Portugal boy, ne yama wo, any Mexico, ne se won to me mo. Won't Czech Republic no won't be nyan win. Now ne South Korea be shia. Now be free war tournament no when nyan win dia. I think it's the indigenous South Africans, you know, it will be fair for them to be disappointed in the team. What you say?
1: Okay.
0: You may be disappointed. Okay. Mudi can also me disappointed.
1: And see OS na as a transitia ne se South Africa and South Korea. And the battle between the South and everything else about. So, you know, we had to there are no many previous meetings. We about Korea for winning our last friendly at 1-0 in 2017. Minim said, and nobody matter. And I do, yeah, we must have Korea for H. Portugal for in 2022 World Cup. No, and I almost show South Africa will beat Air France in 2010. And I almost so 18 H. Romiti Minim underdog story. No, a play out. It was a game we won.
0: Oh, we be play out our game we mo, especially when you know Omeyanidi at the South Korea. Omo a fair idea of the African countries are. Omo ni Asia. We nim say Omo so far Omo share 16 different African countries, and that 16 different African countries about 50 something games. And Omo name African countries ni to me abo. Omo warm I mean a little over 20 something wins in so hold monti. Prof, if not anything at all, the number of games on my ball and the number of African countries on Munyomeshia, that is 16, will give them fair idea of how the African football looks like. Then again, the last 4 years at the World Cup, how many Ghana, near with the same group, together with Portugal and Uruguay, and Yuhunsenia, South Koreans, perform here. In fact, that particular World Cup, Prof, when him say Ghana and Uruguay, every I'm a Portugal and South Korea, it will be qualified for me. So, I'm on your mind, I'm about to walk up on our own. Fetchily say, I'm so almost to me, and almost to me here. Into South Africa for any day, pressure warm so, say, as underdogs for no, also to me, baby, net and net, I'm the two of him. This is the last game, a do or die, a make or break. Either you stay in the competition by winning, or you go for draw and then you bow out of the competition. If you say, yes, start a game in a day. The destiny of the South African team, no, is in their own hands.
1: Okay. And the still Adom TV so near Gusu, Agena, Yavia himself can be a Sedim Kumaudu, BT and Sepim Nejao. Chanus Mammy said, promise so, say, yeah, the live commentary in Bebel of South Africa versus South Korea. And one more airborne, not in Canada, not in US, but in Mexico. The rest of the Mabisia, because I had neutral ground also, a bit me play Ruby, also I give more. But Obama, I was Hunton. 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women are ever a man yama at me to 2 years I mean drama over to your come more and right live comment you know and then she said it was so a course of media and also it is a community no sporty bet here and do this time seeing it yeah only queen I can say that yes abba and then my can ninja mao also our hair in Mexico so I'm say I mean call us call I bet you abuama wajika kra I did by chasing kind ye, like a crab at house, but myself download the sporty app on a fee, a foul gym, then your money's house on a fee, her sebia, near my bit, yes, I create the month. Womo, and the sponsors are Umo Edima Cotinefiaboa, Emma Yedesa, a live coverage at Mejau on a solid account platform like this. Yena, Yentunku, and Puponso, and Kuma, a Pimua, which is in Bejau. The World Cup PD is Yenanso, na Yashu and himself can be as also between Yano Senna, Esse, and Senna Fata. I would media and also a bit of a PM. It

0: no yehwe na yenhyen so but na me can say what this particular game no I'm aso Canada I'm aso US but me come yiku for these two countries in Canada say I say bia eh stadium no so na say obonkam kakra heat kakra and so e be ho every play rule ewo so neutral grounds for these two teams
1: well me nya sure say
0: any country sibu normal pitch camp for Canada
1: South Africa for me say say if country be benefiting for baby a game in Ebersonia, it should be the South Africans. Mm-hmm. Because South Africa for mobile tournament, they're on my basis. What you say? On my and one on my copies. And meaning, sir, South Korea for so, San Omon, so a statue or more. And in South Africans, not in a whole album games in your day, El Ho, and then a one on my bomb first game. So, who caught tournament in a year draw? No one's our first game, only host country. I'm sure, sir, one of the Quaco Pitchy Camp. Send a bill between a clamor, with the weather name, no man who do a war, no too many host country. Now, but so for all these times that South Africa could be see a war or many any Mexico, no, I just want to believe, say, on me to me, Abua, and Manchester, Neno, and no maybe to me, a common favor against the South Koreans.
0: Okay, now, Obama, Ness, a referee, D, any AF, I could do tell you. On the original case, Argentina and this year, I'm so only was share MS South Korea phone and one of the teams that was show muda. Oh, a competition, my already him say, and then on a subit and done what the crowns from Kosoka competition, you know, you should then who a year referees and come over until say, MS Nanda Blasters there as a penalty offside, then Okunaba, 18 PMU, Senna, Yenche, and so I can see.
1: Well, officiating, and yeah, bad, and yeah, too bad, there were. You made it as even though you know referee in there a human institution and for that matter no union 100% definitely there will be
0: Carlos Correa as a vanity me
1: I'm going to break
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3: 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Press the button. 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
7: 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Crack.

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1: 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If you now, you do for yourself. 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
1: It's not about the 90 minutes. 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It's not just about the win. It's about the will to win. 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Yeah,
2: 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It's not just about the game,
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0: Victory when I'm cheated, no. What is it?
1: It's the same.
0: Politics is always same.
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3: So results be a kufi akofa ba. 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
3: Every subject, excellent. 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
1: 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Obey warm, elk bomb barrier. 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
1: Woman, so every room with every bit of seriousness, Nubia, Eddie Eba, Tina's a match with you. I think I'm very attending.
2: Yeah, you know, never match a mobile ding. The fact is, South Korea for any young qualifier, Mexico qualify every group. No, a draw in this game at the South Korea economy, a win in this game at the South Africa, a bit made the baby a woman. And the South Africa is going for a win. While South Korea should probably settle for a draw. In Taiwan, sir, a very hard time as a tag of war. Then, who are denom and a bit to me dim could him to me? If you say, what's your facial expression? I'm a dimina, I will tell down him why it tells you the business at stake. And, prof, there was some and I no pay me. You sure say South Africa for a mayor of Mwati, a baby my enemy.
1: Okay, then I say, we did as a two teams in a year by a pitch in the swan, sir. And then I say, she be almost spread it or more. A flag and Osana, a culture and as a tradition of the competition. I know, but no more spread it. I say, yeah, but we are national anthem. I say, Chibiano, I can't see Ebesha. I say, you know, Ukuma, I say, the attendance, who is saying?
2: Oh, well, so far this World Cup, your attendance in here, bad. A group state, but then again, prof, who experience were going to multitude to come to be, but only media dancers say, they started tournament in Chenti, cash won't go for Wukakra. I said, you free her, you're quite a nimble. Because who wouldn't say knockout games, I am an embono, it was sort of chain, you know, group stages. You're quite a nimble, a bono, a year deno, Sabre and insurance, a month from super crowns have a fee, because Kana started. For now, only dear, make us so far so good. Our competition, I say, yeah, attendance, but, I am massive.
1: I have my own videos been so I say, I'm for a cut ticket. I'm so good now. Oh, every fan park.
2: I mean, who come in a ticket to home send quiet the mama? Never to me, I do any better. Our fan parks are hold up before say one crown excitement in a quiet more than the question is stadium.
1: What kind of children? What you ever do, America? What's your Interesting. You know, we have stadium with 53,500 in the Ukuma as a net, Nipa, and this country is also a country, especially South Korea for no. Omo ta omo team na chiye pa. South Africa for no ya number say omo need back to take in class in class. But Korea for no there, omo epese omo eta omo team na chi because omo any omo ta ni exceptional. Yeah, omo dey ban ha. Ibi na yin so omo budget ya basri.

0: Pomputani exceptional. Yeah, I'm under banana. If you are not some budget, but they come and then almost show themselves approved. Mm-hmm. But more exhibition, some of your say no. They are coming of age with regards to air soccer.
1: And tournament, we anchor some put the expectation, you know, air high, because the last tournament, you know, I'm going to make the round of 16, right. Quarterfinals, no more free. Apart from, you know, I'm on highest height when it comes to World Cup, air time, I'm co hosting with, I'm going to make India for the chair Japan. That is Japan Korea 2002. I'm going to make the could be semi finals. I'm going to also fourth air hot. Prof, South Korea for New York, Maya, or mining now with GDS, a few work up also to me, AAB, paper, be a woman.
0: Oh, okay. And see, Obama, I see last South African World Cup, I'm giving back on boy, I'm going to assist the 2,567 award, I'm going to do my dear, I'm going to do TNT South Africa for now, and so national anthem.

Memo a chance from Komra Kasafide Soha, Asempa 94.7 FM, and Afi Adum 106.3 FM, and China Game, no, Shasie, South Africa, and South Korea, and Omo Ede Epim. So, two teams, no, and ya Epimo, Mehuse, Facundo Terro, Wano, and center man, and Chono Subabuapeno, na Jumediano, and so Etime Akonkai.

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And then one on a Gina, Mashama. 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Canadian, if you say, Koso, our Canada memo. Estadio, Monterrey, our Mexico. And our Mexico memo. On a sa game way, to draw away a massive Group A encounter kesiye pa achese qualification no ayadia ihia edema afeno no wow do dia be dia grono agrona nkasa ene be diu eti South Africa and now share coaches na Hugo Bruce and then one chinemo and then so no wa make three changes ewo ashise enemo Stefalio, Sitolo, and Newapem, Evidence, Mapoka, Ensu, Ejinemo, Sansuana, Prantier, Mofoken, Woma Bemo, 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

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And Uramo Wadum 106.3 FM. 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
2: My dog, Germany goalkeeper Williams, opposing team, born at that in 50, my three Akuviem, a Pimona, Tirasa Akuviem, a Jato Fomoko, Nesodapi, one in Boom, Lusuponama, Lita Silk, and now take China for Nudia, South Korea for no. Sedia, Yeduru Omukromo. 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

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Wakana, Ninchio Ninchio Mubia Wotimenka, Ayatum 106.3 FM, Asempa 94.7, live commentary, Sima and Sonia Bobi and Timmy Shabi. Buana, you're throwing. Betano Kitamo, Russia coach, Arima South Korea, coach. Warming ball. What did I say? Eshen Krate Moshen Fidieso. Shetra Niyama. Isen se. Se wentimi enya drona. Nimayen fuo ebedine oyao. Echen South Africa Hugo Bruce. Ono so she se. Obeya bakwa sem. Se wadi South Africa paye no. Wabe retired ya. Neche se. Wadi wama qualify every group stage our 2026 FIFA World Cup Akinsia Ecoso Ewa America Mexico and in Canada. Hayatum 106.3 FM South Africa Crossbono goalkeeper and yehao clan farmano goalkeeper Kim Sunju Chibwana to form Moko Sima and Crown and the Apo Akinsi Emono Ubi and Timi for upon to Atinem. Now we saw a Shishia Strong Kwa Ihiam Ubiya.

So, Kim Min Jong, with Germany and Malian, South Korea. One more, and we say South Africa for any Madia, or so, ma, eh? Media de mi here, and he said, Menya 1 point, Mesu Menfama. Sima, a do any apple, I can't see him on. BNTB, Shabby, Akunya Pa, South Korea, Neso, South Africa, Brantia, Okon. I bet you born out to throw in. I know she's South Korea mana. Oh my funo poche poche. And I'm a day. Check you. Senso. Paint you. Oh my draw draw. Oh my franca. Not to throw to a phone so. A phone out to say puffo puffo. Hugo Bruce. What's na? Antina. Nenia Pere. Was this Africa nyina yi mumua media mempomo memanemo efifiru ayete akase cross no betimi akore ya South Korea wo the left side wo chama dia mane captain Kim Min Jong wo pia dia ba dia ma lian onu swa chama monte paso

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Omuli support no kra no massage. Cross na corners where dia wadodo. E wadodo. It's South Africa branch here. Madau. 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

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She say we mono. And now from Kra. Goose and Sudia, Dutuanana, a PMO. Menoka say, Yapo, Cross Nakodiama, South Korea.

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And we are the game at Toso and nine. The fourth appearance of Warrior Diama, South Korea, and Konaki Kakodiama, South Africa. It didn't him or the Pija Nesudabi, South Korea, Omapimon Epri. Do a chada karimo. 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

0: 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Very necessary, can promise. 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
1: Necessary, pa.
0: South Korea. Yeah. You call good time, kakra.
1: Me the story, me believe say Nukrea.
0: Say they.
1: She say, we are black on Bahwa. 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

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NFA Woolucky. 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Check it out. Nadikasie. Woolucky. Check it out. Nadikasie. You know, you call Aumijimo Kopensu on the

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1: You are listening to the award-winning commentator, Kobe Stone, Okuman Kra.
0: Tino, yeah, she say, bitch, me out to us. From Hydration Break. Brantia Sitole. I said, the baby, I can't. It was just a bit me, Amano, medical attention, Kakra. Let's game in here, yeah, to us.

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him a yedi diana joe fine and a jupia evedidi Sima Etiono Ainsiani Apoa KC Mono Ahaya Doom 106.3 FM Asempa 94.7 Midi Eddie Kobe Stone Okuman Krapa Kuamaka Konaki Kakodiama South Korea Yapijana Tin Tin 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I'm not sure German Tempasso. Lehan Sandy Akumani Koki Pomo Bo Abate Wachido. Etifazwa. Yanwa Kubisa. Scotland and Brazil. Vinicius Jr. Obet Shumasua. Obama DFA Ayotai. So far, Oshé FIFA World Cup to media Koswana. Liner Andre Messi Cusitini. Was your 5 goals? Adam Argentina. Vinicius Jr. As your 4 goals. Ama Brazil. Kylian Mbappe. As your 4 goals. Adam France Minor. And Erling Haaland. Also as your 4 goals. Adam Norway. Tino Sanet here, I will go King Charter. So, Omar Shemi and Sanso, Eddie Diso, Matias Cunha, Jonathan Davis, Dennis Onduff, Sanso da Prantia, Ishmael Sabari. And also, Asher, 3 goals, Jamal Morocco, and Jonathan Mazembe. And also, Sinakai, Edema Switzerland, and also, Asher, 3 goals. South Korea, Guso Ebusan 7 on Swing Yano Maya. South Africa, Mrantian, Japan, they are to form Moko. A Chassia Tin Tin Tin, they are Babin Kumso. Bonabidi, Apolis, Yawana Shifom, Refuse BBC, Yan Tuaso, a Bonabidi, one in Boom. Also, Germany, they are quite chilly. Liji. Jenja born so Branchero Usa 23 years and what year? The Pia born ready at South Africa, Nyakonyano.

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Ewa can't see anymore. Sansona, Shakia, and in Mexico. And also be anti me shabby. Man, South Africa. Where you born a French law? Brantier, Park, Sunhu.Korea for any day. I'm a crown at the chair, so much robber of whom come to Romudino Crow Korea. Can you bet a mum commentary?

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I'm gonna kick them all. And I did live commentary in April. And they

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So far, attempts at goals. South Africa bought 6. Korea bought 4. Attempts on target. South Africa bought 3. South Korea mobile kokra. Yeah, to also 34 minutes. South African shabby. South Korean soon to be shabby. Kim In Jao, Pia Diama, Kwada Risua, Liji, and Pia Brantia Bakwashi form. 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Apolis across the border, Nesida B, or pass the Kama, Neso, Omalusu possession. 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Ma refugee for ma South Korea. 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But you put on, come on. The point up in Finfini, South Africa. A trouble on in Tempaso. Mudao. My dear, with your band Finfini. Diama, Yaya, Sitole. And also a piano in Tempaso. 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A Brantia, Ocon. A piano in Tempaso, Diama. Mokanzi. And also a chassis, come on. Bono Abedi, goalkeeper Williams. I watch it all, and then Atadiano, a blue. South Africa goalkeeper Williams. Natadiano, a blue. The Nasa Bona se chasse tum. Nanka, Oyanya Kunyani, and so goalkeeper Edema, South Korea. Kim Sunjil, Jinjina Bona, so Diope, a draw. Diope, a draw. But I saw it in a bonus, so Ubia Maya or Moe. Where you goalkeeper Bakua Nymphino, a Wenimi Yepa over 35 years. Yawono, 30th September 1990. It was Dim Fisher Ediasan Enum, 35 years. Next experience no Edmano. Goalkeepers, yes, you are Munyino, no Munya experience. Cross no Ako. And now in there,

Adema Group A. And you want say, Kochi Sininano, Ubiatna Sientina, Ubiani Apre.

0: 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And you remember me to Chem Farmer, watch my phone in security services. Sabre Upiema, security for Utua, Omo Radio System on China Dawson. One year, and yay, or said Namo Sumayana to Jumani B. Sansuana, driver for, longevity for, any online drivers. 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
1: amen
0: thank you very much And I'm a bumpy amount.
1: So for you.
0: So for bumpy amount. 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
0: 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Sports director Kasiapa. 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General manager. Ura Philip Osei Ponso. Program director Semper FM. Mr. Joshua Tigo, Program Director, Doom FM, Penifua Udro, Ura Kenansa, HR Raymond Labi, Yenda Munyinase, I'm gonna put the things together. I'm in there, the live commentary in my Ghana for South Africa and SDB. I'm brand here, I'm for Ken. Oshen Nenima.
1: That's really engineer.
0: But I say, engineer Bakwa, Ovia. Sule, Sule, everyone, that was who would do. Where are they? Grass, I can say, hey, your booty, sorry. Sule, I'm a boy, Juma Bruta. Technicians near Juma, near Juma. Here to a King CNSO Sima Ediana, me and Unia Paul, a King CMono. Be anti me and for Paul to at him. Oya Suroya Popa and Ebono, South Africa. A wine backwards, Sanim Tente, of Okea Sanim Datuni Fafemo, South Africa. Do you want Chada Kanechi in Nasunabi? 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

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The opponent ten pass wa kasima bako. Ni a chance ma be inuma referee be kaon. It's a hydration break ni tino. 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Memanimo Sports here, you need my niece, you need my

0: Ghana say, and now to say, Ubi, where you find Uncle Dab, baby, cried anybody on Snowada. And O'Grien named Gunim Puddy, when I'm on chain. Get you Christian, your poor Kabakuni, we are. On our behoo. I'm on penny prepare holiday, I prepare to order away there. Saturday away there. And then Sunday will be a cover beer. Monday, na call that term. Refugee offside, yet here, South Africa. Madame Fopa, three kitani, yet three other form. A plant here, Makopa. And one on the South Korea, ni, and South Africa, ni, and a Kabuma, Omochi, Apono. On said that sports in it here.
1: Yeah.
0: And you're good here, Bakua, and then Kaboom, and Eba. And then Kaboom, so unique. Yen to us all, a boom sent to my South Korea. One more, and you're pretty. Sanso, and a South Africa. And so, and you're pretty. And checking Shabby, Mexico Shabby, South African Shabby. South Korea soon, Shabby. We are last group matches. And you know, your freebie be said simultaneously. And no, aye, and be crow, now we up, now we so up. And on a yade Ashisha Swano. South Korea. Umribuanati Praka, we jam on Tempaso. Benkuma Femo, our South Africa opponent, Taba Musano. And so beautiful. A branch here, Mudao, wonderful match upon the Kama. We try to move center circle. Itira Kuwim, we try to move to Apolis. Apolis, a piano in Tempaso. So, South Africa, and SDP. We are poor one. So, I'm not switching upon us. When you're Kunyano, we run to a Chad Academy, South Africa, crossing the Bitchmia Kwana, Neso, Maseko. When you're corner kick, a branch here, Maseko. South Africa need this year 22 years.

0: Weye Teddy Kaya, Omusia Kai, or walk up to media say, a page on a ten ten ten, a tiller now could ream me up in my PA. My boy, go kick. Sima Adiana, a nomination, my referee, Sima Nayo de Tosono, Yapo, and also a wee. Yapo, a wee, Jeffery Kano, Pia, and Timmy and Chevy, Sanso, and a check and in Mexico and also Obia and Timmy and Shibi. So for microphone on Peso Bompayama security for ATA and the online drivers are one more ATA a free and net air corner a sign any musio any job on for Bessie Shibiano in Chemo yesterday more Bompayama security for the man
1: Bompaye ever used to just to Dinamo
0: Pamela
1: Ghana. Security agencies are a wagon and you know, and a driver, sir. A two coin a commia me and you know, shall one, sir.
0: Amen.
1: A slower rather, sir. Mowatum endorse
0: amen. Amen.
1: A rather bobia home by
0: amen.
1: And she shay and to ye our bonnet for no by ye any projection. Ya bompa ye demujano is see a no coin.
0: Amen.
1: Ewa ye sudimo.
0: Amen.
1: A rather phobia co. Na sanfo bi a be dura som dwemo
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0: amen
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0: amen so for dino
2: so for sego so for David Sego
0: 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UMB Bank, UMB proudly serving Ghana with a year speed since 1972. Omukre also and our sponsor, the senior national soccer team, the Blasters of Ghana. Omukre also and our sponsor, Ghana Football Association. And they say, Omaponeka Kranso, Ediaba Multimedia say, work happy. Yenso yenjina yenanso kama Pepsodent do the two Chusiano pa na chusi enyumre Pepsodent do the two Rush energy drink be bold be you and I face pause water don't just play dominate Vim energy drink Vim 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

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Come in, me and the Asani as the Enjman. In Genea, we have phone see the Jesus Awada Roma. Make out, Keke, Vingaza Wada, make out. I'm going to go to the house.

0: Meso makobu po me new town songo rise na wie. 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
1: Okay.
0: It's almost warm, a Telegram channel, and so. Almost warm, a WhatsApp channel, and so. Almost warm, a Telegram group, and so. Ubiani. You know, daily. Na yede. Apple this kind of kakrenkra. And I know guy back was sending message me chat 2 pages and so also was starting with 15 CDs. As at 3 days ago, no one had 2,900.
1: Wow.
0: Yes, 2,900.
1: Wow.
0: Account burden, yeah. And who this kind of tumor? And you need to know the chat now the channel kakrenkra.
2: I know the relevant difference then.
0: Relevant idea. And no, yeah, now you just can be the chassis at account burden, you know. And no, who this kind of two in the crano, they open out the best chassis.
1: Okay.
0: And a bonsoir wee. And them now they know a cocoa can crank cry. One line. TV tournament now, nothing in a beer at the other side.
2: So, Javi,

0: Nyame aduma July 19th. Any be bio so na fe ya account no. Ya account no.
1: Chat ticket.
0: Colorado.
1: America.
0: Denver, Colorado.
1: Utu America, South Denver.
0: Aha, tiye. Tiye bua no kakrenkra. Na fe ya fe. Etino me WhatsApp na mane na odi tuja pe na nkofo. Ayo moho lala sulala ne ya ya ya. Etu de testament our Telegram 0500 533 313 our Telegram channel and also our Telegram account. 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Ose Kobe me pesa o adi me tu our Telegram channel and our WhatsApp channel no. What's up, no, my dear? Me moda. Is it my job? Oh, boy, I know. Go for the behow. We drew Germany now. You are restricting me. We drew Austria. Me, you see, yeah. We drew Amsterdam. Me, you see, yeah. Germany, go on, you are restricting me. Basically, I tell me 136 days. And so, yeah. Ah. I say, Ghana, go for a friend in March. And you drew 136 days. Timmy, what's up? You see, me, what's up, no, my dear? Foreign, no, my. And they say, me, you see. I don't remember boy had that. No man sound better than so. When you tune the Telegram there and the walu wala. Simadia nine M Crown and the Apo. I walk in CMOP and Timmy share born ibi. Nase Ejinani say ya dia. Nase South Africa said on Mujan Crawford coin. If from Krum, I'm on Mubar Ghana, no. South Africa, Nyakunya, no. We a chance, kasi a parma. South Africa, no, should I be? If you go keep on watching Frama. Go keep on out to the watching Frama. But to the whole thing, that's a born neighbor. So, short in a coma, kosi and kosi, koda and koda. South Africa. Nyakunya, kasi a parma, a brand here. Maseko. 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

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Kimmy Jao, Eho. It's an say, and two for no one and pay for her, but the two for her, they are. Pay for no, you're more than cry. Across the board, no, they are part. Still, South Korea. One more, a Busan 76 pa. Germany, I'm a song with me. So on the board, I bet you this, center circle. Chassia Kama, Bon Abedi, Kim Min Jao, and Oshé, South Africa, Sedia, Womo El Pojeso, Minim, Somate, Nkumobi, Ewa Chiru, Mate, Mexico Ashe, Czech Republic, Na Mexico Shana, Ojiwa, Nuwa, and no, Azen. Because still, Mexico, they say we need 9 points. Today, say South Africa, or person today say, this is one of the share South Korea, the big man. Looks like Mexico fans need to park in the zoo. And our mom support to. So we don't want to say our team not share. And our mom job, you know. Mexico ashe Czechia Baku omunti minti ye Mwase Baku omunti minti ye

0: ka ye kanani ya ce kiyan kata suwo betano an ce kiya ne walu wala tino akase South Korea and so be Paul we not draw on as nebi bono nampolu nanim
1: asempa FM
0: nampolu nanim. And so far, so very good. Game time, the good page in the swinging. Ano, I pay. Chairman the Amani goalkeeper Williams, Asande Ama Okon, Okon change upon us all, 18 year boss in the moon, or the Pier Kakra, or Chassia Kama, Neso, the Bona Kwache, Ma Bona Bedi, South Korea, Yapere Apere, goalkeeper, Kim Sunju, Chipono, Chassia Diapa, Animo Kama, South Korea. 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

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And maybe pray away on him. Sima, and you see, and I in Apono. 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Sima Diosia and Nine Airport. 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And now when you're tired of Benum here, who the home for Yashawano? 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I'm a brantier, Jusim, and so up him. Some women, some ejinaso. Kachensu de Pomu Pebi. 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So they are no pa. With business, they are two plans. On Jesus, they are da. They are two plans. Oh, a jar that is saying, you are two plans. Hey! Are two plans, they say. That's already obeying and there. The way they are

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TMS saying ever crow. South Korea branch here. Liji cross upon a 10-10-10. A train up Korea now so. Kusi and Kusi Kwada and Kwada. Liji Jina Bon and so they call him. Liji a chassis 10-10-10 and so they be. I'm across the snow, Yana and Corsaria. I say to me, call him home. Now, South Africa, Mantena, Afakunya, so. Bonasa, but you want to get a name. South Korea, watching Bako, Neso, Ope Koya Kowunya, a Japon, so. A sentinel, the bonus to be him. Crossing our corners to the B. I'm saying, South Korea, Sininya, Butre. Lika in Nusso ya Pranchi Bia Hugo Bruce Aswadi Echana Nusso Neni Apire Isan Se Sede Awa Take Lead You know So Wan Shen Antutu Niyama Ye Nase Fane Kwanwa Ebeni Ye Ye Pa Pa Pa Pa Pa Pa Pa Pa Pa Pa And I said, we're a group A. And I just said, Gusua, yeah, pay amount. And so far, I said, America, catch on. Me, you know, say, Gina, say, yeah, South Africa, never qualify. South Korea so Gwinsun Ope Munchaye Obenya yellow card Obeji yellow card is answer wa money boy a free kicker South Africa nyakunyano South Africa in here go back on near who say was 72 cross nako my head born, I'm a born up here. South Africa. On the born, ATA grow a war. South Korea for no. Do a child, I can not so song with me. A boom, I'm a born up here. Goalkeeper Williams. Gina born, so do a child, I can not can kufano. A boom, say to me, they are two baby cry. They're throwing. South Korea supporters no anima bossa bossa. Sanso and a coaching so anima bossa. Ato plans. 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I'm going to free more. For Kane, free more. Emma Adams, Abemo, Babi Siakaribi. 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On the Sinaka, Edmund Mamelodi Sundance. 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Jahan Kebe Friend said, look up Blasters, no. And I said, Omo Siakai, Edema, Womo, various clubs, our South Africano, Omo Demon Tinti Maipa. Shannon Susa Ghana, Yede Benjamin Asari, Onope, Naye, the only local player, Okatibino, Solomon Abesi, Yede Neto, stand by.

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$1,000 in tea. And Van Cobb, baby. Over Trawa, Barrigin and Nayama, they are bottom of it. Then to us, South Korea. African, you know, Tamwachi. Tomorrow, Mundia Grunier.

morning tempo so South Korea. Omo pe kwan akon so South Africa park bus next year. 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A chance for South Korea, crossing a call, the Obeka Tumuhe. Oh, South Korea, Omunya Kunya Ninina, and so, some Mecca Tumino. Na kwe bua chibidi kusi an kusi kwada an kwada the tare anawai ukukula ni a jesi form na suwa mrebe pre wom one in buem wa mwaya branche ne kama wane kita bono opiadi kwe ni mukaka na so yehe still South Korea she South Africa defenders ni nina Midfielders need defenders in a back up one way today. Oben and Adia firm. And none in there. Where? It's South Korea, you know. Omo cross the board if you're here today. Would you be fan call? Ain't you know? Would you not be a bitch? I know what Bobby said to me. Jinny said, coach, our tactics be as well.

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Mensu Kramiti ehia win or draw for South Korea. Etino yehe. South Korea cross nako. Wane katumu ya corner kick. And South Africa chirono omu wa. 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A boom say tum. Am I throwing? Sima at your watching and I 84 minutes any abono. So far, third place ranking Bosnia and Adakane. Sweden our 3. Croatia our 3. Korea Republic our 3. Algeria our 3. Paraguay our 3. Scotland our 3. South Korea nya kunya ne sude bi corner kick e se do mama mo home ne so e se South Korea man home ne so corner kick a pija de ten ten ten a chipo na to one so e omo chipo na obi ni wo ma disappointed. Adiama South Korea for disappointment be a album. So far, South Korea up 5 corner kicks. South Africa up 4. Ball possession. South Korea possess it 68%. South Africa one asset. Nenso opusesi 32%. 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Song. The point of calling him. A piano de Abachide. South Korea. Cross number call. A call. Akadiaka. Nelson Debi. Still South Korea. I'm a kita bonimo. Our 8 year boss nano. Akunyapa. Nelson Debi. One air batumo. Oh. South Korea. Here draw. South Africa here win. South Africa Shebaku South Korean tea. Korea supporters na shasiye isu.

South Korea supporters no. O ma sha si san so mo popo ni nyina. And he said South Africa di one go. Asha wo no. And they are now to the VIA canoe. Yeah, no, Missy Ghana. Yantimia Pussy. Nasaya, dear sir. Yantimia Chitro. South Africa, one Pussy. Naso, dear here, upon him, no. A year, resource, no. And on a watch, you know. Nemo, a minute, oh. Kasima, Bakuna, smed your crown, asso. The chassis at 10 and should be a throw in. That's in Tempaso, South Korea for Nechriwa. Mexico supporters in any AG. Edia Momutimino. Omania G. Epa, South Korea supporters in a chassis. Esu. Oma chassis. Esu. Sima Ancien and Omo. Referee the Simensiana Toso South Korea will meet me the 6 minutes at the Kano Ama Omania Diomo Shishana Tino Yame crossing over corner should be a throwing that to the Tempaso South Korea. I'm the point of Bijina, South Africa for the so. South Africa, so when you go no, a park a bus next you all. Untunko baby, across Nasako, next to Debbie. The South Koreans, you know me, who didn't hear? Yeah, no more cross across the border because over cross one will be anywhere. Nasaba.

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Was so born with him in South Africa. Kaya Brida Niso, Kaya Jinisem. 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Williams. Opom se tum. Ma bonny a throwing. South Africa supporters no. Almost shut time in a 3 minutes. Hugo Bruce. A tough friend no. O sisimami and sawi. And nine in there. A throwing. A turn ten passo. Neso. A sambogu. South Korea, Omalusu possession, Ama, South Africa. Mbata, a piano in Tempaso. Mbata, did it help him? Mapono. Tiafasori, Ama. South Africa, Mantiano, Apaku, Etino, Kama. Omapom Sentum, Akasima, Mienu. Akasima Mienu, South Korea. Do something before you die. Throwing. South Africa branch wa bobo negu. Bahusaka a 2 minutes. 2 minutes. Mexico said 3. Goose ni flow on a house today. And why did it? Song we mean. A boom say boom, I'm a bonegu baby. South Korea coach in the Raho Simami and Uyake, a bit me a Bakwa Sam Kasia Padi Ama, South Korea. So many Betty Anomba Koswa Dia Raho Akasima Miansa Mienu A Pedia Bonnet Chen Chen Chen Share A Tire Pai was South Africa Chiroro A Tire Tire Riso So South Korea, Emmanuel Raho. Throwing on to the Tempaso. South Korea, our last chance. Nasura be cross Namco Ye. Ma Bibi Nation, Yasabu Megu. Hugo Bruce. Tunse, we Jadi Akanama Mranchan is away there. And your taxis be ABM. Muamun Nifani. Sima Pa Kuntem. South Korea Sebreni, South Africa su Sebreni, so betimi defende South Africa. Woman ya bono, wajina bono so atia faso de ama South Africa. Ometimi ya tugu ana na so goalkeeper. Wachibu ana tu ntempaso. Adajire ni wadi ma South Korea. Adajire ni wao. Adajire ni wao. 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Tumo pull long passes. Wana befa ubi ntimi ya fabo debi. South Korea. South Korea. William Apomse Tum. Referee. Hugo Bruce. Hugo Bruce. Waya Pakwa Sam Kasia Padi Ama South Africa. Mehusa ni mnanche ni nina. Abe chani mweshia ni teknika timino. South Africa ni adi Mama Joy. Mama Joy suwe ni aji. Oh, South Korea. One more free. World Cup anymore. South Korea. One more free World Cup anymore. Hugo Bruce Ayaba Kwasem. Will lead South Africa to run of 16 our 2025 African Cup of Nations. Was also third place our 2023 AFCON. I'm a best finish since the year 2000. And then Nansono was an LED team to run of 32. The appointment.

as a head coach our May 2021. And Jumano Ayatine, South Korea, win or draw. 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South Africa any GM kwa. South Africa any GM kwa. Players in the Niaje. A Semper FM. Players in the Niaje. Players in the Niaje. And South Africa, Bekaya, our biggest win at the World Cup was against Slovenia. Nano, a group stage 1-0, the year 2002. And our Sanso, Eche France. A bomb 2-1, and also our group stage. Now also a 2010. It went so abeye. One more win about kwa and nay. One more assign anya. Na South Korea a rehuan kwa. Oh. It the attire koson yani putrim. South Africa, Sebako, South Korea, one more entime, Antikano, Emma, Yadina, Dese, Dese, Dese, Dese, Jumediano,

0: ma yadina dese dese dese dese jumedie no ena aba newie no kim promise yena yensane
1: goal line stand inches from the end zone never miss an end to end tic tac toe top shelf snipe never miss a downtown buzzer beater for the championship win get your favorite streaming apps included at no extra cost with live tv it's one plan one price one place for all your sports For details, visit SpectrumTV.com.
0: Stage of the competition. So, my before we entry, na fei yamfa and nasiema njema kono na fei yenyemo na jumedi outwa kano and also entime entwa so. Shana suse uko group A na Mexico. Omo a qualify. Omo nya 9 points. Nese omo mbodro omo lusu. And a South Africa enso a qualify. On also enya 4 points at South Korea possible knockout stage based on ranking and on a dia yatre edi amawom newom check ya de yebetumi akase womo ekofia ne sa opa eye group B no a omoso apo mo de na wie Switzerland enya 7 points And Canada and so qualify on also in 4 points plus of a year 5 goals and a Bosnia and so in 4 points minus 4 and another group also group C and also Brazil a qualify 7 points and on and Morocco so a qualify on also 7 points And Morocco so enyaye Nemo Scotland possible knockout stage based on ranking on so ne dear and no eti group D ebeto aso every hall from the last group matches then group E and so make me catch you say yade so ku group E na already no Germany a qualify our 6 points aka Ivory Coast On also enya 3 points and so El Honoma Washese Saint and also Ebetimi Ako Ede Amano Netherlands and so El Group F Omoti and also Yevese Omoso Ebetimi a qualify and so far the Netherlands El 4 and Japan and so El 4 Eti and also Etia and no Egypt and so El 4 And Iran and so our 2 our group G H almost so at here and no group H you know Spain and so our 4 Uruguay our 2 Kuwait and so our 2 and Saudi Arabia our 1 H almost so a group no and no now Oko group I France are qualified 6 points and our money last match we here our 6 points and Norway so are qualified On also our 6 points. On also Mbon the last game now. So make me a can S Studio say we qualify as a break. Walk on and him Senegal any point via El Ho and Iran and so any point via our sa group no emo. Group J Okoa Argentina pe and a bit me S Studio Ama say Argentina a qualify. Woman Austria our 3 and Algeria and so our 3 Entino Argentina na qualify Austria enya qualify ye Sanso ena Algeria enso entime en qualify Jordan eni abanibia wono so eda aseho group K also Messi Suama se Colombia a qualify 6 points eno dia qualify and afi Portugal enso ewo 4 na Portugal ye no entime en confirm o ema se wa qualify enti eno so Edia Epimo Elho Eho Dia Congo Ewa point one and Uzbekistan and so a war a ye she ewa asiewa one also a che efanibo afi groupa e chatuo a Ghana group no group L and also no ubia and qualifier England L 4 points plus of 2 and a Ghana and so our 4 points plus of 1 goal. Eti and also I don't know Croatia a possible set on also a bit me a qualify nemum Panama dear which you say or no or show one show is able to be a done

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0: Canada and a bebo. South Africa, I say, one Canada and a beco acusia. Omo and a meet me a confirmo, Omo Fisiano and the Amao. South Africa and Canada.
1: Another host nation.
0: Aye, Bay Seng Gogono. It's you know, yeah, Sessing and a Tia Morocco, yeah, or no ever chain Group F. Nafi, Ghana, Diano, Group L, yeah, Shese, runners up of Group L, no, Ebisia, Group A, Group K, Nese, yes, baby, and now, no, nearby, the Santino, Yamon Pansi, be free, my free, Nafi, Yahoo, baby, I
1: South Africa against Canada, say, Omuli Supra, because I'm first time ever, I'm qualified from group stage. And see, Omo, you cry a bear on because me, Omo, trust your comments. Say, what we now see. He said, oh, finally, we have break the curse.
0: Okay,
1: just say, curse now, and almost he said,
0: so more curse in South Africa, you know, so against woman, you know, almost I curse in the society, also tell. And she cares in India, baby, and that whole extra home. Homo, Homo, Yamriki, baby. Okay, it's Mamina Betano Fuase. Na menda fena watanso ase menda azar paint ase bigo energy medamo ase UMB bank monso medamo ase mo apia fo president medase rush energy drink sports water vim energy drink alive soap sigma appliances 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lucky, Nese Omo and a Boya, Jade live commentary, no, Jade a bro war. Yami had too much sign up, Ebersign Atuaso. Ama and she said no said the tieno yet in your so a good aquemo kama edi ama gana for Hugo Bruce and a Odi Nem Komano Neso to me and Nijia pa and a ashe coach no Nakuma so Emma Ewa and Kunim dia what day on my etise South Africa and so etime etie etino nese emun koma kakra and so and a sabri mede and also mede apre wano. Medo AC Ewa ha live Ewa Asempa 94.7 FM and Afe Adum 106.3 FM. So Sabre Oshe O time on wa Nesesima Edu and Apa Nomi and Sa Eho 3:10 AM Eti Ene Eye Yawada Etino Yakopebe Bine Suedi Etiato Nafe Ebo Area 2 near Soria. Nafe, ya sorry, Abba, Juba, and you know, international Ima, and Kim Promise, Monson Nasia Kassier, Enko, and Farmamo, and Makotuja Bako, and you know, that.
1: Okay, okay.
0: I am Makotuja Bako, DSTV, and I'm assigned Abbott Wasso, and so Ewaha, and she, Eradin Kaho, na one your Kassier, Sir Empembiano, Otise, Ganes. Number one commentator, I mean, a banu chi di ene di ha, size, you know, and said, nibisa, and you know, medo ebisi, na mejawama, sofu sego, ewo atum 106.3 FM, on a Kim Promise, ena omo age nemo, na 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Embremo. Bidin the Cobbystone or Kuman Kra Pakua Maka and Sroja Edura Enyono Numere Uno She.

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King Promise. 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Yaka Crani Adi Ama. DJ Promise now about to us. Me patch up for a winner and a for a wadam for a catcher and a son. I'm finna feed you into a dom. 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
1: 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Enti promise bi anyame ashe bi anu. Unyame shese obediso.
0: Amen.
1: Onhene Syria hene a ye ano eye Sunny Chalam or Sunny Harabs. 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
1: Now, when you may be caught in Tawa Quenchen and Paibum, because Yankopono, what bought ye say, be here, Yamran and Nancy, near my female friend, not on Jesu. In the moment, a woman and Titren Yumu, and 9200 seem now on the moon, so she be moon, and also so the bonnet for Christ is an adjain, if in the bono bear I didn't chebe friend or obejino. 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This is the time where a Christopher said, sorry bomb paye emma wo ne wo ma wo sorry bomb paye emma wo djuma no wo sorry bomb paye emma wo shebre no wo sorry bomb paye emma wo hawo no Bible say fire 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wan ko yohwe onyankopon a also on your mouth. Bible says some of shame and memo humi. Now some jammy swamps me jammo. And say Brenny says all shame right there or bemo hun and nimunyam because no yam and aunt me shen a cassa when nimunyam. Ne nimunyam shen ewu nipem. Cause I show when nimunyam announce the nimunyam and aye can see. Ain't ye ten biano? What do you want to write this war? Non so I show when nimunyam, non so nehinin aye can see. Cause aye generation. Covenant, so baby send the pen munyam. Ma I want to at also be genus when you say also someone or see when munyam. No son also when your generation be doing yanku poetry, assuming yanku pose ah, a brave papa no tias and a brave my minimum tias and a more free ride than already to your mo. In tears, you back of your registry crying, no yanku was at ye. In tears, some mechanic say, this is the time where I saw sure at the chill crying, not free ride, no why a crowd of self freno, training any home Brazilwa, obeti o sufre, no way wakuma swear there, no beside there. Edi amau
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3: 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No, got say, Motu, a radian, say, and ready for when you share, a ready for what son, it's ye, Nashen, near ma, share a dear snatcher, Eddie Babbe, suppose you meet as a four. And so, one yin toka na mano se
2: or dabby.
3: Now, we're one fan who want to a soldier for an answer, police for any security. So, then who say, Bose security no crowd ho grandpa, when yamine the final decision. And he say, or then who turn a horden so are, who bidding could go. I say, sir, snatcher bring. Now, send another papa now can say, who to travel, wakon toka, cause what can say, ma is a can fan hon to ni yanko ponso. 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

0: Doom Jatun, Rika, Anna, Pesia, Nina, Gui, Nia, this is Adum Ahimwa Jumedia Edikai.
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0: 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And obey Mima watching. Mima watching. Mima wo aha. 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
1: But in Shani Evrade, we young Kupawa, and there one more take Yanka, or Adam 106.3 FM show. Did I radia say? The radia say. Sorry, the radia say. So we take care of baby, be a wobia. Bible say, Mama said that and no so. Because Unyamini a dini ye. And Kwan Wumi a ye Unyankopo Adam. And the baby, be a wobia, the radia say. Onyami ye na na doye dos. Eradi ye na na doye dos. Danasi. 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

0: bibi awu bia nim so gu so de radio ase ne a oman kwa no ne oni wedi ni hey your life e wo facebook e wo facebook life ti bibi awu bia na bet me akon adon my wa dikai facebook life ano pay e de na wo nem.
1: There is
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0: And I pay. 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
2: Abba,
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2: About your medas in your minstrel. Or don't fall ne was a for radi would deem. Yet the new yam yam yam, if he say a won a wapija yam, if he ain't get it so. Yes, row, Eddie, at your phone, you know, shall one, sir. And I'm not aware we are done for. Yes, I was saying I'm was simu, not dumb ye. A judge you mediation once I won't come one. Yeah, I'm warning end to me. Yes, I say, my uncle good journal and there a war if ye. And for a semi in Cosenia, where Radio Pesse echo. Now we are in Shrama, you're near a tearful, you know, oh, yes, Christo dim. Amen.
1: Amen. Of Mammy Yamin Shrubbery, and operated in Chiasron Con and my yeah, papa, Bishop Doctor Yahoo, who's on Sababa, maybe I will be a name of Monica Yamin Shrubbery, Sophie Furiata, Michel Bibri, Reverend Charles Adum Dakwa, Bass of in Chiasron Con, Emma, on Yamin Shrubbery, Sophie Sego, in his own Namkamuk, on Yamin Kaum, and operate a tier four. City in last from last week and right at Twasso. At Twasso, set be a how do you manage it? And no, no, so far, dear Nimuma, your coy, now, and ne ye share every 1 Samuel 17, verse 36, at the chrono. David Assembly or cry. O see, Wakoa ekum yata, necessary, you know. Now, Philistine ni momrotui. Yes, will move back on. Now, Ucha on Yankopon Tiasa for Mpesua Mpua. Hey, Emu Edia Sanson. Now, David Cassa. A radi ah, o ye me. 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Or no ara. 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
2: Or no ara
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2: Jesus,
1: and on yami tiny, and manitimi kum sisreno. 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

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Bible says they shall be strong and do an exploit. One now with Nimu Nyankopo. They shall be strong. 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

0: 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And then you can go to the same old you. 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
1: baby.
0: Ah, so what say go to it? 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
1: Dina, Roma Honokan, or see, na say, say, Yamania, and Namuno. So, what they compare any Munyama Radibedana Diana, or say, oh, imagine a show. And did Yawna Mubiano, and Munyam Kissibu Ho, Emma. And Munyam Kissibu Homa, and Dinano pay a dear ina etetewo, Peja Wanisha Christo. 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
1: eradishrao. 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
0: Comfort by Yamia, Papa, starting a program or to a Yammy Omobo. I will yes, we may cheery wo, me Danny wo, O name abandente. Mammy, my Eradina abandoned, then what? My Radina with John Cobby, I want it. 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Nay, you know, say, man, foul home to Unumuso, Jemumano, now obey ye, and the amount.
1: This is a comfort, Mr. Yvonne Okai. See, thank you, Lord. Thank you, Lord. Kwame Charles. I say amen. Amen. 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
0: Sir.
1: Or hini mua, a country baby said, to me.
0: To me.
1: To me.
0: So, the only no.
1: But since I saw catcher David say, to me, and then cock. Ya what if you are a bar, uti any pano, the catibian,
0: sir.
1: Oh, the catibian, to be our baby, and yardia will be to me. I disagree with you before. And then our young fellow, who need be our way, who won your
0: couple.
1: A bar, who ya coach so many coaches. Or he may, ah, oh, be a bar, send a name to me, I say, or say, Massa. Unto me, we are. Oh, for him, no, already Tibiano say, a bigger than the one who is coming to rescue them. Dear O Baba Boa Womuno, dear O Baba Boa Womuno, or him, not ready, O Mu, already a tamphone say, or you're stronger than.

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1: Bishop Dr. Yawusu Ansah. 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Any Reverend Charles Adom Dakwa. 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Kosi ahomachi. Na erradi bishra. Sofwa. Jumedi is sin in nine sho. 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O di jumedi. Ewo abeka. 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Reverend Andrews Kakeri, head pastor. Adom all believers all night. Me new home from Brabe Bobby Ejo. Ewo Abeka Restoration Christian Church Assembly. Abeka Assembly. Ewo Post Office Abotre Junction. 9 PM to 4 AM. Adom all believers all night. 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Bishop Dr. Yawusu Ansah and Reverend Charles Adom Dakwa and Ayesha Oho. 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
1: Why else? I did me who was such a the next day. It's in less than a pressure, never am too. I'm not sure that I'm such it, and I'm starting 17. To me, who say I do my 106.3 for so many years. This sorry, how much I am station in change. Pity how much one I ever saw. We are the better one. I may meet a one, but the better way to see preaching be a new author for you will be a son or pa. No, be Sam said, no, you also was off for who's answering. Who's to say, I know, can I hear? But boy, probably any say, Maria, who says, saying, Obacacha, me so, to who's answer. To who's answer, on the sign of us, to who's answer. And I was from me, see, never who and never break it, I got banana. If who not a minute woman or no, I feel it over here, my downfall. Miss many are my woman, may who said, men and may, they be out of my family, see. And then, and with a ma, minimum relationship, and then church, I'll be here, and now I saw us too. Almost on Colano said, I'm said that I remember that the Wilson and I stuck, you know. Minna Sully, yeah, I was see. Now found to open one more cash on back with me. I park was assistance ever got to station because there are 2 in change. Me, mammy, introduce you, woo, about my bra boom, and Betty will preaching. A bay, yeah, oh, mama, Ben Christo.
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4: 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I will ride into an amount senior chrome.

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Ever publish of your oceans, a Jumadian snow tea. And you might have for more see we need a Japano. Emoachi ever Adam, Emoachi by Jumadiso. Jumadia, your fapping me, you know, so can see a young coupon as him. Baby, I will be around. Did you sell only your pa? 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

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radi dear Bible so one out with Timusu come. In this old Timu be dear, what we are radi dear, no pay for our shenanigans. A dear radi, Uncle Pans, one my departure. What dear, a departure would be also sorry no. Na, and what in your sir was so sorry no, would mean sorry, would be also sorry or damp him, would mean cassa. What dear, would mean cassa, or do me a sorry. Ah, fast dame radi. I wish I had a make catch on say, a boom ding. Sin Yankupon ya do nas omu adi a patch on nas omu ya. Fasidame radi. So wa umwakwe, biye umwakwe, same, but I want ya pa. You understand what I'm saying? Bible says, I wish above everything that you may prosper, even as your soul prospereth. Be in good health. I wish above everything that you may be in good health. 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
1: Yet was what Jesus Christ in Dinamo, your mouse, so your crow, your so the end when you move, your tontum, you were not here, you are ye, you don't come for your tontum. Ever Jesus Christ in Dinamo, ever Jesus Christ in Dinamo, ever Jesus Christ in Dinamo, yet why ye, bro, yet you would not see a bro, yet you won't come for bro, ever see it to be caught a bar, see it to be sorry, see it to me, ye be, everybody and some, see it to me, ye be, see it to me, come beer, and ye, ye, you, a ye, wa. 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The other name is Ma Yenim Insanity. Shredder is only Yenim Kay, the Amushan, sir. Yes, Shredder said, well, share some way on by Yen Guo. Yen will be Biara will burn ye a canoa, not a canoa, not Cayeno. Yamonpai was Jesus Christ Dim, was Jesus Christ Dim, was Jesus Christ Dim, was Jesus Christ Dim, and Opey, a grade, a crown, a mouse, so a show the end with yam, and a tearful yina, a bow on him, a Yahusha one sat on a one cra, on a war gun, a yam yam yinara, a radimumba, mumma, mumpenny for mumquada, a day in a show and so, yes, stress a grade, shayan sud yam kind, a boy a hobby, and a baby 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Jesus Christ e dim ewo Jesus Christ e dim ewo Jesus Christ e dim a roske balada sanda a kadoshaya in a name of the Lord Jesus, in the name of the Lord Jesus, amen. Amen. Atom 106.3 FM, Abusia, your papa, Bishop Yawusuan, son, the Jumadi, so and a wooty. And I pay Yamia Adom or here, so I buy a home buying, or Domia Kayaho, Yabako, Nayakakofa, Yen safety tips, Nafi. If you want my safety tips for tomorrow, Councillor Tina, okay, are you ready? Say what the safety tips and my, and I pay, Jesus Christ, in him, in the.

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1: Call. Like the page and share. 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To answer for in Shaw.
2: Asher,
1: I was here at a radio say, and I pay so be kind, say, young one, a wealthy year so, ever power her. We say, Papa, ever by Bishop, yeah, who's answer. But my job, watch your birthday.
2: You made yourself a writer. I want to say, so
1: for one by child, Dominic Mobrun, yeah, who yeah, by John's way.
2: Yes, and I remember, I'm not sure, I'm not sure. A tear for my pride, I mean, I don't. Maybe I had that woman do my video to Hallam. Nah, I'm only a son. A idea. Many corner, MFA, the manager, sir. I'm a two-month-year female, a woman on it. A war, Ghana,

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1: Ma ya dofu yinyina mesre se wana wo Facebook no ene YouTube no mbe she jumedie no ama obinzu so enyabi na yinyina yako yen enim yada councilor tena so so ase se ne oda nasie 50 tips na ode ba ya no minyemi sesofu wacheke oyelansa na wo pie Amba radio. And now, when was the last time power checking? And so, what kind of minimum so old in a one? And who's the old one said the power no? Because now, old non baby. So, old non baby, it will be power no. But we named the power known American was in America. So, one cousin's waiting no oil no, yeah, we check it. Yeah, check it. Checking out, I get you, sir. And we ain't coming, sir, into a car, and also so a car back one. And he said, I know so. My fee, because say, Quemo, send me a dano, say, Quemo. Father's Day, no, Father's Day is with your car, say, yeah. Not just say, Upo Kai Father's Day, be a no, I can't walk, I say. And to hear Council Latina, a foot tree, papa. So for now, some kitchen, we can have a food tree.
2: About the car, come on, Maggie.
1: What's it?
2: Can't that to me for you know the car, come on, Maggie?
1: So I can't just do two for no more car, or can't do two for not. What do you know? What do you mean, I'm managing here? Because, oh, dear, I can't hear any. And to your food tree, not for a ball, bra, why?
2: About my job, okay.
1: All right. The answer I'm to ask on Pacho. Yeah, mommy, back home. And Yasum, our resurrection power for many years. My name is Masandi Ibiama Suahuna.
2: About my job, yeah, my name is Ibiya. Ah, okay. This is here.
1: My friend, the baby, I'm out of that. Oh, eh, be a yata. Yata. My friend, dear mama, send dear my son.
2: Okay.
1: Eh, patience. I'm a summer. They are my baby, atna. I'm my baby, ya, sorry. Patience is so dear. Someone, sorry, my shit. So, okay, patience, dear. I'm a Jamaican.
2: Yeah, I'm going
1: to go to the Bible.
2: I'm going to go to the Bible. I'm going to go to the Bible. I'm going to go to the Bible. I'm going to go to the Bible. I'm going to go to the Bible. I'm going to go to the Bible. I'm going to go to the Bible. I'm going to go to the
1: Bible. I'm going to Mama ohena nana Grace Oware. Atuna yene 40 days radifa no koi. 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Cause wango patience ama yene ya enki nim patience. And also, the cell is in cancer.

0: And there was off for Cerebo lawyer, also the share resolution power and living bread, New York. Almost so mammy, I mean, so my mammy, Auntie Elena. 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
1: Auntie Hannah,
0: yeah, do more. The player now what she da a war in crime, which I know so because ye be a conongo, sorry. Mammy and Nema and a day and two mu papa. Auntie Hannah, a free in cancer. So I know so a Saturday. Yeah, Bayern war a year Bethany, sorry, Joel. I'm a plan A to know. A Quatina Sensu Assault Lodge, New Achimota, Assault Lodge, New Achimota. Now, Auntie Hannah did. I mean, Hannah did it.

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1: No. Emma, I'm in pain and free. Oma, I'm so ready, Yesu. And Oma, so much for resurrection power and so and living bread. The any opportunity, I'm on this orbit my journey on our social media handles, Ligan Aso, and I'm a pay. I'm a free non duco. 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What are you also Machiao? Yes. Also, in Raya King Kai, Neradinan Copon. Na Eradinan Copon. 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Edin Nipanob Cotena. Edin True No Se. Ono Na Onye. The Lord God took the man and put him in the garden of Eden to work and to keep. To work and to keep. These are the strong plans of God for humanity. Nipa obevi ase kaneno. Di nyame emano so nyos. 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Emuse ono na onyeho. The Lord God took the man and put him in the garden of Eden. Lovo, when you see ne Richard, the year genuine from a Juada. Father's day, no, Sintino, Ama, Yenia Jesse, Yedeka, Yeniama Ekaho, and Yeniama Yo. But you can see, say, wunyame wane shisha yeme ni papa. Wunyame wane plans. Nyame wane plans me ni pa. 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God is a God of plan, God of purpose, and God of objectivity. Wunyame yinyame ya wane shisha ye. Or when the name is silence, or ye namea, or ye, or didn't be a to be a war, should be sin nipano be to me. If you are dinny pano by, you know, I want to say no, dear rather dinner, I didn't nipano a cotton eye. If you wasn't nipe bea, no, so from the GDS, there may be a what ye neano pay, or baby, I would tea and nano pay. Ubisa onse a hine rade de me kotanae. And I'm talking about ifie ebusia mpotemo yamene de okotanao. It is God who placed you there. You must look at it holistically. Shene shene ye biu se or Sweden, or Finland, or Germany, or Holland, or Dubai, or United Kingdom, or America. Bia would be a Norway, Afghanistan. Yes, Bia would be meant to be boarding Ivory Coast, Nigeria. Bia would tea and Nibia. Those are tea as you say. Nyamine, a dani dani atene for atene ne for a coin. It is him who direct the footsteps of the righteous. When Yamidi Adam Kotena Garden of Eden. Garden of Eden. The first place of abode is a Garden of Eden. But Yamimane Sufri baby. In the Akefri Juadana say, as I say, what Tias Yena Oma Hokwain say, Wabra Bono and Wall Bono. Mao Hokwain in Yamin Tebri Wumfri baby, I will walk. Has to be very, very important. Now, who can

0: I mean, debut on Pidal. 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I know. 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The Ojidino. On for GDN car, amen.
1: Amen.
0: I'm a GD said the American. 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
1: Or
0: mao son susua. 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Then Yankupon emma in Nipanoso. Yes, Yamim man Nipanoso. Who ye nipate se meme yosu answer? 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
1: He leads us. 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And I'm telling you, you and me are some, and you may also answer my son, and you fear some, and you reach out as some, and then you forget to ask them, and then you can ask them, and yes, I'm here some, and then you. O man penyin asem, eye wo nyame asem, nyame mani pa so. 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Paulina, winyame bema woso. 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Gambra, winyame bema woso. Yes, I'm speaking. This is a prophetic word. 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Ya, winyame bema woso. Ya, winyame bema woso. And as I speak, ye DGDA can we throw in an Rade ma wufie for so. May God lift you up. And God took the man. Nyami ain't food ni pesu, unipe dia. And my brother, some of my, and maybe I send him a mekawin show. Many abba, many abema. The Rade man as soon as the Christi Garden of Eden. When he said there is an Eden, Garden of Eden waiting for you. They be on the way, there is a place. When you mere CSCBB, Paulina, or for everyone, when you mere CSC, there be a air can walk. 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When you mere CSCBB in Germany, there, when you mere CSC, Bonsa, every near CSCBB air can walk. Then you have the mere CSC, a juman, our dear, a war, the mere CSC. Be here and say, Ben Maya, who quine, never be a tebri, Yawa day, Mamma quine, I mean.

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1: 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He's a Savior. 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Na oma wa suwa, also at the walk of Garden of Eden. 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Yes.
2: And Jimefe.
1: Hana kremaka. 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Ah, Beatrice, why are there? Why are there? When the Ninian so in Tineya one day, I speak prophetically. I speak and I declare and I decree. When Yamima would be so in Fenu Gracia, no son do do, and now you're a hoarder do, and now what then Guinea do do. Oh, the Lord is lifting you. Oh, Mawasua, there is a goodness ahead of you. Oh, yes, there is a goodness. Goodness and mercy. Good God, he has prepared. We see a baby, a juma, our dear, a sundier. Because a radia CC, I was a nipam permassum. See a gradin, CC. And I'm making this profound prophetic statement. So Radi, everybody will be baby at the age now. So for your brain tremor.
3: Baby.
1: Your brain tremor. 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
1: Badum and what any, any good news or Usuba and Uba, this have been a fireboy. And then Francis can queer boy to our power, and we used to be a good thing. But she never used to be a good thing. So where would I take one God of 18 years? What is it? And the Amaya, say, and the Amaya, and the Amicia, and the Yako Costa,
2: you go.
1: And Rabbi, what is it? The Amma Baby, what is it? Baby, part of the Amma Baby. Father, in the name of Jesus, and this is our prayer, God. We need a Bible, we need a Kumaswadi, we now pay any part, we now only pay you, we now only pay see baby a whole crowd. Bible said, we now see me from what pay any part. I rather trust him, we say, we now far, we need part. I no pay, I rather fire free. I the money be able, and never a tree sign, no be able. Fire you come baby a whole crowd, if I come baby a Munyam, I will Jesus Christ. Fire my doom, fire crude doom, fire your doom, fire your doom. I would have the one shot with the foul man. I am my year, I am so ever Jesus Christ in team, ever Jesus Christ in the empire team with the Rayas. I would have the one could turn up to a year, who could turn up to a payer, who could turn up to a payer in the name of the Lord Jesus Christ of Nazareth to God. I run away, yeah, come on. Shantane mekan palados karan kari atos are kabratos kabratades kapa shantane mekan palodes in the name of the Lord Jesus Christ, in the name of the Lord Jesus Christ, in the name of the Lord Jesus, in the name of the Lord Jesus Christ. Amen.
2: There is a Garden of Eden.
1: Yes, there is a Garden of
2: Abba. In the name of Jesus, we are heading towards the Garden of Eden. Garden of Eden.
1: Amen.
2: So fala nini ko skipre nini ma.
1: Amen.
2: Abi ahodi yai atenafat. We break. We break. We break. We break it in the name,
1: in the name of Jesus.
2: Abi bia adi atenafat. We have become so stagnant. We move right now. I move with my family.
1: Yes,
2: I move with
1: my.
2: We move. We demand the spirit of movement. The spirit of movement. The spirit of mind of movement. Oh, kinimo skim baras kobaya. 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
2: that we move. 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
1: 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All right, Abusia, you have a bishop, you have a son, and a canon. Genesis chapter 2, verse 15. And okay, if you are somewhere, Richard, could you anoint me? Didn't you for it? Sammy, no tie, Isaac Ness, no dear call. If it is, Abusia, a cow said 14 days prayer and fasting, you know. Ah, Eguso, and I'm raised you. Ebrenana Ashi, Ebrenana Ashi, Eddie Westia, which never twas. Baby, I will be on Trasso, and Pi will say, and in your Pi, maybe I wouldn't be other. Maybe was here. I mean, Gahon, what's in the winter? Now, also, none and sir, and Yakisia, and Femount, our Jesus Christ, a demon. Remember, you know, in Piawai, it was here. I mean, Gahon, what's in the winter? I'm going to do forever. Bye bye.

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0: Nonsia Aboha, a year Adum 106.3, and Shah 104.5. 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
0: 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Na thanks to you computer clinic. Aya resefie. E wano wasi wo Charles Canina, ye accurate, accuracy, and no modi yejuma, and tromfum into a channel of Munisano, not the drug canwa, a yer sankwa. Thanks to you, computer clinic, man, anyen tintia ewoho. Na DBS roofing, dear, a ye 10% discount, and what dem mao. A dance so bonny ma be a beto, and with DBS in channel, what is that 10% to the etel, and for home, and the sicker draw, and yema toye, and no sum, what the nina etel. Na Franco Trading Enterprise, a bad mobile phone, and your one accessories are Papa Franco, Wakofa Bebre, no one naba, Yane Borda Fum, na home appliances, dear, and also the Pantuma. 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
1: Enra floor of Parliament. What is answer me, Etuja?
2: Speaker, I rise to ask the Minister for Finance what steps the Ministry is taking to pay input suppliers who supplied agrochemicals and fertilizers to Cocoa Board for the cocoa mass spraying and high-tech programs between 2021 and 2024. Thank you very much, Honorable Speaker.
1: And when you question MP no a proposal as a minister no and so be mube yin samna no eti brafuni ni tia tia wen yinani say cocoa mass spraying and high tech programmer MP before the buyer 2021 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
3: Mr. Speaker, the Ministry of Finance is not responsible for the payment of input suppliers who supplied agrochemicals and fertilizers to Cocoa Board. But Mr. Speaker, Cocoa Board procured excessive quantities of fertilizers and agrochemicals beyond its financial capacity between 2021 and 2024. This mismanagement of Cocoa Board finances made it impossible to pay the suppliers by the previous management of Cocoa Board. For the 2021-2022 crop year, a total of $455.7 million was procured. Meanwhile, $312.8 million was provisioned in their budget. The agrochemicals procured for the 2021-2022 season were not paid for, but Cocoa Board continued to procure additional quantities in 2022, 2023, and 2024, all of which were above the budgeted amount in each year.
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3: As the honorable member confirmed, 51.3 million Ghana cedis was allocated for this intervention in 2025. In addition, government in 2026 budget set aside 450 million for this initiative. Mr. Speaker, I can confirm that a lot of preparatory works have been done. On 26th of January 2026, the company WDB Ghana Limited was incorporated. Government has subsequently applied to the Bank of Ghana for the license to operate the Women's Development Bank. I wish to assure the House, the honorable members and the House, that the Minister for Finance will give full update on this intervention as part of the mid-year fiscal policy review scheduled for next month, July.
4: And now what say you know you money the woman yeah cut when I brown and watch yourself but soon you free for the moon one was off on a cassabe bam rasabe jeffie no dear a man boy and sakayabia 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dima was your hunter to ye was you good body so ye juma pa a man or my gunner so I was sure a free a fee a chubu January and the baby see matter what a fee mwa gold nkwa mina tono eko drubesa 135.8 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
3: Mr. Speaker, from January 2025 to May 2026, the Gold Board purchased a total of 135.843 metric tons of gold, of which 135.221 metric tons were sourced from artisanal and small-scale mining sector. Mr. Speaker, last year, 2025, the Gold Board cumulatively purchased aggregated and exported ASM gold totaling 104 metric tons, which generated in excess of $10 billion United States dollars for the country. This singular achievement of the Gold Board was critical in the appreciation of the Ghana cedi by about 41% against the US dollar in 2025 and in increasing foreign reserves from about $8.98 billion in December 2024 to $13.8 billion by end of December.
4: Nacha se good board adwuma wo moye ene fasode a eba no e de ahoden sonko kra e na e ma ye sidi no we na wo chese wo hwe sidi na etumi pege ne munya ahoden beso ha munchiche madua nan ba koditi a yanom e dales no a e chese e siseye good board adwuma ene mututue ne nyina no oman no enyam faso sonko kra
1: frequency a wuti ensami e waso ne 106.3 fm yet waso e wa hin sam wono wa mahini e ma pon traditional council. So, yeah, World Crab Crow Dreymo. Now, was I acting president? My council, no, a knee of a su ugly, yeah, a torso and nine, and near one much in Chanaka, whatever development company, penny for so, yeah, one monkwa, woman in Ghana Broadcasting Corporation, aka bomu acha se womu aswa wame waswa, near Kobusana, Nasada, na uni TDC, ne Ghana Broadcasting Corporation, ekwa nana e watch, that's one massa, yantam, ye free to ten thread day, and yeah, one modiano. GBC for the TDC for a person with your boss war, Sajia Bosu Koba, Nanyadia, Woma Chindiama, one more cry. Nitty through any 24 acre of land, Yan Wopon Barria, Sama Afla, what quantum ponosono, was he a Yama one me yepa. Now I see GBC for a Jaya one me say, and Sasania one media, Naswentisa, was he maybe a tremono, not GBC for pass, I say, at the Adani Training Center, Sadia Bayon Betterton Sam Traff for Quatemeca, no more boy Juma Diabo, Manu Nema. 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
5: Well, I kept Bumbaya fine TDC, acquisition land, then you call, you could you jammy. 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
1: May I tell me bank and chair and soon crack us away the Matias and my bonnet of far amount? Nanny crack criminal protesting. Yanni, I get your pon, Cataman so development advocacy. Yeah, you know, Womakasa Mafu Emmanuel Clifford, editor Adam Cassia, and him say, a quen beer was a bumble you make one of her. Naya Joan Sass and the Mawan Mono, and no more chain.
6: I'm doing my ready, my ID for the penny for anything.
1: Answer voice answer cassette, yes, and I depend. I shame now who run into Mofancha, FNC. Yere Emmanuel Clifford, one no anapon, Cataman, so development advocacy, yet from here, you know, what you know, man for Nanemo or this answer me at Suja.
4: Yejina, so Nano Patno, see a cassette by the best someone here, dear C. Go Super XP. Ecobank, thanks to your computer clinic, DBS Roofing, and a Franco Trading, and you makwe ne boy etidom, e dinya me jeso, ene abena pokuwa, ah, we niye, Mene.
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0: Otras na kashia onte. 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
1: Do you know how money moves in Ghana and across Africa? How it really moves? It doesn't move once a month. It moves 100 times a day on Ecobank's digital platform. Airtime for that's your sister. Transport for Papa. 500 Cs for Saturday's Juno. 2,000 Naira for the cousin sitting jump in Abuja. Because we don't just move money, we take care of people. Money moves in every direction. Uncle to nephew, nephew to uncle, sister to brother on Monday, brother back to sister on Friday. And it moves together. The funeral contribution, the susu, the wedding levy, the hospital bill in the family WhatsApp group. In Africa, money is rarely one person's transaction. It's many people moving small amounts to

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0: sabo funny if we are near. 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E yenam, Enche Nabo Franasha says, Ribium Ritia Webby. 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
1: And Katrin FDA Fashimu, no more Jatum. Check some money at you. And yeah, young one, a liberal woo. And say, Wanda, Wasunji, and a woman.
2: And
1: Bassa won't mean Quajuma. And you know who your panos who are wounding yet, just say, and don't fear you never to. Sebasa, Vegatem, the Mount Jina Brand in Tempaso, Atemita, Nilumi Function, Yakabumaye, the Malaria Strono say, Yesili, our Alu Alu package, Papa Bill, National Suse, tablet in Mubiahunia, Intinumina.
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5: Be careful when you take something that is unholy and give it a holy name. When a crook is called a prophet. And we all know he's a crook. You don't have a doubt. You don't even need discernment. You don't need to pray. Everybody knows this guy is a crook. But he calls himself prophet. And we all call him prophet. Be careful when you take something that is unholy and give it a holy name. When a crook is called a prophet. And we all know he's a crook. You don't have a doubt. You don't even need discernment. You don't need to pray. Everybody knows this guy is a crook. But he calls himself prophet. And we all call him prophet. Be careful when you take something that is unholy and give it a holy name. When a crook is called a prophet. And we all know he's a crook. You don't have a doubt. You don't even need discernment. You don't need to pray. Everybody knows this guy is a crook. But he calls himself prophet. And we all call him prophet.
6: I was telling somebody the other day about a situation he brought my attention to. And he said, what do you think? And I said, nothing. And I said, nothing, because God gave us 2 ears. And you must hear from both sides. So I've heard what you said with this ear. I need to hear the other side with my other ear. For he that makes a conclusion on a matter before

you verify is unwise. So learn to hear the other side of everything before you make a conclusion. That's why you have two ears. And that's why you have two eyes, to see with this other one and then to use this to cross-check. So whatever this is missing, this will pick. That is the way God made it. I tell people, I said, my drivers, my security, they are all family. They are my family. After church on Sunday, I said, everybody go home. Go spend time with your family. Come later. Oh, but are you not going? I said, don't worry. If I'm going out, I'll call you. Just go home. Spend some time with your family. You're also a human being. And I bless everybody. Have something to eat. See you later. Go home. And sometimes some of them won't go. They'll dodge and they'll be still. And I catch them and say, I told you, go home. Get out. Go home. I don't want your wife to be crying out on me here. Yeah? And your children crying. Go spend some time with the kids. Play with them. I didn't do that because I was so busy. I didn't have anybody to teach me how to be a dad. So I got to learn everything on the job. So go home. You got to learn how to treat people right. And if you meditate the word, you'll be humble. Because you become wise and better through the word. And don't take too many scriptures. Just take one scripture applying to your situation. If in your life, in your family, people don't live long, then master Psalm 91 verse 16. I know that he will satisfy me with long life and show me his salvation. And then go to

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1: 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And the glory of God is risen upon you. 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So no matter what exists and prevails in your bloodline, you can change it. 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
2: Just be careful when you take something that is unholy and give it a holy name. When the crook is called a prophet. And we all know he's a crook. You don't have a doubt. You don't even need discernment. You don't need to pray. Everybody knows this guy is a crook.
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0: Well, and then you wonder, and we have 3 more minutes to the top of year 7. I had just one sem on a doom 106.3 FM. Yeah, wada the 25th of June 2026. Debbie Adamika, we are forever grateful to Trade and Port Nyankopon. And then my formidable team, led by Kofi Asan, ably supported by Summit Iowa 05, Dominic Kese Yeboa, Ahwenye High Tension, Makao said, technically, Mohammed Nini team is in a day brain. Well, Wajibra, we appreciate you so much. I try to salute and pay. Say, oh, Wakwenya Krasa, ultimate tune of Umpeshi Kreti. But, Bribia Dawji Briti, we appreciate you so much. We are very grateful and we don't take you for granted. Tibebi Abutubia, Oshena Uti, Say, what to say, Ofi, Say, O Pram Montenso, Say, O Jumaso. 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One day, a poem would be home, come the brain, and be a damn catch will be on your poem, Dino. O tennis, sorry, precope. Vegatam. A cutia malaria or quansum, cosocra, anafi, end point homeopathic clinic, and so, ya de bea than a cranko down, Sibiano, Faco down. Your social media trends, those who demo who the echoes were nay, a yef the ancient time, so no. Franco Trading Enterprise, Swabasi, I saw quansum, coso. 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MTN AD 30 years. Ntie Maureen fi achedie sunko a woni diegu akwan mu. 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Ye do na poso na poso and the big interviewer. Telisel Simenkao.
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0: 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It is so. If you want that cushion for life, there, most definitely, it should be a year Glyco. And I'll be behind Timiko Kama and for a mouth. Mammy Sankow say, and pensim pensimu breno so no, a year Abena Rice, bringing families together one meal at a time. Anafi Absa. Absa, so say, your story matters to them. Bribia Damika Absa. Now, what yes, sir. Absa, see what he has him, and you want to swear he has him. And to make sure, sir, if you are banking, it should be Absa. Now, Bibi Bianco Kama and Famo. Well, Dr. George Cook, coach, Esiama Jr., our C4C Liver Specialist Hospital. Yeah, then I'm here, said, now, what you know. Or did he name the

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0: 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Da, I say, dog.
1: Oban, idiot. 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
0: Osi nana wadaroma, ano pay ma joso. 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
0: Oh, I ran this accommodation. 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
1: Hey,
0: we are be.
1: Yes,
0: but if you book one,
1: yes, yeah, dear, they be out.
0: No question, no question. But if you book one,
1: oh, over there, darling, man, if you book
0: one, then I'm yes, and then I'm yes. Well, I'm getting a lot of calls, sir. And we are making kind of some of the questions about in coma yet this so far be seen on liver metabolism. No, and he over shots as I refresh your memories. Be whatever said a baby that said, you see, no, no, my side, the sheriff, free draw down the brother name, who could also ever talk and ne ya wada wadaroma over my the signs and symptoms and complications of a poor liver metabolism. Whatever it you.
1: Yo, Aban, an operation mefa we feed you case is what I was saying, a loyal listeners in Adamase. Na Yakoso Akai of Hose, you see, I dear fire pomodi Hunsem Muna, said Kakra Womuna, a Fahua, and I said Fahuni, you be Hua, you to Huana Montem. Now, my chronic case is Crown Coyari, a Soreno, it's me a brass. Now, na what you mono, I shall see, and you started the incomo about liver metabolism. You see, who say liver is a very important organ. It play that function of metabolism. It break it down. It diani maye. 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So maye nya diani ni mahuwa. Then the koye cells. 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No. So ebua empo proteins. 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Inti ebua with our digestion. 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
1: I'm only a breach the blood brain barrier. Yanko pwa my BB I and BBB I don't prevent it if she say on quadrinimo. But I'm only at the doors one a breach ho ne quadrinimo till now by a day. Into insomnia be brain into me down a duo had the brain and a free brabuano so. Yes, so one marble so of course the baby swa no quite an idea. The stool no a duck. Melena Johnson also to me by a duck. If she are who draw a one pediano, one pediano to me, ain't ye? If you are now any pediano, my child will keep me so try so be ye, but in a long term, no, Eddie or how it to me, Eddie Ba. The fairy be ascites. A man, you fool to me by a cassier, a man who no, a mampo edema ba, or nine so mamma, ma so peripheral edema kai. Your bread born produce proteins, your fairy be albumin proteins, a special transport proteins, a boy hormones. As I also buy a protein, I hold my eating circulate to you when you pay the animal. Say, well, albumin protein, no cough for my pressure, your friend, oncotic pressure, so cough from. You should mama young who says, I pressure on the back from pet, and sure to me, Janani pay the animal tea, or do a while, and I have tie tie, not a frono. 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And I, every nipa ne nu madiba. And the amount of social life, you have a problem. Oko baby, I don't want pet. Not in kamba ho. And the ultimi, and yeah, that kind of free life, you know. If this is so, one of my ultimi, hormonal imbalance. Or man, I say, thyroid problem, el kosro. Boom, see, I see, you'll be when you're going to have hyperthyroidism. Your brain born boy with balancing of this thyroid hormone. Thyroid hormone you're good because a boy the metabolism, a boy balancing, a boy temperature and it be and also the door so pet your brain born with that responsibility. So also breaking it down. No sense we went to me and your pet sa thyroid hormone the door so and also to make of our compo and all those conditions no about infections the brain you treat infection akwa na samba and then candidiasis gonorrhea syphilis chlamydia genital wart and now a skin infection lysine planus a pimples all those things ni nyina no brain born with that immune function I was all yinning in our free lipidianum so now who are they back for my own to me this ajima way. They be what antibiotics are no sa, what of fungus in granum sa, what to a droopy bread, ya srasra sa, and also still condition no home patch out, check the liver, and pen me brain, no problem, no, if you hold an airbag. Yes, so a while bones in the Nicolano, I a yellowish. Your fever be hyperbilirubinemia. Your bilirubin, your waste, I any pediana, also you free body name after saying ya, your red blood cells, and you explain the boy. Now this. Bilirubin, a chow and pe the animal pet, it me best set to you know. Now my yellowishness away, you know. And to bow say, a walk or frog cry, do a one or liver problem. Yes, he had no call to blue light. Not as a light, I a baby ye, a year a fear, a bilirubin, a finimo, into a Kenya and liver now. Let it me a sa if you know. Liver now who are the only bath from now who saw signs and symptoms when you know. A man now boo when you go swa.
2: I
1: only say, it me my when you have hypersplenism. Yeah, I can't hypersplenism. I was plain. Your spleen, no, important when it comes to a free any period. And when it comes to your red blood cell, because I say your red blood cells are containing oxygen. Any or have a brain, it means my tissues, and it is waste now. I was saying free body, and map was spleen by a hypersensitive. It is spleen it to me by Hono, and my own splenomegaly, or man's splenomegaly, a big condition. I say, Umoja Baba, cough from. We phone no baba ye distended. It may cause cell liver. It may cell kidney. It be utimina pulmonary condition, lung problem because of liver issues. Utimina hepatorenal syndrome. Liver any problem need to come kidneys. Emma kidneys.

0: No problem. You have no other one or pay, but you can't occur natural, say, O bre boy, organ beer, or nini pediana quamina didn't come up because or no no babwa moja cruje, it's miaco baby. 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
1: The head of Medusa, yep.
0: Yes. 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Because of how an itino tier and a quack say sebi veins ne PAP be breathe is or one I walk head of Medusa and it's be brain. No. It doctors who pet na boy science or bread one ya
1: problem
0: young share. It these are some of the major signs and symptoms are ye di won come on my own who say so will be and now we share nasep one or two because we need the animal to American term na kwa check up. Na yan so anon term and sana at your house here at the pedianos.
1: Well doc when you know why you go forward Adriana, is that the case?
0: Seriously, your man, a why uncle Fakes here, and that processed food no adoso, and Namuriano so adoso, man, and then you may me go fear. Oh, right, baby, I'm a nominal natural, say. No male cost war when I was ever post Namu Chenkakra, Namu Shana, no permitting Yakibi, and Nama, Dofua, say good name, and then Sayari, any time, and also so I did, you know, a man natural, say. Yeah, the or how to any pediano so a biom crown in Yanibia bad these days, a man, it is so easy to prepare. Now, so a coni pediano, a check and sign a break it out. It's your lifestyle, you're very important. Your lifestyle is the major reason as how we now ever the coni pediano, a funny drum, a man, these days a crown, a memory be the air, and I said, Yashi, bitters, I would rub you see in panic here. You name says, sister of a bar. They are starting 1, 2, 3, 4, and sana waba. If I tell one thought to be an interesse, Ulivano, U Kenya, and say, on saying them, if you imagine Sabribian, Udi Gumusa, and Natchez, oh, several, but it's your lifestyle, and the major, major reason for conditions are who doing now, of course, who are bread warning.
1: Okay. Well, Dr. George Siama Jr., I bet that's a pie year for Goma on your D, but liver to the day in Tirana Bribia and Beso Kaya na Yetimi, and Yabi, a 2 year Bribiada, Chiremuka.
0: Yo, Aban, liver to the a year draw on a swa, see for see the abjas of your man in there. Now, the attendant says, I'll share the histology of Brebona, our hepatocyte, our sinusoid, when you know, and your tissues are who will Ebwa ma brebwa ni timi ye jima ye. Na se ye share the component of Livoto na utimi wisi ye wa Chalidonium magus, ye wa Marcus Capotus, we ye special, special indra. E ye natural state. The etche ni se eko brebwa ni muku Kenya en brebwa ni tissues no. E ma mwa sorry preko. E di o me jima. Inti ye a ye fan sabi bri, ye a ye diet, ye a ye wo liver problem dada. Fatty liver, hepatitis, viral hepatitis, your HCC condition be a fabre born one, and I am poor. You perceive a Kenya and Brebon and Abrebon, a German man of woman, so let me if you would ruin your affinity, the animal, Livoton, a disarge man, it can be ya, and can man power feed that from 12 years and above, obia to me numbi. Titru, sir, we will be out, we will be out, we will be out, we will be out, we will be out, we will be out, stress.

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2: 050.
1: 00.
2: 00.
1: 40.
2: 40.
1: 328. 328. Oman, Wadaruma, your international number, no suye jima. 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
2: Plus 316.
1: 879
2: 855
1: 855
2: 84 84
1: Yes.
2: Doc, you're that's your opinion.
1: Man,
2: it's my dad. I'm
3: your
2: bachelor. Thank you so much. Yeah, the Vega Tempfasi and the endpoint for Swasi and And yeah, on us here so quan so Christian Vasan come with and family endpoint. We will party clinic in Sia Debia than the Kuran Kodan Subian Fakodan, Bombe Boa Quansum Kosukra, Samson, a year that a year Vigatema Panacea Pharmacy for the Abba, yet on us so Quansum Kosu, and a Vigatem is a Opera Une Panacea Pharmacy for Casa 0593 802 668 and 0274 182 9

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2: there, it's nice. I mean, in the interest of Africa, when Africa can return, you know,
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1: Okay,
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1: South Africa for. I'm going to pay.
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1: I'm going to pay.

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0: we are back. Okay, you
1: move. Yeah, but I don't know. They say you introduce you local winner man Kualano.
0: Yeah.
1: Into Ade Ade Kum Ade Ade J J Kum.
0: By the first side number 2 years.
1: Oh, of course. Kwasa Sayo nina. Send you the 1996.
0: And you want me to Bimbo 88.
1: Bimbo 88.
0: GTV God name.
1: Bimbo 88.
0: Bimbo 88. What me too.
1: Bimbo 88. My kind one the expense. Some answer. It depends on show now people.
0: The question was over to Bimbo 80. Simple. Simple. Oh, admitting your mouth or wine to my
1: other. I don't say man shit. Maybe two about man shit.
0: 88 now, we Bimbo 88.
1: Let me show.
0: Good. So, never be what I mean, you watch it. Muchumu do, but you.
1: Muchumu do. Ah, why you cry? Hey, you. We'll be sitting upon you.
0: Muchumu do.
1: Muchumu do. Yeah. Radio Chelemina. Muchumu do. Muchumu do.
0: When the mammy fear, I'm not crying, you know.
1: Oh, Jack, and Fanko Fan Fanko Fan. And I am a me man who I can't say man who I'm not going to be swung. My body name food greedy. You mean me?
0: I'm
1: not. Me who need me?
0: That's how we need in coin.
1: Let me take classroom smoggy. Ah,
0: or but two.
1: Send me Nimino. Let me a class prefect you. Do I have a school prefect? Mean Nimobia age, mean Nimobia. Mean Nimini, and the way in card, I did by name me.
0: The way in card.
1: The way in card. Send me Nami, are you? I think the school prefect, the only Sani Manina.
0: I mean, yeah.
1: Yeah. But man, I'm not booking a real bra to Tongas on one.
0: Oberbana or real
1: bra to Tong. Ni testi pa anon, nwa bo so gu so.
0: Oba to sa breda ni ade, eye, eye ton su ede, chensi si.
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0: Oba to ye.
1: 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Na chile so.
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1: 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We are not Sandy Abutisoman.
0: We are not Sandy
1: Abutisman. I mean, I am
0: not Sandy
1: Abutisman. I don't know, sir. I can't say a nay and Biana, but that was the issue then. When I'm Kruma, you're the Achachan and you're the son of so.
0: It is now fear, all for the a Isikoko. It's normally Kafane, a year, Mephis.
1: And Sala, a day in Sunibi Gumuno. Mephino, a de Jacka Kratum near the Kukuna Butuso. No Puno.
0: Tu num kuko munsu
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1: yeah
0: so ni besi
1: my of course
0: unimbese
1: I some dey say drink is said no dey baba unko hu say besin case order
0: unko say besin case
1: e so but some dey besin na
0: besin busa bina poka

0: Oh, I have had no luck lately. Wait, lady luck?
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4: 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Eh catfish. Yeah, yeah.
5: Adwene.
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5: Wadaruma.
4: Yeah.
5: Si san semina yi ano.
4: Okay. Eh na dia we me yesa boy. Yako. Offer sorry, yako.
5: Adwene.
4: Eh catfish.
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4: Adwene. 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
5: Bobo adwene ahodu ni bi maminti.
4: They are who we are now, sir. Yeah,
5: I am. Yeah, I am. Yeah,
4: I am. You are. Oh, my God, what was that?
5: We are confused.
4: So ni woni mbe woni futua ko ngro mo cha ko hwe de so mra fi na ni nya ne akoko
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1: I want to over excitement, you know?
2: Yeah.
1: I don't care to me, I'll lose match.
2: We'll be few home.
1: I almost said to the beer, over excitement. We'll be few in a Croatia, man. And chaos are 289 for say Ghana hasn't won anything yet. It will should remain grounded. Yen siya butre. Na yen fa vimu na de start Panama. E de start England na. Yen fa nwa nko Croatia game. No yema yen kosi yen 4 points in tiye tiye de. Because I don't know dynamics ni beti masa sa. 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Yen beti mesha Portugal. Yen beti mesha Colombia.
2: Eh.
1: A run of 32 ayin.
2: Omu de se omu nyen nam.
1: Eh.
2: Oh debi.
1: Portugal.
2: Mode sir, na mbe no mbe mbe chimu sa. Anya bi bi adu no. Who dey see e be US in chey ho. Oh, come on.
1: You no sense me she go there, unim sir. Run off for you also there.
2: What
1: man she go sir? Penalties, penalties you be to match you.
2: Yekosa.
1: Samenya mo ne Jordan mo ne omo nche o.
2: Yekosa. Yekosa, me ma yebi show.
1: Orient Carlos.
3: How do you feel when you hear those things?
4: Now we have time to enjoy it. After we start to think about those things, okay? So in this moment, let's celebrate, enjoy. But we did not win nothing. We have to fight for the results.
3: What should Ghanaians
4: expect against Croatia? Fight.
1: All right, fight. I don't know some across the two jabra. One yeah, maybe some no. The fire lady AD come on, no change. We have not won anything yet. Marvin Senaya. Senayanti. And a man for say yen fruit to ado. Yen some pamono.
2: Oh. And the coach where you shouldn't pa.
1: Left back one. Otoka tres ye ni play a papa bia or groom out me ball left back ni ye. Nakula wait a bench. How many more? Senaya, Efifio, Jonah, Ajete, and Jerome Poku, is a child, yes, silly. I am, said Jikuba, said Sally Suba, central defense on.
2: I am competition is so.
1: And I say, Mama Babu straight, and I said, go for me, you know, a partnership, no, my uncle Tim. No, I back, I say, Jikuba, and ye we move back at an anchain near the baby, a Sally Suabashim, and I said, Jikuku, you couldn't your bar, won't be found in a bench. Tell me, Jikuni Salusuno, almost the entire amount of partnership, no,
2: never
1: said, Befa, I go with me, you know, a foe against Christian, because send a boy's name, you know, almost I come and him so some more, Jerome Sawa, to call him Kopimbi. Serious. Very, very nice partnership. The Salusu, no, Kakano, because Salusu, no Honkaka, for boy should be no born or more born an order. Senaya. So I can say, "Kakra, say kwa mbiya sano." Yeah, unyo opportunity. Ewo, this worst thing now unyo England on neba. You should prove yourself. So you're left back, Papa. Oh, you're right back, Papa. Sana yani.
5: Very happy for the team. I think we make a great performance from our team, and I hope it will be continued to say.
6: Your own.
5: I know. They are good players, and I saw a lot of video of them before the game, and. I want to respond. I want to prove some things, and I prove it.
1: I want to prove some things. I want to be strong. Right? Oh my, we're not to go open. Now, at the same time, your name is scored. No, your bone is not to go so bone is. Aye. Your last call first. We are near the ball. Be here. Now, your friend is to go. Friend, he say to go open. Ghana open. Where you going?
2: Of course.
1: That's a total force of Zubisa, because of course. Sanaya, seven on the other. Karim Zito, one experienced coach, Pao Ghana.
2: Yes.
1: Ghana, board draw in the Acrophonia Gin, on a sudden, not to move. Take Karim Zito.
7: Tactically, we are above them, because we plan. Because of course, we ask his coach, what do we want in the game? This is what I want, and then you plan that way. You see that they were tactically disciplined. So

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1: They have to discipline to achieve what they wanted to achieve. So at the end of the day, when they...
2: Coach Adam Zito. Partnership.
3: Partnership na afa.
2: Afa.
3: It has picked afa. Yeah, great partnership. Now, honestly, I can say some money in your case. I said, more so. Jerome Opoku.
4: I'll say, you know, we said the same me. It's just about having the confidence that the coach has given me. And I appreciate the love from the fans. And we're going to continue to stay grounded. The boys were talking about it. So some people saying this is the worst grounded squad in history. And, you know, through my life, I've been an underdog. So it's nothing normal. It's nothing unusual. You know, that's my... Being doubted, it's like being my habit, so in my habitat. So, you know, to prove people wrong is I get a buzz from it, and so does the team. And now we're showing the fans, showing the world.
2: And South Africa winning 1-0 over South Korea, and a Mexico board check 3-0. And the USA Korea only Ivory Coast, but he could only Germany, then Japan, and Sweden, not Tunisia, and Netherlands. About Tunisia for so brew.
5: Oh,
2: I've been now quite an occasion.
5: So
2: I'm going to be a few last game. Paraguay and Australia, and I take it to Kofi on the USA, so and I help him. So now, Okoresa and near my city, a bit reform will boost to Yadia Power, who own himself, were qualified at 8 or 20 because so our next stage 9, 10 panel in Group A, Mexico, South Africa, the Eka, the idea, or my qualifying 9 points for Mexico, 4 for South Africa. I pick it. Samsung and South Korea 3 points to beat me. I qualify. Jabberson and Omondi, one bomb, 3 matches. I win.
5: All right.
2: Then Korea and China said, the BP move or 10 place for the Buya. We are born a DB and here. Czech Republic, a film. Okay. In Group B, Switzerland 7 points. Canada 4 points. Bosnia 4 points.
5: Wow.
2: Cut a film. 1 point on the call. Now, Bosnia 4 no 1 no. Wait, me qualify. In fact, best 10 place teams will beat Macau. Aqua qualify for the next stage of the competition. And Canada, they also 4 points, also Ecuador, they are plus 5 goals. Now, and once again, in Group C, 4 album, 3 matches. Navy.
5: Okay.
2: Brazil, 7 points. Then Vinicius Jr., Oboku Muniti, 2 goals. Morocco, 7 points.
5: Wow.
2: It's Morocco, ni Brazil, Morocco, Sonora, we see from 4-2 against Haiti. It's a no one summer. Scotland was 3 points, also, he said, you beat me
5: at
2: Haiti, Kofi. Minus 6 goals, no, I just said,
5: Baba.
2: Now, Group D, USA, 6 points. They are in the
5: Oko,
2: qualify. Australia, Paraguay, Omni, you need to qualify. Take your film. Okay. The 3 points for Australia, 3 points for Paraguay, last round of games, you know, Empire, Ibibia. Hey. Now, Group E, Patrick Germany, 6 points to qualify. Ivory Coast, 3. Ecuador, 1. Curacao, 1. Now, Ivory Coast, need Ecuador, Nebo.
5: Ivory Coast
2: is Curacao nebo. It's Ivory Coast beat Miyako. But Curacao beat Miyako for 1 point.
5: Okay.
2: It's the last round of games in that particular group.
5: Emotion.
2: Ecuador versus Germany. Curacao versus Ivory Coast. Ivory Coast just need to beat Curacao. No qualifying call.
5: Okay.
2: So, when you have 1 point, I have 4 points to Benya. That's 4 points. Ecuador is also.
5: Well, you're careful.
2: Ecuador, Germany. Ecuador don't mention Germany.
5: Yes, it's a formula.
2: Sir. Now, Netherlands were 4 points. Japan were 4. And Sweden were 3. Tunisia, if he. Now, Tunisia last game on Netherlands, neighbor. Tunisia was a crown fan for it. And he over Netherlands, it says Japan is Sweden, no? Or me and Obiabe to qualify.
5: Okay.
2: Hey, and Group E, Group F, also, and more than power. And a Group G, and also 4 points for Egypt.
5: Okay.
2: 2 for Iran. Belgium, 2. Boy, now, call her in the German way and Waba.
5: Waba.
2: New Zealand, 1. It's in part of ways to some last round of games, you know. Be able to miss
5: hold me a
2: be able to qualify. Group G. Group G will be able to qualify. New Zealand, Egypt, and Ebo, Egypt, so or Kwan Yeran. Belgium, Iran, and border that. Yeah, Egypt versus Iran, New Zealand versus Belgium.
5: Okay.
2: In that particular group H, Spain were 4 points. Uruguay were 2. Kevet were 2. Saudi Arabia 1. Will be able to qualify. Last round of games, you know. Kevet, Saudi Arabia, Uruguay,

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1: Nafi, you talk to me in the news about Colombia, Portugal, and back in the
2: Colombia, Portugal.
1: Colombia was 6 points, Portugal 4 points. I come last game. DR Congo won. That was our group win. DR Congo can qualify. Last round of games, DR Congo, Asian national Uzbekistan. Uzbekistan. Portugal and Colombia, no. You bet me no more born neighbor. Group L, ni. England were 4 points.
2: Yeah.
1: Ghana, L 4 points. Croatia, our 3 points. Panama, yeah. Team. Your last round of games, you're in Croatia, neighbor. England, and Panama, and Panama, no, a female. It's England, the Empire, so I get 3 points. That's only 7 points. Oh, yes, so I see a year, you know, it's many Croatia, we. Go Croatia, so now 1 pointer. But also, bet me, I so bet my gonna find 1 point. No, you can be 5 points. Yeah, you know, we just need a draw. But Ghana problem is on mine. Say, do I be near here? Draw, yeah, yeah, in fact.
2: Yes, sir.
1: It's because, yeah, Pedro, a big welcome. Yes. Now, Uruguay, yeah, Pedro, yeah, we're not one boy, too. It's your man now. It's not coach Corus because a mom with Timon Yamanda. See, you
2: need
1: a car last game about why we are Sanya qualified. It's a one summer. No, I empty and Adam Massas empty and can one of Paina. Get in summer, bro. Empty and a 30. And see, 30 years in it or Chadia or Chadio or Chadia. It's a one summer and cash. Shadow Swami. How many years sponsors are BBN Moba? Pablo Ama, I'm a producer. Yanova Kad and Nanka Saka Kijuana home. Erica C. Dupuet D. Am I? Someone said it goes all.
2: Are
1: you one?
2: Oh,
1: you open it.
2: Na papa.
1: Ah, my name papa. Yeah, na papa. Don't go can't wait.

8 minutes after 7, just on the same, I do 106.3 FM because of Kyle's any link, Biana, Uko Presses, and Alco B, and I email Biana, Biana, video, because a bit me the how can see a part Eddie abroad. And into the Ghana Association of Banks, Eddie Sa, Kokobui, Eddie Emma, I'm saying, be careful, verify, because when you're careful, you risk the chance of losing access to your account. Very, very important. Into the whole link, be now the other say press so emails be now oh press one of your confidence ma unique sepa and enable. It be very careful. Never click suspicious links. So important. Sir and Kaiboy, a Ghana Association of Banks. One other ma ana a day ebro. And pay once a year caught near by India trade quans with you didn't see a better fool papa so there. Ya dia to say a star oil. One of over 240 stations on my mobile. Yeah, indeed. Once we are talking high quality fuel, great service, and real value for money, we are talking Star Oil. Star Oil. It make sure, because you're looking for quality and affordability, it should be Star Oil. Yeah, change my phone. One was Star Oil. You know, I'm not pay. Yeah, you need to be a come. El ho. No, my car also said the foam and our mattress, Papa. So. Hey, mo amu komo ni mo abrabu. The foam and our mattress papa so. Samuel, fatu abrazo mo se watrasi. 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Na wahu say yes. And the latest foam at 7 make. Kani yekacho se make asa insured na menuma. 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
1: 94.7 ekosi se adwuma die nso high tension matese okrom nso problem aba insure once because of Indiana ye bubu no so oni e bebo sa en komar kase asem na make o ma ye kire kra ho me hu se o mo kasa kasa bebre se ya hwe ne ntuhu na mo a e de how kase na e bebre I mean it say
2: na me adomo man now so e
1: bibia kama
2: oh bibia dadi bibia koye bibia koye na na ho so oh ye
1: na dia na kabit maya mami
2: hey oh man edoso
1: oh my god have you
2: na oh man unim se eyi pantime village oh
1: yeah
2: demolition e koso ho no
1: yes
2: na information e ba na no odin
1: adan
2: se no o mo yi yira file won so do na ye apancreas pani ho
1: yes do ko sin cream for die one
2: na yes wo ko bu aso dan bi won potem wonom na no there is a video minim se wo si a
1: adan mo se di ase
2: o run so no oto in 32 e de koma ayi ye friend say general enti
1: won na kasa no
2: oh papa ba ko there is a video me video na mo
1: enti
2: ensase e bu ne dan
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2: ne dan ne si no enyo no ko mo mo ho ne nyina ye bu agu
1: so what has that got to do with an entreated
2: e so aye adwuma
1: sese
2: ah
1: oye adwuma
2: and a banker chipeni na so there is another video I woka say o sase o ye demolition no obi fre no free jubilee house say onya de hoye
1: e jimu fa abra ka je na na no am so da na aka ma so beto so bi free jubilee
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1: na ono so kan san o kan sa ye de when they are not ready to call out names
2: se bi abebo dis asume si na frame ya no
1: bi just to make people know that they are working like
2: that e bi a se mpenye fo push e push feda obebo di
1: we know we are tired of
2: this but man se sanet ye na 3 seconds call for jubilee house aba 3 seconds call for jubilee house aba wo ye weja ya enye e bi a ye kan krompo no na chief of staff krompo nya we obi ono nya appointment wa kwotena jubilee house as a presidential staffer no no the jubilee house dey no man eh yes I near man say you fine
1: well ain't me nyini precopesa that's why that's the challenge because we are so yeah
2: it's about and about catch me nyini say be my papa e bit me be din true
1: but say uno o ya what go to the extent say what you for say jubilee house you should there say what to me un fa na say
2: so ka che ni say ono aka samra no mehwe and then the one is also mo nyina obi ani permit o o sa assembly ma obi a permit sa pantan village ona o ma sisi adan si no
1: obeka permit sir
2: obi ani permit o hunti no nipa no to me be no de ko see deniso in the first place
1: yeah scan it through the whole Accra me e permit mo permit to build
2: nti bebre ani permit
1: and I'm say yen scan it through the whole Accra if that is the argument
2: it is only pan ni permit na we see na ye bu ogwa was in my jubilee house nti jai
1: but that's where the challenge is until make us say now say your shas here or catch say assume say catch them me cross say me nyai because they be that oh had jubilee house for what about jubilee house any pa bako that is jubilee house
2: eh why at na kese
1: yes and I'm not privy to that conversation that's yeah. Why I have a challenge in believing what he said honorable mc apom to say
3: boko
1: papa well your friend of mine here kwabna santi bibi ai boko
3: boko papa e busu kakaraka
1: see I understand say you started a demolition exercise is that correct
3: yes we are doing it
1: edie na ama ho akohia ma mutu sa na moi
3: oh what was the last flooding issue na eto ya no flood na e cause we no edie bia ebe kinya obia ekuimu nti ema so regional minister ek taxi say ye ensure say ye be juma ama bibia ekwan nipa isi ama nipa di nyama bi eko block kwan because of onu ni property a o sinjino we should ensure say we clear it

0: make sure the place is very sanitized. Na issue to a issue say dey any kwai it be afa.
1: Okay, so my question is not specifically say what your person. Why have we supervised up to this point? Assembly no control. Now fin ye to sad amoi.
0: Why have we come again?
1: Mr. Adentini atna se. Amasa nyoma we akoso we a mani pana developer omukoso developer bribia da omu developer assembly under more jurisdiction. Ba mo twema kwa ba twema kwa ba afin ne ho akoye se butu sad amoi.
0: I think one of the problems are a war within most of the assemblies. It should be a also more because by law, no, Nipano SSA on far the drawings and bra assembly. Now on farm BC, when him say, oh, maybe same incident, a war bonus.

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1: We'll clear them off, and that's just what we are doing.
2: So specifically, which areas are more targeted?
1: Oh, not a specific area that has been targeted. It is the entire municipality. Maybe I hear him say, and I say, here comes, because here comes supervision. And here comes, here final, here comes road, here comes, here comes, here comes, here comes, here comes, here comes, here comes, here comes, here comes, boundary between the Abokobi and that of Madina. Now, who would die a month for we see? Our issue, the people feeling not, you know, our river bank, no so. Bobo Filia, a do drying season, no, maybe see dino. Rainy season, say, Edua, and Sana Nipan be who say, oh, it's my be, say, you may uncle Siaga, and I say, you may, and yet.
2: I see. And going around, you know, what are some of the challenges that pop up, Eba?
1: What are some of the challenges?
2: Yeah.
1: Oh, yes. Challenge, definitely, we encounter much challenges around. Because, yeah, Kweini, Nyano, Obikwa, we see, Nida, we assume, Awo, Tunuf, a day, Yebi, Popo, Anasi, Popo, Anasi, Ema, Ube, Yunya, Matnam, Ube, Ose, Nipano, will not seem it well with you just because of you say on which need I now move into the system. Yes, I'm another area of education. Any community, a new developing community, piano, yet the education form of a coho into the coho, it's me a bomb coco, may it's me a tomb for Sabia. Dai ubisi daya baby aye friend say valley area aye baby a nyamedia tuo permanently for issue
2: that means
1: so would the dying ekosi one ba e be do raining season and atama issue talk kesi ano sa area ona use aye dry during the drying season enye dry e be baby a issue e no sa no na e di e how be e di abrel. And that is what currently we are embarking on.
2: Okay, so to your voice, we now say, we now we engage in Sardina, then we'll come back to discuss it.
3: I'm not going to be able to do it.

0: So if you've just joined us, MC for Lankwantanan Madina, Alaji Faila Fuseni, Ani and Nichin Common. MC Aye Unanium in your say encounter we are
1: now. But should it be?
0: Eh for no
1: not be new cry and sana. Me see honum and I meet you say there is a little misunderstanding. One man be a onosu AC church. Mama, sir, I wish I met you the video before.

0: order for Jennifer C.
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3: Debt equals you. But it's a structure. When you see it, it's just a structure, empty structure. And you pull it down. So let me say, oh, no, now only you guys know. They brought me the information. Say, oh, no, because he was there when we demolished. He had man noticed. Several on the mere copy or the mere infining. I did ministries, it didn't fair because of orange. And let me say, Massa, I did the ACU, and you even with next person with CBSU. That is a fair, but it's usual, it's your toy, will be a NFO. And so, will you allow, say, Ube see a day, even not church members, Abba, sorry, maybe it should be. Actually, so it's a giddy. Then you should have a phone call for that.

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1: Let me say, Masa, Adiyei, Debiyei, Sinu, Enyemiu, even with next person, with CBSEO, that is fair, but it's usual, it's your toy, will be a end if you want. And so will you allow, say, Ube see a day every na church members aba sorry maybe in shubi at su is gidi na in shubi abefam kwa fwana he agreed and then we demolish everything ye ye we a ye kono e lo dana e de fama shenu kena wane omu enyata ye friends e misunderstanding
2: I see
1: to ordinis sabiba hodom. According to what they told me, the sister was the one shouting, eh, and I'm a lawyer, and I did, a lawyer, just file it on, and let's move on. Because by law, any area, a public reservation, a water, and I say, a river tank, and I say, you don't have the right to go and build there in the first place. Oh, you don't even have a permit. Three, we're supposed to even say charge you with whatever we did in that course of demolition. So I think any bills the metro so. The bill no, I could say no. No on chat damage sa yeah and I say star cost na yeah encounter.
2: I see. So we'll come to the issue of permit, but you made another revealing statement. Now maybe say much
3: more. Didn't make someone call me from Jubilee House. But I told the person, my brother, you put me here to ensure the right things have been done. And that is what I'm doing. If you want me to leave it, fine, I can leave it for your directives. Even made someone call me from Jubilee House. But I told the person, my brother, you put me here to ensure the right things have been done. And that is what I'm doing. If you want me to leave it, fine, I can leave it for your directives. But then, I will please beg you, come one day and have a look. When you view it yourself, you would now tell me, Fila, go back and do your demolition. Mm. And that is what we are doing currently.
2: I see. Was that you?
1: Yes, that is me. But there is a little miss of the content. I made a case. I told you, someone even called me from the ministry's headquarters.

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1: See, Yana, without those references.
2: No. I'm doing exactly what I'm supposed to do as an MC. You get it. But that's what I'm saying. I made a correction in that same area, and I can say someone called from this place. Mr. Correct me, like I say, it is ministry. And as head office.
1: Allow you fail. The people say, whether you corrected or not, you have the power from the president of the land to work on his behalf. So those references and those calls, no, without letting us know, you couldn't have worked as an MC. Is that the case?
2: No, I could have worked. But it just came in a form of the conversation.
1: So if you brought if you brought this to yourself, what has the media done? We are reporting exactly what you have said, and you are correcting
2: and it. And I'm saying,
1: Mr. Omansu, was and is, even though he's late, my mentor, Omansu Funanai Akwachi, Radio Fane Currency, Radio Gold Fame. I'm asking a specific question. And he said, your first priority is to put up a mosque. Ewa Abansa Asesu Assembly, Honomino. Sir Nipano, this report, Abano. Sir Unima, and a mature address is to say, people are peeved within the assembly. Is it the truth?
2: No. You see, let me tell you one thing. We have institutions. Our Omubua Abai. I'm able to lobby a very institution to give us a developmental project. School, come the Bakwasaka, high schools, women's clinic, women's teacher, and as a nursing bungalow, at their mind. Normally, say, okay, my baby, a baby, may see most as, and that's what we are also backing us, leveraging them with. I don't think it's a crime.
1: Alaji, my mentee, mwasi, yinti.
2: Space via media man nipano I hear motion in the side developed we need. Let me tell you, some of the people around are now some few elements. They are people that are against the development and the filer. But me, I've been working as an assembly, as a unit committee from 2003, as an assemblyman from 2010, ABC 2018. I've been a presiding member for the same 2 terms. I've been a chairman of the party for the same period. In Tino Nyama Seno, Mino Womu, a Kongu, a friend saying, Omu even call for Mino, a doing Kitao. Sama me assembly member, Omu Buane. It's on the day of my confirmation, on the 5th of May, 2005. And a Mino Womu, Bishop Akchom say, Mino Yabo Midin, or Bonus.
1: Alaji Fila and Pacho. I understand the bit of
2: let me clear this in here so that you understand where I'm coming from.
1: All right.
2: In general, me, I was able

0: to lobby on behalf of the people of Magida, to an extent on behalf of the people of Ghana. And now, we decide the development of Nina Abwene. It is only such schools. The passion in His Excellency, the President of the Republic of Ghana, His Excellency George Dramani Mahama, in his passion about education. Education means that we're here for his passion about education. In the every school, he bremen, meaning because of 10 by 15 and 10 by 20, me, I'm almost see. Sorry. Sometimes everybody reports bad. Necessarily, when you listen to the person, and let me even take you to the Quranic or the Islamic point of view. The Prophet Muhammad sallallahu alaihi wasallam said, "Obibu winim ekshia will say, ya bunu ya paini nim minyen tem en teki action, but see, not see the other party no, the side of the view. See, a ebi ya onono ya paini nim miyunu, but when ya paini nim bago, but the truth be a yedin tem." It's here as some may verify from the other party one here, not your kind of body. That is what I'm trying to.
1: I'm so grateful for this explanation, but my point is that. In Kofukuna, only Omudi Juma with the good intent of putting up schools and other developmental projects. And I don't have a problem. My problem is say, assembly, honor, hefana mosque, you see.
0: Oh, see, just in name, no, because the assembly, let me give you. Get that particular area. No one say you was at all. Because at a point in time, my father is one of the custodians of the paramountcy of Madida. In the area, sir, a government land. Among for area, we are one of the only one for a chore. Say, Mamun Bwadai, ain't me Yadipa, and my Madina. No, we need Yano still. Yame Bwa. Development and I'm even bringing a secondary school, full furnished secondary school, fresh.
1: I'm sure you're not getting my drift. My point is that
0: even the assembly currently,
1: Alaji,
0: where we are, baby, and now will be some question about the location of the Samos. One side on a near the place that we compensated. The MBTI school in regards to the assembly premises. And one year, it will be edible one.
1: So
0: what is the big deal? If I'm getting a bungalow,
1: with all the benefits you are getting, nobody's challenging you. Now there's a petition right there.
0: Hold on.
1: There's a petition. I'll read it out to you. There's a group that wants to put up a school in your jurisdiction and they want a place of worship or assembly. Are you ready for that?
0: Oh, yes.
1: You give them a place
0: of
1: worship.
0: They want a place of worship.
1: Worship or assembly.
0: No, we already have it.
2: Not just a place of worship.
1: And then just a place of worship.
0: Within the municipality, I can locate a place.
1: No, where the mosque is located.
0: No, that place, there is no any other space left within that area. Baby Akano, we did what we call the greening of the community. So we started with the greening of the assembly.
1: All right, Alhaji Faila Fuseini, your response to this particular issue is not encouraging one bit, but I leave it here. I think that you have to go back, do reflections, because your workers are Hold on. We're having a conversation, please.
0: Is it me?
1: Alhaji, thank you so much for your time. Thank you so much. Okay, so Alhaji Faila, MC for La Nkwantana, Madina, and Oniabon Komo Kama Kama Kama Ewahai.

0: 19 minutes after 8, just on Sam on Adom 106.3 FM in ye.
1: Oh man.
0: Yes.
1: Who say Fila H. Edinche Muibania Dinay? Oh, me can say Jubilee House. And I check around, my sister Manon, I'm a cocker, say ministry. And I bet me about crumple, so be a ministry crumple, a messenger near dear. But at the end of the day, oh, I'm a young one, you may be a nomad, be media. Wa wajina camera so aka wasema wie a video ewo honum on record awa kansem ube wie dia ebe yes media mi senye wuna abe kanya media bende nimse unya kwa akwa no ye order from above eche wase jumana woye ni jai. How do we know or how did we get to know? 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And one person will pay quite a quaint be so as in a slip of tongue and another quaffum, yeah, and one quaffum, yeah, no, once we uncle Bob.

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2: 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And the Honmana Sajinina, a buyer, say, Yenya Suta, dear B, and was Sabi Honum Sabre, and not quite a brain to our Honomono, as a Suye Pane and so so. Na quick forward, or man, Barakasa Dam, near the Hoka Krakano, Sabre, and not Krobin and Nesso. Kroa Nesso Honomono, and ne, ye Frohonum, a Sophia,
1: a Sophia,
2: nay, a woman for. And a next war, ain't he? Or such a food doctor, Kwame Nkrumah, more compensation. And to a moon, you know, for a son, a be a dam, no, or bet to me, and was see bungalows. And the man, one man, a sacrony friend, no, a Sophia. Now, I was some, and I said, Ophir River, now, a general, so the year by a castle dam, and Rihanna, now, boy, and so no, by no, and then Croft, which you just send me any in every honum. Young name him, sir, treatment plants, no, on the AMFDA, ain't he send me any in the protectors, our treatment. Plants no. 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
1: okay so awenye ye kwa ba MTN father ma odi birthday dedications
0: na
1: for social media
0: social media
1: their comments

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0: And sometimes I wonder why I did say illegality. 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Na Ghana water for adding sure alcoholum. What you must say, you know, is an illegality. And no bonko mobi only deputy minister of interior.
1: Yeah.
0: No, see it too much my idea.
1: Auntie fifty and then an answer a year 12. Ubi ah two.
0: Fifty nene nansa.
1: And then an answer a year and a year what auntie Ebnada no.
0: Ebnada.
1: A year 12.
0: Yeah.
1: Ubi ah wo two ah. Na wako posti phone chain. Our mama and one crata wa register. Yeah, suspended. Inti tuwa de kita wa sisi ya iliga.
0: Debbie, mentiasi ya.
1: Dang.
0: Mimi tuwa mikurano.
1: Utuwa na wakona wa register na anka.
0: Wa register dada.
1: Wa register dada anka. December muna abeko for renew ano.
0: Yes.
1: Minister say, el maino emre muno owasa tumi no. So abeka cha wa se, wa suspended etuwa bia ehun krata. Inti etuwa bia kita wa no eye iliga. Wabi betuwa se osu kwa untumi enfam protect. It is illegal. Ene kita wa.
0: Just like that.
1: Just like that. And I was saying,
0: that's the challenge we have in this country.
1: Yes.
0: Now, who can hire there? Can you?
1: Say to so into that say into buni na mumra no mama 3 months mumra.
0: But can you walk to any place and say me ko register me meet you?
1: Unto me.
0: Obi
1: ko police station.
0: Obi tifie wa register ni tuni na. Obi tifie. That's the challenge we have.
1: Eno mama huna mo peso mo so ano.
0: How are we sure about this? I don't know. Yes, sir.
1: See, yebe mo drug testing na.
0: Oh please.
1: Into ba yebe mo drug test. Yebe your mental health, yebe ko show wa dream mu. Me ehunu say wa.
0: Obi anfa ni tumra.
1: Obi anfa tu ni mra.
0: Nti ene no obi cry attack o na.
1: Unto be used to no.
0: Illegal.
1: Illegal. Ena mbisa ne say nti no. Me need to me cry for self defense. Na nipa ne be kumi e minister so obi anku obi a. Oso bi anku obi a.
0: Eti omu minister so so omu de omu nyina de omu de be ko.
1: Obi a de ne de be ba. Eti eno ne said ya ze say akwa kosi. Nti ebe yo training. Training centers no crumple no. I feel no more sense. I better say be uncrumple for so be to me. I be a canoa into a mosha so many answer your more or more crata need your more no a beba ministry no. Now, or mashano my jet no so be a near training centers no draw. I will guarantee me besides currently training centers is saying any war of my emo or so on him just say onin crata no one. Miss Sansu beside the saint is a see a yakasi a muslim will be a warrior send it to him from Rano. It would draw saying and a so man a one crata to say. Register a one crop for home.

0: so no na woni nkrata no woni hunta no so ntumi amaye number e che se bi 215 ne 220 and a one crofo ho ya register won to be afa no so amaye.
1: Okay, so Deputy Minister Interior Taylor Abigo Mona Pom say.
2: Hello.
1: What about Taylor Abigo Deputy Minister Interior? Good morning, Pom to say.
2: Nyame adomo.
1: Bibia ye boko.
2: Nyame adomo bibia boko.
1: So what is the new measures are modeba in relation to Etu gun?
2: Yo, Midasi, and say, Nikiti, and say, to me, a crap minister. But who say, you see, as I say, yes, a cry, a cra, a war, quiet, a month for Fasua, Womujinia, a two. Now, me per se, a month for Tia Sente. A two, no, and your right is a privilege. Now, maybe I know. The you me a GF him. Say who say two na the amount no a bit me the amount for a woo and I say be the amount for any and you know no idea say amount for tears here. But the idea about is here and say and sana ye be mo two and say if you say two not sebi unim senat unim sena ye to two no and unim say you crack you. And you better know, you will have more training. You'll be taking through some training, how to handle a gun. And so on, I had the amount. After you know, you better say, you better share your mental, you know, you better say, who need any psychological problem, and answer, who need problem, be a bit, you know, who be used to you, and answer, who, Uncle Missisu, a tuno, unimoto, then so a beer. Now, what problem beer? A bit me ama, when Missisu, tuno, and not to him from mouth.
1: Jim FM! Minister, still clarity, no, and yet that, Mamentia say, did you kind of say? Patro, Adamo, Mamimusa question ye. The Mibusana say, send me come Nasanti. My register me with two, ever home. And she said for Frona, Modi Abano, Sammy tuna, my register that dano, met me a cosway you so ana.
2: There be, you see, it is a state of emergency. A man of Mahuqua, you see, a suspended Obia Yamo Tiono Biano, me, you see Tiono, Sanfa Tiono Bra. Now, Yamo training, yes, yes, yes, yes, yes, yes, yes, yes, yes, yes, yes, yes, yes, yes, yes, yes, yes, yes, yes, yes, yes, yes, yes, yes, yes, yes, yes, yes, yes, yes,
1: yes, yes, yes, yes, yes, yes, yes, yes, yes, yes, yes, yes, Mimi tu na ma register mi kutano. Se akronfo ba mi shu se obi tata mi o meto a illegal.
2: Ehun se akronfo be hawa akronfo to mo police for.
1: Ah. Minister Wadarama. Minister Wadarama.
2: Unim se member. Mamika se mi jero. Mamika se mi jero. Me see. Mi be my be apprentice my we sitting na se. Enne abaye na wo hono mo no. Through the Minister of Interior no. Na said the NSA, a better say, a month when you are safe. Say Nipa Baku, a quetio, na onim to onim send a hand a tuno. Na say a tuno be creative problem, any amount for Bibria. Yere inconveniences are Nipano Baku. Na ama, the rest no, a woman at a woman. Because a Nipano nim tuno too. This was the same, no, the Afghans, the woman who outdoor no good quetio. You know, I don't continue to say. Sadipa Bakwa, Okra said to you, or Nim said to you, and I said, our mental problem. Ah, obey me as to you, Bakamata, obey me the Kumnip, obey me the Prani Pabi Bree. That's how Nipa Bakuno, the sacrifice of Tanipa Bakuno, Nipa Hundia, and I said, and I make us a Yanipa Hundia, and yet a privilege, and yet the right. These are privileged in the name of safety of everybody now. And for someone was to say, you better say independent question now or the appropriate independent degree. And it's the air can say. So when you say, you see for a tune of breath. Now say, oh, area now, what hormone? The problem you were hormone for say. And I say, you are at war with somebody. Go and report to the police. You will be given protection.
1: Honestly, Minister, Facha, and I make you say, oh, my memo is one after the other, still be a mature.

0: metin for no e beti ase enta me busa first question say me am wo to am alliance that true mo ankasa mo hyehye mu no e de say to no mo e ka say enye me right a privilege enta uni bi a wo Ghana ha mpacho ti ase mu no etu bi a ya license e kuta obi ano effective 2 days back a e ko nyina ano etu no enye recognized legally bi.
1: Yes.
0: Bra back to the Interior Ministry and as a agency on be assign amount. Na be go through a process of renewal.
1: Yes.
0: That process no e bin say e be hwe e de no be we de be hwe wa adwene mu. E de be check ni o ma ba community bi. E be check o say e si tutu no. And say na say team ni e convince her. Ye team ya say amount license for it's had it.
1: And one no.
0: The toss be me say e free na ekwi. Say kwamukafo anase akromfo renfo ba me fie kura na me report ma police ma menya majete betutu because e illegal eh sabetie
1: ano ano no
0: de toso mi ense biem ne say etuo na modie ama na modie ba no how do you know etu dudu ama license any de ebeba ne de ma how do you know so for ama license to say
1: me dashi me ni ukase sisi ano si Ghana police, our record ni nyina ewo hono mo ye wo wo mo wo mo register wo mo omutuo ewo ehumam e na ye san si ni muta na say ye amnesty program ye di ta je ene 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versus 4,000 this year 2,000 you're machine very soon 2,000 are canal I am on for a woman they are bar even more on the show on papa they are my woman oh maybe they are bar because we are not interested in point so would if I buy a move now but say upper says that you know crown out here juma I say you do fat. A coin, a coin, okay, in the so

0: Score what you need for summer. 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
1: July ending. And I said, Dabena, it's Angie. You want to find my bit, my bar, Abeji. Abechu.
2: But immediately, no, Minister Tai and those in charge of arms and ammunition.
1: Effective from a near queen and
2: minister to a president to the minister, Crown 42
1: and
2: I make us say so woman did you about fear. Now nim say who a challenge on my report to the police. Maybe a community I meet you a high city. Nipa be bree me meet me a cassette. I mean about 99.9% when we could you create you. You need you if ye. You need you if ye. Now say if I do what you cry. Who is the brandishing of guns or public near Diano? Who is illegal? Who did two APA church and say who could two near Dia? Nina and Tiamra. And it's you know, so who would you or who? Now who display the Tiamon for? I confer about so I'm prepared. And it's you know. So who yes idea now who the crowd now find treachery or public near the only court yeah you will hold the crowd that will not inform the across force or mumra but we will be a brandishing arms you know around that almost children about so but the American the bottom line is say if you feel unsafe no or the police call inform police no.
1: Hey, Minister, where do you move around Kakrao? Because my name is...
2: And yet they're old, David.
1: But maybe my humble suggestion is that...
2: Oh, what I tell you, no. Oh, you're not at war. Unyo biya ni ntokwa biya. Toto ye mega nanti. But how feel say, uwa special problem biya. Police for no honomo. Go and report to the police. Wombeba, the necessary protection, no, yebe mao.
1: Honorable Taylor, be deputy minister, Mabo. Now, are minister, you are supervising a different jurisdiction or is Ghana now casting which way?
2: Oh, why? Are you Ghana?
1: Nobody's fighting. Guns are not meant for fight. And they wonder about him more than I do. But, Mr. Say, se unim se ye waha ye wo mra kro e chese private security kra no eni kwan se o ma fa su no ene
2: meba
1: o meba
2: meba
1: mama no si asa me chew the difficulty in the task amode mama ye wo mra e chese uti private security a watade a beshe kra no eni ho kwan se ene the recognized national law institutions in the SA. But we are here. We see clearly on daily basis people dressed as national security people and as police people, almost a uniform. They go in and out on daily basis. A knee jack na mode bano. You think that is the solution to the problem?
2: You say, imagine. Now because I am moving here. Now you know me bia. See, as I speak to you, you the mark of parliament. We are reforming a lot of things. Uba Ministry of Interior, you see, why are you fast with the agreement? Maybe a criminal. See, as if we are going digital. Yeah, processes me. Permit I am in a court digital.

0: And then we are caught to the extent, say, who import Abuba Ediba Ghana, who import to the back Ghana Hanuman? Process I had in Femuno. Say, ne, Tionu Kopie were Buntuku. Ne want to go in and Sakan. Nay, who Syria Nama, a bit me who say, I see my sin or import it to you. Your system was missing. Ah, I'm a repatriated. A duty of minimum. A police volunteer. I'm on for credit union. I require to be repatriated. If the source, maybe if America, whatever. I didn't know. Meaning now, Honomo. Now, the security system is very dynamic. And you know, as and when Minister Behu said, as he said, Otu Anamobino, Otu. In the name of safety of Yenirao, Yeni Papa, Yeniran T and AS Adiano. Because, and let's say, when you say, Emra and Mahu Kwan say, Tao festivals near the Utu Tu Bahat near the directive Abba, say, Omunya Adiano, but it's a month for 4 days.
1: I mean, it's as I say, Minister said, directive Samuel. But the challenge we have is not the law, it's the enforcement of the law. Just last week, Minister, I don't have a role to play in the enforcement. It's like, okay, I'm saying, Galamsey, may anyone. I don't have a role to play in Galamsey. I don't have a role.
0: Excavator.
1: The ministry that is supposed to check whether excavators are being used for what is meant for, no, and no be more to honor mammy. What is different from me? Dear, from
0: my mind, it's a one soon when need the whole when you say, I dear, because I could fire a media. And this is a comfort, honorable. When we are comforting, you're too far, you're not. And you know, you have a share among for say, and yes, you're creating inconvenience. We are just working, you know, for the safety of everybody in the country. You have a share, the beer, you could do the same. And we here say, we'll take all of these things serious. Because there's some region I want to, and I make a next thing. A tuna, it's easy, you know, the ATP, I'm going to do all your pump action. Okay, yes, you see, I'm going to, and rent here. You are exposing the rest of the people to danger. Now say a year, say we show some video. No, yeah. Papa, all star,

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2: Well, I'm
3: a question back, Minister. Now, I can say, Ocean, or how be a Cobo police farm and no mama protection,
2: yeah,
3: and you be a crown for both fear or crana. And now, you're a boy, Remy, if you have a small chairman, I'm a coffee,
4: and I'm a conjecture. I mean, please, let us let a man here at the end to say, I'm groovy. It is conjecture. How can you go over trust like this? Who drinks and now you the super tree no brano in the account for air bow. So how can you say that? Conjecture. And yet no. Man Casa
3: Wadamana a crown for no more bro mobano more bro mana.
4: A crown for bows for self protection and no treasure who brand the sea gun no around.
3: Oba me so dia metimi e de meto no e bo me ho ban e ma na ye ye
4: adentina o susu se obi beba o so
3: ah
4: why do you think na mi so be catch o se se tu no kwa ni se danger to even your se unim tu no kwa e danger to unu family wo fi ho no nyina se tu no so wa kwa ni ye na se u de kumu oba ana se u de kumu bi wo fi ho no mo so a
2: well but even trained soldiers and police people kwa they kill. They kill unlawfully,
4: mm-hmm.
2: and sometimes mistakenly.
4: But sometimes, that doesn't mean say we should allow it to go on.
2: Minister,
4: the soldier ni eko will be mistakenly. We will take it. They take them on.
2: Minister. Me pese obe pepe no abet na hajo ada mame na wet me din komoni because this is confusing. Lots of text messages on mobile.
4: There's no confusion about it. The American say, "Oma hini nansi." I will not for no more. You say, I'm on for you, Sumo to back any the Edina Ransom. Tumia, a crime minister, and ma, a issue, a director, a movie, and you Sumo to back your automobile. What man call me, Juma? Did they complain? Oh, and you know, the Bibia, and the American Chagan of the Bibia, who said, a bit compromising the safety of the Cross War, Ewo, Kumanamono. And that is exactly what the minister, set out to do. And to the best, the gravity of the situation. Now, a woman, now, Omahini, who call outings near the parties. Now, we say, now say, because where did we? Little dinner among for Amma, choose almost to. I mean, it is all right. Let us put some fear in the people. It is not a privilege to, it is not a right to wield a gun in this country. It is a privilege. And that privilege can be suspended, can be taken away from you by the minister. It is at the discretion of the minister. And he doesn't even need to give you any reason why they are taking the gun for you. So, here in a situation, you know, and yet, okay, and now I bet Pram of war, you better suspend the license now, Ukraine. And you better say, let the people of Ghana bear with us. Media, I'll plead.

0: know say na adwo post ai akronfo beba me so how do I know say and 3 days ahead akronfo beba me so ntio so me kwobo post for man here enti me susu say directive ministry de aba ene wo ma wo ye gun owners wo ma register legally na wo kita no ene no mama ni nyina aye illegal a minister so che yes say nipa no on to me farm protect ne ho ma ne ye ye no ende achechi aso so what you
1: say?
0: Yeah. And you can't say the DVL also do be a license. Because that accident is in a kuni padodo. It was some more withdraw licenses in Nina. Now be a sanquin for near your mental health near.
1: Yapa, I've not perspective. No, no. I don't want 06.3 FM double cratter. Anyone, we are back here in Sana.

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1: 50 kilogram meth shipment arrested in Accra. Enra and an Aquatics Control Commission, yet, yes, and one who dry a deal, my get a mono, one with a hasty one no quine. Now, one with the ababa to just a one machine, one pa, near Wilco to Quapa and Ra, who will go with a bridge to be our machine and want to say, Ghana, we have a nut to crack. Yeah, was somebody for one day this massage. Yeah, Fred Bonnie, when you ask him to what? Nano and an Aquatics Control Commission for Edia Baba to just say, pray. One more quachi lead suspect or your campaign. Yeah, just a one day dick or can you be two fabua, common and no. Yes, one day you are signing a woman, then the park runners when your gun and name patch on 10 yip. Now, one of what just say, Jabby, dear, ya be a friend of Chalcono, one more bagan. I have a friend Jabby, dear, no other court. Jabby, dear, no one, near Shisha, can you be near the Asia Mark and enough fruit to near Papemo, who much is our strategy into Massa, one Musano. Any sam pay for watching the panua, menoka say I see accomplices mess on me and sa. You are musu Australia, and then woman gana by a cambum, sunny a bay a sancrofono, ye bet to me actually one membrano, any one bed ye, by means and a memrafum. Was it just a stock or not lose this case at ECOWAS court? 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
1: Our finance. Was it good what purchases 135,843 tons of gold between January 2025 and May 2026? Deputy Finance Minister discloses. It's about good board the Juma. One year, one of the special entity. Yeah, yeah, John Dramani Mahama buy what crazy 2% would do gold. Hujja, good board of war. And I will be quiet. I remember the brilliance, sir. And my press briefing, no, yen yin aya tibia. Nano na deputy finance minister, Edia Betu just say, a 50 or pepombo subi a fee chemo, January na 2025, ebe pim a fee remu me busumi ni mono. God wa wo do a one matto, the acro free companies, wano, and yasem ketua, in ti abwe ye, ama ye economy no stability, etumia bemua, one majina su abo good board, you may phone in your numbers on titro. And it's a major fee. Where is my dubby or queen? Daily graphic and the prayer no pay.
2: Now, may the daily guide that was so I will share and my in so a bomb a santa you know 2 4 6 2 2 ni for ni edaha a ye KNUSC and sase was so a ma obedi or my dear and the din sassin to what massassin you may back up a moa and woman suya na and codenim and tinyadi or beshe or no son a chancellor ewo a year school modum or besha mani per kubi a joa massassi aboso eighty. 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
1: 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It was serious meeting me.
2: Hey, Allah, mochi.
1: Now send it there, Charlie. You ain't free.
2: Oh, we need a toboase.
1: Monday.
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1: say ho.
4: Ah, minya, utia busi ane de.
1: Anu, send your beya. 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
1: 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And mommy content yet to say, Sini A any cha. 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

Well, yes, I'm back. Yeah, damu ina mase se maji brena mugusu amoche na muti. Ahai, Jason Sem on a dom 106.3 FM. Medio man hene kubna santi. Mame kaya ose, uni milo ayon kufandi, enyi free eye onshishe muda bribya dano. It should be part of a year or breakfast. Indeed, once you talk about that, a year cocoa, a what that rich taste, you know. Now, okasa about malt to support energy release. Now, okasa about that milk, na ebuama calcium, bibia ejina hokama kamano. Then you are talking a year about Milo. Indeed, make sure, say, it's a part of the breakfast, a year, and your ma, a dear good table, also. Milo has been with us and I dance in the Bibrim. Franco Twin Enterprises, so Kosu Boy and Kaya say, Neope, Nokia, Samsung, iPhone, smart TVs, chest freezers, washing machine, microwave, blender, CCTV cameras. I should be Franco Twin Enterprise. One HS, one no man, also a papa. Auntie Fre, one was 0246 422 3333 or 0555 939311 and 0302 225651. Now we're teaming one Eddie Nkita who I'm a Bibiako Kama Eddie amount. The bet boss also amount $10,000 showdown. Introducing KidBet World Cup 10K challenge, you know, where every winning multi bet could move you up the ladder board and closer to a share of a massive $10,000 prize pool. Very simple. Just add three or more selections to your World Cup slip. The higher your winning odds, no, the higher you climb on the leaderboard. So this is just a unique opportunity to turn those correct predictions into real cash. Play

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1: 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Now, what team here, Eddie, in Kitahom. Fifi Buafo, Atnasi. Fifi Buafo. A pump to say.
2: Yamidi, Achame, Kamaran, and Pacho, once way.
1: Oh, Bibia, Yaboko, Insurina. Am I going to do an hour to I tell you, Emmanuel and I am going
2: to. What can you say? The ministry missile. Maybe I would tint it on you. What's it?
1: Yeah.
2: And you be a bunch of share out this is how none of your day.
1: That's what I've been asking for the past 1 week.
2: I want your answer.
1: There be because if I know a crown, make us a woony be a what's a defect and I challenge my own. You're putting across the relevant agencies, isn't he? More voice notes about more videos about, you know, I'm sure by Monday we'll be putting that together for us to have a good conversation around it. It's Mr. Remo because Emiani be one ma North Kaneshi Abokobi Pantai UPSC Honomu Emiani be bri Achimota Haya and all
2: just it's all over,
1: yeah.
2: And also they say, no, so at every can how say you. Yeah, ten crying here. Yeah, ni ekan ni ekan crying here. Now so okay, now say ya na otwe wi ya. Samra boy. Wouldn't say kromu ni nyina no so fa kromu.
1: Yeah. The attribution was because of Eyegalam
2: say. It is
1: part of it.
2: Oh yes, it is. Mm-hmm. And I've seen pictures of that area. So Amenfi West, Amenfi East. Was a crop on into the market.
1: So the pictures you are seeing in your AI,
2: real pictures. I've seen Wamemfi Central, so Agona area, and also Obima. It is gradually moving to every part of our country. Now, the hard dream I want to say, the asynchrony. Yenyan siano, yenyan bibian chile se yenim kwenye befaswa ibesiano. 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We still don't have an idea of how we intend solving it. And I think that is worrying. Isan se yetuaba. Eddie in penny four, the Twaba at the penny pebby, Eddie to me, and then what candy they share one, sir. Sell to me near candy at the share one, sir. And no, and a summon from me bois, na ye Hawaii, Wono, Yen Fenciano. That's where they were how. A Camia Quack said, and come away, and now need deputy minister, Eddie, or so many when ye. Meme di ene se de me wo kwamna nya de wo betu ya ne kase wo ha kan we enforce any law to me bi ene unsem e ka keke na be ka bi nti o ma e di to me na sha o monsa no. The expectation is that o mo be fi ase etu anamo o ma kire ye mi e hu se sa nsuo ya e mi ni yen sa kwain ni e fa so me

0: Is that an DC?
1: Deputy Minister, MC.
0: MC.
1: La Quantana.
0: Hey, Dinkomo.
1: Yeah, yeah, yeah.
0: But not which know how he's solving the problem. He's already telling you, Zenko for.
1: F-Refren.
0: We, Edipnyaka. Aye, yeah, so akaso your friend back with your friend in you, Ubejai. Ujaya, na insuno, babe many. And why must we allow this to happen? Enti, now we are hoping, say, I buy Mfanye Kasakeke, name will be to one among. Yeah, yeah, over to them with your Bawari in Yana, Usruze, insu babe far no born.
1: But I had really, it's like we've been left to our own fate
0: what is happening.
1: And that's
0: and Enisi Abani say, because yeah, dear, Kamia Kwako is a minor, you know, each one for himself. One cast up a crown before so or the best show.
1: But when we get to that point, there's a recipe for a lot of chaos. That's the danger.
0: It's something we have not even imagined the extent it will go. Hey, Nasa, is your baby me fee? Is your baby for me coin? It's your best, my dear. You won't call for one walk at so. Call for yes, see, and they see. And then this idea, anybody across for one pamper, I can't find it. Two animals, so tuna, also, and then a dear, a minute was a minute was a minute there.
1: But what's your take on these guns in Shishef for a bind? What's your take on that?
0: Edika and Kramedia, a bind, we bua bind pa because. Yeah, they took me the amount of food. And my expectation is they took me the amount of the bear juma and their boy and who binds. It is a binds who to an amobia. Me meaning who ask them to see be a cancer or be to an amount. Name one say, Miss B. Ewo. Karaone, Deputy Minister Nidin Komo. And I was listening to hear one thing. A DNT now cobane say, I buy to an amount is abri.
1: Or say, Enipa ekutekuta etua.
0: Since when? Every brebeng
1: and asadi. Any part of them, you better the architecture and say by a teacher, you enter.
0: The government then, in the government,
1: government

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1: They've given instructions that Obia Okute Tuna Airlines is Ibian Fabra.
0: So that is the instruction.
1: Aside from that, what Okute Tuna any license is it's illegal.
0: What do we need?
1: See, surrender.
0: You are curing a mischief. You are curing a problem in the country. So our problem now will cure. It must be cured based on information. I'm only saying because I've been in crime, register. You are asking people.
2: 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Shop today.
0: Yes, yo. And they will be our go through the process. I registered it to you.
1: It's not a right, it's a privilege.
0: I agree, it is a privilege. But you see, the inconvenience and the danger you are creating to the people, no? Is it backed by information? Actually, say, Anyan is a behavior now. One thing we should also bear in mind, Kwabra. And the ABA will be a bell fee. A Kwabra's until you are registered to you done in chain. And then, so about a car or one thing will be unfair to you, Mra. A quad down. Because now it's been announced as I will be unfair to you, Mra. Into you, you know, Ukraono, unto me, Vamo, baby. Into your Macquain,
1: as I know,
0: and that is a danger we should be careful about. The name said, Obia registered it to you, or registered to you, so I could renew. So, why don't we say, Obia Mra for renewal? Oh, but for renewal, now the process of renewing Utuno, you assessor, and Sasaya Abane say, and then one for market.
1: You go through a process.
0: You go through a process. Process ne go through ni se bekwa kwa wa dwinim, bekwa kwa ye osi, bekwa kwa ye osi, bekwa kwa ye osi, ne kwa so anu no. But the moment bam, we have very tumra. So now comfort the beshi won't Charlie.
1: But they are taking the bull by the horn. I mean, when you privilege to what decisions that what informed these decisions. That's where I was asking the minister. Okay, so area 50 of what we say, join the conversation by calling 0302-216561. 0302-216562. Nkomo Ayebo is specific on any Yakwine, as a result of insua at the Equine Hodona Seno, you can draw our attention. Then you tie into a two sheriff for Abano, calling all licensed gun holders no to bring it back for relicensing. No, also, would you say Nekoemon and there could have been a better option? 0302 216562 0302 216562.

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1: Apia it you.
2: Mipacho, Yakwany, I free I Amasama Airqua Salada. But Aquana say, yes, who first cry ye, a draw for no moma.
1: Amasama to Ashalaja.
2: Ashalaja, a cocas one. Aquana say, Tisan, I say, Yanakao, a tipa truck, nay, I be fire.
1: Tipa truck.

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1: Now, Fifi, any Yehua Manu, 7 cities to 15 cities because of Equina and your papa.
2: I want you know, when you are your circle of friends, maybe you are a grow call, maybe you are a bra call. A bit more junior, you see, we are sitting out with
1: him. And
2: one name, dear Wolf Nemo, because we're not sorry, I went to car now. This is the reality of life. And when you are woman, what memo, the imagine my son say, oh, who says he say, no, be a
1: yeah.
2: Se say the cost of transportation.
1: Akosro. Good morning. I'm probably saying.
3: Yeah. Good morning. Nyamiadumo. Amaine.
1: Yes, sir.
3: I'm the minister. No, Obaya will be sending question. Now, Okaro. I mean, na ezanga. Ezanga. Okasa. In a way, I mean, every education, Obia, be attractive. Obia say, who is who I saw the bar. Now, they said the minister Obaya will be sending. No, say, comfort. Where they want to comfort. Oba one more better once and Oba or Cassa, a concord report to police. Now, police, yes, in the police warm, I'm a register. Police warm, and the Omon Kitty, if you know, Omoban Bear register. In the Senna, OC Kaya, as a minimum deal, 1 year, and two, so almost on which you are Omo Amanania at the Honomo. Almost case, no, a bear thing. And the minister, no, I mean, a Cassano, Cassano, I'm fast. And yeah, you, what if that allegation on the police for pose a Democrat to Mundi Omutu, Edema, a for Bonnie from Omnicoti Bonnie, almost so Sarkis in Yano, or bad address anything. In the Omine, Jamaica, on a minister, no, months back to me in Fancaso, a privilege, so being a Dabi of the Ocasa on Casay, bro.
1: All right, that's it. Good morning, I put the same.
4: All right, and that's
5: it. Good morning, I'm hello.
1: Yes, sir.
5: Yeah. Am I?
1: What are my you?
5: But so, when she boiled wa quino, minister, no man, because oh, yes, I'm not so now, you know, I'm not so much in the way in Africa, or not quite so I won't say you may be a cosso. And so, time now, oh.
1: Wenchi bole kwaino.
5: Wenchi bole wa.
1: Bole wa.
5: Aha.
1: Okay.
5: And ebi mne etu no su asem no de se. Abani yesa nso de na se o di danger eto mo a register to na ye ni mo wa asem dada na ba mo a mo register ni de. Se obi a register de on view well. Obi wa woni na asem wa na de basi. On fan ba. Na se wa onu a obi no ni bibiem. Ye ba attack yo mo no. Yeah.
1: Okay, all right, yeah, that's it. When she bole wa kwaino, that's it. Good morning, I'm pumped to say.
6: Good morning, am I?
1: Yes, sir, Patrick. You,
6: am I in the back? You my power here. Master Kaka, Minister, now I make a son. Why may I also go back next week? You're better than anything. I'm not gonna make you new because I don't know what kind of study study. I'm kind of from. Question will be coming near Banaman, as I say. I don't know nobody in second for Banasu. Only few now with no atom friends who do electric friends, me, Burger Poop, I see. On those things, I'm sorry, I made you know. On my night, I mean, so it's a name back with you. If you want the number cast and between China, you know, maybe I ever bought mine. Mastermind.
1: Okay, so yeah, that's a bit of my far friend for a noon. Now, if you are back to studio. Good morning, I pump to say.
7: Hello?
1: Good morning, I pump to say.
7: I don't know.
1: Yes, sir, you too.
7: Am I the queen? I mean, the pain for him with your my son, I mean, I'm a bro. Tell me to call quiet, dear you. Someone call me to come in and grow. They say, what do you cry? What do you say? Penny free? They say, oh, no. Prove it, brother.
1: Ah, now, so then you would overcome our breasts and say, oh, try what you are.
7: Debbie,
1: Ebia, almost you know, a hard drink a crab or cassa, dear one, dear, and you are prepared for one cassa. Good morning, I hope to say.
8: But when you're not the one, but your own way.
1: Oh, you're not to be able to call.
8: Aha, but so you can't offer first one now, mobile. Omano, empty nana, or Kazana, or Unjano, or Kokam.

0: yo mo ni say e wono so me fie no ni pipa na sa sin ye ono na de na omo bubu ye no o ben ka sa na na bi chizi bi amo be fre na ka ya mo so mo bi say ono so ni mo atem a
1: okay enti dia me da se wa fre gina so na abrante bi jo number sisi a na wa boy amenya access to sign pan why well, Fifi, I think, is it possible for government to just relook at the decision? No, Masa Ababak, be man.
2: I think so. Eddie can't be one thing. And Mintia say, a buying back, I say, me acquire a fast or DJ license anymore. Name, the Missus Sunday say, a bayer.

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1: Careful.
2: Oh, bars. Yeah. They say, no, the bar has been raised to the next level.
1: Yeah.
2: But any hour be for the DM, you're asking a question. It's the other one. I'm not trying to any tune.
1: Yeah.
2: Yeah. So, I'm unable to use
1: it. You should.
2: Even though I may have license.
1: It's illegal.
2: It's a bit problematic. But say, a man, I go through a period of 3 months. Fabra and Tessa and already know Emrad Tiada now the other.
1: So we should go about it again.
2: Yeah, I think that will help. Omo di kan di abadi, but we be and see one say ombe ma sa flexibility kakrana
1: bamba.
2: Yeah, bin swa intelligence omo nyane chile say but kwamna exactly one dance ye in
1: but since I'm busy and say maybe you'll be our manage my anyway. Good morning, I'm to say. Hello, good morning, I'm to say.
3: Good
1: council. Y2K.
3: Yes, our boss.
1: I'm surprised that Fifi Boa for a few videos so were caught 10 years. Still, that's who won it.
3: Can you fish my friend? I am for. Oh, man, what's my friend? I am for.
1: You know, I'm not here.
3: No, like, bro, Fubia, who's you be kind? I'm assuming Kevin Show.
1: That's it.
3: Yellow, Fubina. Okwa stop a private car.
1: Anna,
3: why we need you? The pure static bravo. I want a yellow, no say, talk to my boss.
1: Eti, oh, come immediately. I put it on the table.
3: I put it on the table. Talk to my boss. Oh, my, Yabasre. Gano, and me move the on ye.
1: Oh,
3: yeah, yeah, yeah.
1: Oh, ho.
3: I'm telling you,
1: Debbie, and I pray to hit your bros.
3: I'm telling you, Kumasi kwenye asaya ama jinda kosofu wabwa ya kwanchilamo. Ana kumala mpomo ya retras.
1: That's very true. It's not a joke. That's true.
3: I'm telling you.
1: That's true.
3: Na yatimani mu. 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Ana super. 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BG 20, BG 15. Oh my, I'm telling you, now you have to say, politicians, what are you, media, for who knows what kind of quality, what year,

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1: Gun. I'm telling you. Oh man, to say, when you look at say DVLA, the same thing, DVLA boss. Hey, you better change your car numbers. Oh, be out for the camera. Oh man, okay, see then. Oh man, media for Munkasu. Oh man, yeah, the dama. She, Abani Bay. The certain. Quack, hydro, the Kabisa one. 2 years in. I feel what's that way, the certain. Hey, oh man, you obey. I mean, sure. Oh man, that was proper. If you feel, I mean, sure one.
2: Wow, wow, wow, wow. I tell you. Well, but Minjini says, I sell more Bemubu, we are gone and in Outia, and Tina say Bebu Kessia Panata Achia and so Emuye. We have to continuously push, and Anope, you've drawn the media's attention to the role that we play, say, very critical. In TSC, Timidin Ukraine, Kukudujina, and Nasu, a boy and Komodo Dua, Yebunina, and Fibe Kacho said he was once into the business and he knew the challenges in the business. But Obai, Opushi, say, Yankan Okra Kukudu, whether MPP and this, you, Yankan Okre, Yankan Okre, I could have if you were the Yabeka.
3: I don't know, dear. No matter the challenges that media ni face,
2: yeah,
3: I assume they are dying so. See media for see a Beckham. It's answer. Yes, even though you can be in the media, you can be sympathetic to your political cause, but you also have to be fair to the facts.
2: That's been the challenge I have because who are MPP and 90s in the
3: Everybody, whether ni pani your party ni, and now your party. And then we see when you see what so. They also to make no credit no edit because, come na ye ye ni na no yadi es ni adaso ni say aman yosem
2: ye ye.
3: Ye ye wo man no. Ne mum say say ne kamia kwa koye say
2: ye party.
3: Teachers all party ma you lose the sense of the state. Ne. But if so, also on mining ye, and our pa, Kamla, shall you will? Any, bet me aqua yaman yourself. When you see Casnina, Abia baby, our cosufino, and what you insume, and tis a wooden am cramunas, a woke corners and suey, a yiri wa baby. Nancy returned the woke, was he going in a
2: quill?
3: Nsi wo ni se faulu kwa emfaso abinyane ni sei enti yakikamfu ni yakama dampan hu yakani yakama ye nyina ye hu. So if we are not committed to the cause of the country, see a bechwe so man ni betumi agina ye na mane kokoye so esan sa ye me party nti no de ye ye nyɛ enso ye be party nti menkan anu ntum emienka wo we ye mpi o ye nyɛ yodium a akika kwa ebe ba beto
2: ebe ka hu.
3: We should not let it look like because of politics in Tino.
2: But maybe we need to draw a bleak future. And I keep telling them they shouldn't. Because Omano is not protecting you. It doesn't mean you can't protect yourself in terms of your vision for Wabraba Wankasa Obo.

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1: It is building up anger in them. These are the people on Wasa Modena. They are ready to leave at 4 a.m. and Obeba back 12 a.m.
2: Very strong.
1: And then Ochilan at 4 a.m. is ready to go. That child, no, that young man or young woman, no, a queen yen ni what the man, Mposa San Modena, Kika Papa, no person, the Edgeman, Obet Media Edgeman. So you ask yourself, ain't it San Modini in Ania Manako? We are wasting it. Because that is the time they have the energy, they are prepared, and they are willing to contribute and make an impact in their country. We are wasting it because we say there's no opportunity. Especially when you made them a promise. Oshe ne bo. Se ajuma na wo ye no kwabna zante. Ye ba bebiem. Kwabna baba na pa. Okwa na fifia beto aso. Ofru ana Dominic. Aba, no, no, so aba betu aso. So all of us will get opportunity. Ni pane de ne hon ato sa boche ne so. Wenya ahon to so se, oh yes, now I am going to get an opportunity. Only for you to get the opportunity and say, hey, and then there, it was just slogan. Ya ke ke bi, separ. Nothing is there for them. So I didn't think that when you're going or more friend program is one pay a case a gun and hair in ye because ordinary too so. Oh, catch there and say your 1-3-3 formula and your football the NB where your Juma formula.
2: But what continues to be the challenge of more politicians because when you get there, politicians the
1: where your NDC
2: the complaint has always been that, oh, we came to meet a worst scenario. Hey, and you joko and you might be true in the basa. The figures are not good.
1: 1-3-3 no 1-3-3 no is kind of.
2: But 1-3-3 say almost set up secretary is secretary of Muyan.
1: Secretary of Tomoya friend say almost 1-3-3 or.
2: The last time I checked, that SNIT is so pretty 1-3-3. That DVL is so pretty 1-3-3.
1: Away, come on, Sante.
2: SNIT, my many baha.
1: DVL is say, or oh, yeah, what denta?
2: Yeah, denta one. Adenta,
1: Ghana,
2: Ghana,
1: Ghana,
2: Ghana, gate,
1: Ghana, Ghana, Ghana, Ghana, Ghana, Ghana, Ghana, Ghana, is one district out of over 209 districts. So Adenta is not Accra. Leave it. And you might call it, your friend is saying, as in poor friend again.
2: Piloting.
1: Thank you. How many days, weeks, months are we using to pilot? When are they going to expand? Kora Sante. Ain't he? Wouldn't they uncover when one way? I become a cancer. They manage narrative. They don't manage the economy. They don't manage the situation. The narrative, they create an impression. So I call you Adenta. Oh, is Adenta Ghana? Adenta is just a single district. If you want to make an impact, you need to number no times three. Akosu sa.
2: Emupeja.
1: Is that what has happened? The other places, is that what has happened? When we cry don't buy a crowd, no must have a true crater, they can say, a branty, a baba, wa bebuna wuni eguma ya, nyanko pae wa dum, nana kufuwa ni doctor, ba wumi ape bebi ya mua koshe. Sa wonsu wonsa bitumi ya kuwa, no. 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Because a bias is a
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1: Honors, Auntie, some auntie and my way be you, my dear. No question, pa, and is a Omoy MPP General Secretary. Omoy MPP, a national organizer. And now your party, a friend is a chairman. 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

0: 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Is this fair? Is that how we build our country? And so how do you do the brand say now? Jim FM! What do you do? And you know, and you know, and you know, and you know, and you know, and you know, the end is one of the things they are doing. They are actually making people become hardline politicians when the people ordinarily were not. Yeah.
1: Mm-hmm.
0: They are making people hardline politicians who ordinarily were not politicians. So just imagine, sir, young man now, or wedge Obaye waba be inedi. Sa baba wano wedu obaye waba be inedi. Because NDC na ba bemu inti e jinedi. The other 23 months say, wo untu mi yejuma wogana hasi. Jis NDC MPP wa bemu. So what do you think that person will do? They also yan say, or irene hu no buame MPP ba bemu. Because that is the only opportunity as our brand say na baba wano between yejuma ye. Is that how we build a country?
1: Okay, so I can't let you na non non do ebo necessary and saka ya kwetiam rashibijani. It's a bit surprise on Wampa. So
0: is it what the open minister said yeah why jib
1: so was it Bernard Bediako, lawyer, intimate member of parliament.
0: Sir, yes, I'm sorry, Shafu B. Beba.
1: Yeah, Samsung and Atisia Nasco Smart TV on my free DSTV decoder plus 1 month free subscription. 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
2: Menim baby as uncle money, if you less clear that.
1: Okay, and the prime minister, ne kasi.
2: Oh, kande.
1: Yemo modiana, ubia baby out to ubia no. Fabra.
2: Beyende.
1: Unim baby a o register no.
2: Good.
1: The brother sabe register bi.
2: Enya no ana okay.
1: Na itu no, enwa sem no, enya right, a privilege. No.
2: So those ones you can, they are not
0: the obi. Hey, but minister, ye nego.
2: Batch up, jai, na minka. Ya text us, heko.
0: Good, ya ubia kasa.
2: 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Bradbury register. May I'm also privy to some security inform. It's a matter of security way. Meet me in Canada. But the NG are buying
0: two defense.
2: If you knew what, then I'm buying
0: defense minister.
2: It's you and me, yeah. Some way, see, yeah.
1: Young man.
2: No, yen mia adwa safo
1: e be young man.
2: Aha, sa security for a JJ and omukrekretu. Who told you it wasn't licensed? So you see, sometimes you not know and near me womb. Let's grant one kasawa kasa on your bind any problem where you oh,

0: Guma and no because of a majuma obi. Yet to crom ameka yera a kufado ne rose minister.
1: Amwakwat of amakwata.
0: For so mo kwaya say o ma kwaya so se and your market look as our press conference. Market muntumrika. Na near my akwaya ye wagana. Oh my hotiha. It appears so be as any kwaya say.
1: As a result of insurance,
0: and you know, where yeah, quite no 8 years. And you miss someone, so
1: that has been the challenge. I keep
0: what
1: saying.
0: What challenge?
1: The challenge has been that,
0: yes,
1: who are by our dear man,
0: yes,
1: wanted, right? She see, I'm no cousin,
0: yes,
1: a quite beautiful. So it is not
0: a quite
1: no, yeah,
0: no,
1: yeah,
0: and right. Also, 1.5 year, and yeah, quite handy over my buying. No, a quite beautiful, maybe a muguso and a tutu, Debbie. 1.5 year, the omonia, quite beauty. Oh, a quite on him. No problem, Debbie, unibre. Wootie, But I wouldn't, I'm so awful, so maybe I'm gonna hand you over my buy. I had one challenge you work with you. I'm catching him says, so I'm gonna hand you over my buyer. I buy into me maintain it. Nempen pi ne bi ohon ma na bi o ma gu first you no na o munye second seal.
1: Well, we don't match the ties
0: corner. So janasa enti ne e kan ze ba me be. Ye be ko he be car e yi kra.
1: I said it.
0: Ye ra no don pray. In some of MP, the respected minority chief whip,
1: yeah,
0: me wa.
1: Yeah.
0: Yes, sir. No fee, baby, on a propaganda, ne ye. No, mra. No, shed ne quine, na walk on
1: Uncle
0: Yegra, Abuja. Ah, on in a year, Juma, and Quebec, ye MPs, maybe lobby me corners and call lobby.
2: In 2 months, I know don't pray lobby.
0: Uncle Lobby, let
2: me
0: go. So that is the challenge.
1: But you're going to go after contractors.
0: No, we have a problem. No better than I had a politics and why ya meanwhile. Oh, politics and qua, the card 133. Who one district, one factory. One district, one factory, yeah, also, yeah. Oh, my, a critique, and you mind. What, yeah, and no, they're so defending. Sam Brennan, now, both defense power, baby, and our me, Moody. Now, both defense, one district, one factory. If any part here, you mind. And then what was a gun of when you man 8 years and when my account will say there be yato about my band. Oh, when you have one but tell me, confirm what you want to me and find it. Is it a fact or not? Talk to me, my gun of one here, you man. Went to me and find it. It's in your but tell for my Bobby John and as a call out what trust or her feeling, I feel well who say there's a cultural say who if you watch, you know, went to me and yet. I feel back on it for mine. Do you honestly believe Saint Kajoma? I'm a bit me magic. I feel back on it for.

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1: Jobs.
2: It's in front of us, is
1: it? Ah, it's in front of us.
2: Why are you helping you?
1: I don't necessarily want to.
2: Now, who am I introducing?
1: Mama, where are you?
2: 100,000 jobs.
1: 170,000. Zero, zero.
2: Zero.
3: You are going through the same years.
2: Yeah, my slogan here, you
1: know. Yes, sir.
2: Yes, 133.
1: No,
2: we don't need to do it within 1 year. Problem.
1: So the evidence is that no. Munyebi.
2: No blueprint. What do you have? A very independent way of checking how much was spent and how much was realized.
1: But that is the fact on your part. That's public record.
2: No, public record. Secretary at the independent.
1: It is public record. You are talking about comments. You are saying this.
2: I am really surprised.
1: I am surprised you are saying this. How are you saying that?
2: We have verified. Because
1: So government funds were given to one district, one factory without record. How is this possible?
3: That's a common chairman. That one D, one F, no matter.
1: I'm
2: the office of the president.
1: Precisely.
3: But that's what I'm saying.
2: But that's wrong.
1: That's what it is.
2: Through the minister. Now, why do you say one factory now? Money question office of the president. I said, I'm going to find a good
1: body.
2: But these are all being investigated. Look, you can't do all within now. Oh my, so you don't mean any within 1 year.
3: No, but my an idea of
2: me say up. Oh, do you need? I feel between your phone. Maybe what my challenge? Me say 10 or more. 8 years. 1 to 1 factory. 10 from the scratch. I be here.
1: Is he the challenge he has?
2: Maybe you see.
1: Or say from the scratch.
2: From the scratch. Now so bad. 1 to 1 factory. Now
1: so you don't even know what 1 to 1 factory was supposed to be. You sat here and said 1 to 1 factory did not employ people. I've told you he created 170,000 direct jobs. What are you talking about?
2: That's about to be creating 1 million. Oh, for free him. It's a board district.
1: So you don't want me to refer to document.
2: Yeah. 1 to 1 factory. Yeah, Commander Sugar Factory.
3: No, I'm asking it.
1: Hey,
2: Commander Sugar Factory.
1: Was it Commander Sugar Factory? And to me, I'm producing as it is.
2: Yes, because
1: I'm you set up a factory that did not produce anything.
2: Ten or more.
1: He did not produce one thing.
2: Ten districts. I
3: provided 170,000.
2: But
3: you have
2: to be more.
3: I show you reference to what.
2: And all the time, man.
3: Now what can I say?
2: What's the matter?
3: I said, now say the media couldn't have been.
2: Yeah, but they say we maintain as if we are going to have your propaganda.
3: It's mannequin almost a
2: district. Or both district now, or both factory. District and a factory.
1: Are there media couldn't have been?
2: What? Or both district now, or both factory?
1: Or person or your propaganda. He's making reference to one district, one factory.
2: Ten districts, ten factories.

0: One.
1: I don't work at one district.
0: Okay.
2: Money rain as a me.
0: And no, I'm cow.
1: You ask me for an information, and I've told you, relax. I'll give you information. Yeah, well, put in ceramic factory. There's a factory of my ceramics. It's under one district. I remember very well. What's the Western region?
0: District, but also one district.
1: Okay, so I'll give you. There's actually one in Takwa.
0: Oh, we're ready.
1: In Shayim constituency. Which is into a friend is saying, Oya Pam. It is in Western region. Ceramic, and I'm a Western region. So you talking about a movie. I can give you and Mekan was a Mekan said produce 170,000.

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3: Hey, Mr. Charlie. 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

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As I can say, come on, penny, quancher for Tetabana for say, you may dee, I'm a man. Nami did you may dee, Hunchy, I'm a freezes a braha. Cop him said, Premo Beto on Ghana's finest 106.3 FM. As it be, and conform, maybe.

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2: anya doctor I think say e was e peda kurubi susi oni ehwa akoma nko because unim
1: yes
2: your organs yes. Say your be check your liver your be check your prostate ni ade no akoma no so na my etimi ko na eba
1: that's right
2: so
1: that's...
2: we was here here ni yepa because me hu see di anja na ho komo but this very one afa na me ti ase yi ankasankasa so say
1: yeah, you akoma nti one thing no ase we say na afete ti afete ho na mbi nyina etimi ko fa bi e fense cardiac arrest cardiac arrest you got the cardiac arrest no akoma na cheesy akoma no in a minute no OPD ebe bob be 60 times per minute
3: Jim FM
1: oh yes exercise akoma no betima bob 100 times per minute ye cash go be na cardiac arrest ya let us akoma no at that point in time akoma na cheesy the function of the heart no the primary function of the heart na also ka akoma no pumping mo janifa hun ndue no nyina no akoma na cheesy enya aduma wako into motionless state what you seen padwa finti and na bones yes oh be a fenty. Why you unconscious? Onim so why is it? Because akoma no em pompi biem. It's that time no, send me pano enya obi a oben no, amanize the pressure e won the chest no, amani pano akoma no ansha as yes e pompi a, otimi from wu at once. And then see what a shock deaths can be done by this angina leading to cardiac arrest. Then if I know off, Utina one take, would him by the other, would name the state he finds himself. And never cast when you be a first cardiac arrest. The complications of it, you know, and it's a idea. But Nakopon canoe, next answer is so simple.
2: Wow.
1: The uncle and says, will be a coma bonny peri peri, ne buy anything, ne bona bomma, ne buy any yam, bane chi, or whom he is so, or ye be a crown or a bread, or who said, Chasanacuma, I was on the sack, as on a boat no one calling back, or by end point, the yin and I come for me, I want a coma no. Near, what is the cause of it? Near scanner when I'm doing an attack cholesterol and a sanamano. If we know I am more dry within a short time. It's once we get to know the cause of the problem, no. Because angina enya yabe nemo yabe hunsunsanso e ye sign e kesa yabe bi e hye wo which we need to take care of so yabe no a e cause sa angina no and then at end point we pass clinic we tackle it they tackle within a short time you be tin e free ho
2: doctor
1: so, angina is dangerous angina can kill immediately e be tin yabe no e di sa angina ne ba ne e be tin akun easily nemo once we see the cause of it, you know, it can easily be taken care of.
2: Doctor, do you mean say what they are about?
1: Meet you openly.
2: Oma me mani pa be maaku maaku be 180 mi ano pay. Me ye anjana no screening no for free.
1: Me pa chomate.
2: Why me say what doctor? Odo ba.
1: When you say end point, we cannot say no to.
2: No correct. Ode nipa maaku maaku 100. Omo ba wia eno ano no.
1: That's right.
2: Code near OPD angina and one no. Medase. No, Yamisha, why? Inti ye be your contact number.
1: OPD. Inti me dem anunsi no. Inti ani agi se wo ni me jama na o wa ye hun. Ade no. Na o mo beba no na ye hun. Na OPD me dem anunsi no na me ka se end point to be part of clinic. Ya de bi how bi ya. 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
1: eti any point to me party clinic ama ya ye a lot of research ama ya ye a lot of research into that area se bema se bi wa ho den wo de boss wa na

0: 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I hear free screening. 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
1: No cre.
0: One station, the peke.
1: No cre.
0: Men man, it is a waha, dear dance here. Say instant resource. So be a media, be a mecca, and it will be or dear chinia, or no, so a name or base here, or the boss, or another one fan. Now I'm not going to get any test in the area. Now, young man, say, you who are the corny man, a drew, and you ever say, that day, no, I am a drew, no, and I want the other form. That day, I'm a man, a drew, no, and who wins a cry. Oh, dear, oh, be all yet is different. We are, for phone, and all the fremen, like I said, maybe yet is different. Namino, me, no, any day, any etching. The mechanic answer, I did be how be are, or one answer to show when I'm sure we've been in number one and be any. What person or person in I, oh, yeah, end point in particular clinic. Your best, let's say, will be two and a more now, where they, Wabba. Yadia be a how be are, yet the NSA. Yes, say, Yadia, only who the cause of the problem one. Yadia answer, no, you've gotten rid of it. Once you see the cause of it, Yadia be any girl, no, hey, Yadia, you know the cause of it. You know the cause of it, say, you stroke, say, you're dead. Endpoint have been tried and tested over the years. And yes, it can be a year. It can be a good year free scanning for a war, ma, or person check who I would be free. Or person check who prostate free scan. No, I what 300 Ghana cedis for lab. Be our prioritizing health will be a no can easily do this. Fire number no, then you need to come. How be a how the family number never to number near 0244. Your Spinters will show signboard. What are you? Friend number 0244 86 70 68 0244 86 70 68 0244 86 70 68. Once again, 0244 86 70 68. OPD, I salute you this morning.
1: Let me show, Doctor. I mean.

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I don't pay my son, my dear. Yeah, my minimum near Papa, my moti and come, muti, and I'll pay my son, my pa. Said the now OCH, Mono, may ne hame. Ubi oha, Famicona, Cassa, Niho, or Kono Nimsika, who buy a bedgeno. 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We be a crabby out, Timsu Abre. Akumanu here, medical attention. 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But okwa ka hunu se obegye card. 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E wo so wo je ni ebie folder de ma wo. 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Now we know any nationwide, Mr. Ajo Cosmin test. Oh, yeah, is any petri more? The menya beer to me no. 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Free scan de ama ema epa wo prostate wo chekia ma free kidney wo chekia ma free ba media akoma de akoka ho

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1: 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Ye won kwan papa. 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Ah, edu kwem. 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Yeah, we're chicken spring roll, samosa, yeah, we're ninyine bi. And we also handle catering services, say, ahudu obi, say, all events. Yeah, ninyina. And far one distance, eh, be our papa, anniversary, eh, be our mame, anniversary. And now, eh, be our party, eh, be our two bedding. Ope si enuwe dwiane, edema wo. Affordable, na this service wa ho ho. We are ever ready. Na your restaurant, no? Ye bi e de amon we achira kwan committee 5 Tamasco small gate no echi e ho ene ye wo mami alesa no pencha kese en konfama ho ubetumi a ode aduane no se ene bibi adoso e wo table so won pese obesore ne mpo ba restaurant wo bedidi frene ode aduane no sabre sisi a ye de bebre wo temane ne mpo

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1: 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A 100 cities. Ope Duffy's Weight Management Slimming. Bako. A 100 cities. 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Ope Duffy's Acne Cleanser. Bako. A 40 cities. Ope Duffy's Hair Growth Cream. Bako. A 40 cities. Any friend and also bejo dear. Number near 0202514020. 020.

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0: Obit me yet, not a sociedicky to a quite fast or bomb by no. And yes, I know fast or bomb by. And to be here, no, now they wash you the nina. But selector, dear ma, sir, or how no, internet the selector abba. If you're the selector, no, a bro, a queer for Nangasa to no coach. 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
0: 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A sir, any Adanko flowers, Nina, a phone, a seno dorsal, not you and say any okum a sereno. But then you will fee say a bro, a wo, a sere, a bushin. It's your bab bono, not a she. It's when your standards authority need EPA, a sem, debi. And no papa, a ho. And yet, Agromonti and the papa. By the end, the move.
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0: Matias,
1: yes, I prefer so. Agromonti. Because we have Sanchez, I would demire a book we are four pa no paya, or Mutia and Koma Fio, or Maso Muti, the dead pa. It is here Pebiatra. 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Dear Nema, we no air competitive over the other products.
0: Mendace pa. 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
1: Jumai.
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1: 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A feel-good refreshment with vitamin B1, B2, B3, B5, and B6. 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
1: 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Luckily, some things make it easier. Start the moments that matter with Munchie Chocolate Chip Cookies and experience the unmistakable crunch of chocolatey joy.
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Life. 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
1: 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Was him a discharge firearms e wo me community. E mo o deploy in crowd for mo beji to one from him na me call no officer no. In fact, I'm not disrespecting that man. Me schooli no mo hu say onu kra no onim most of police officers they don't even know how to acquire guns. En kwa fo na kuntu na se kwan so e no mo de etuo e ma man crowd for How can you tell me, say, a tour, yeah, in 2024? A tour, yeah, manufacture a tour, no, 2024. Who bet me a bekanche, say, Nami na nebi 1992, eno wu ye, ena, nanano, edi tour, no, emame. These are some of the loopholes, aye, waha. We need to find and correct and seal that, a quine and comfort me faso, et me acquire a tour. Wobi biara. Wakwa mi abon insano dina fa practical process mu, I am man a gun permit. 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
2: be de
1: bre ye adwuma pa
2: You know what time it is.
1: Yeah, no. You know. Ah, Akua, Miss Metia, say, Ah, and see, a security threat. Say, Nipa or two, and they say, I'm going to find it to Umra. Yet to me, man, a permit to be him. No! And you can say, to me, yes, sir. Minister should come back again.
3: Jim F.
1: Almost, almost, almost, almost, almost, almost, almost, almost, almost, almost, almost, almost, almost, almost, almost, almost, almost, almost, almost, almost, almost, almost, almost, almost, almost, almost, almost, almost, almost, almost, almost, almost, almost, almost, almost, almost, almost, almost, almost, almost, almost, almost, almost, almost, almost, almost, almost, almost, almost, almost, almost, almost, almost, almost, almost, almost, almost, almost, almost, almost, almost, almost, almost, almost, almost, almost, almost, almost, almost, almost, almost, almost, almost, almost, 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
1: And you want all that was said, I'm on ye, me phone, infamous. 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You'll be unfashy. I'm a more lucky facilities.
2: And yeah, I brought up an admirable porn. 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
3: Mejoso,
2: Sa siye yi, what from Antapo wa naso gusu oho?
3: Medaso, radio station, any mo anu se yi.
2: And you want to say, but chanfodi ni tse yi, anapono, anapano diye si ya besi sabri?
3: Anapano diye si yi, miya kasa na, meni abranti o kasa yi, mekunu na, ye po ataraja, mpate mo, na, enzu ya tito yi, kwa mwini tipo ni biya fese, omo bridge, enzu no, ata mwini ko, enti ama wa mwini 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din am free so be onim kaso bia no obatampa radio no obom road it so free car na eba udru kaso a over down say on your right now a branch Oh, and they call Obu Asaraja and Amasama. It's your Obu drive bear 1-2 minutes and a radio station. It's the only one with and Benin Fuya Bantu Bomadi, Omanam Castle, or mobile. The Omban Yanam Sah. Yeah, because we are sitting at a castle and not with a buffo a room. The Honor Mushia when you are bear 20 feet from the radio station. Honor Mushia and I was a professor sitting the women of the radio station. And meeting yaka say mentor so na woman but MC na enim ba bia radio station no na na point say radio station ni e che hono and omo start to say wonya banta no and o che say omo ade na omo discuss no e wo radio station because say omo akizin say onu ohwe na asumbie e ma part ni e say because of tenant so we can video ya done story ya by ya we che say oni we che mpra we see we confusion na ba part ni no na ahwe ni we ka say If you see a two by we and I'll be for a two by now, and is a one you can or Mushus no, or that I'm almost a say, we are sitting at your crab and benefit of somebody to solve it. No means to solve it, but no be any issues I won't almost solve it and solve it until Adam Day, a question I read this in the book. I say, say anything, tell my car, say, when in Nako, I want Ben in Nako fast, and Tihon and I fit out the crab with like a woman who didn't hear Omukua and Tokanomuko also of what and solve it. A general discussion no more. Omo de ba ya nya mi gina obi and abi mi ka omo ka omo ya omo de me ka ram so mi nya juma wa ho me de me juma wa do me ko program so we de ti involve me na so me de me nka ho me ko ye ko program abi e 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it ya fefe police from benin kwa na regional police command ni adade It was so lucky, no. PI, the police intelligence inform me that I will do a bit. Don't buy no. Now I have the idea. I want to see no. I can't get no more do. I had nothing. I said, "Minu, I want to see no for there." And the commander, Obi, we say, "I'm so commander, but I'm no more. I'm no more. I know Dimi Kakoya. I'm no more. I'm no more. See, I be 10-15 minutes early. And I will get police commanding in Abba. See, I'm going to see Abba. I'm a BA." Dano di Amalaka, so do radio station, among them, where do socket did do BBR, and I'm going to make six more meetings, and I'm making sure there's a radio station or Ombe Dumuno, and my life. And that is what happened this morning. I never go for number.
2: Nanya, a video, yes, so hey, nature so bad, and plenty more ye, but by Tobacco, YouTube, any Facebook one, and a credo pan and today, and one more phone.

0: course akese ne mema wose bema nie eno mo so ma ba radio station enna credo ye di gumu no eno no na nipa sene na wadwuma mo ma no pan
1: obodo so we take say internet 15 10 to 15 because I say oje la bo be 10 news for nipa news going ba bem say 6 or 8 and sana omo mo ye money to na because no be money to be and sana omo we say say ni and technicians ni omo program manager but say nipa be 10 to 15 here no more on more omo pa no be ti abontin and omo lucky omo ti kiri no and omo lucky omo dundum ibi omo dundum station socket no 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for now the omo di nka but and you just say omo tin ya akoji kiri no e di apa omo be bi be tin so videos na now, regional police company for operations near PRO near and police company for centralized. I'm going to be a dialogue at the ammo. But so, I'm going to be a dialogue. So, I'm going to be a dialogue. And I'm going to be a Krabia. And I'm going to be a dialogue. I think they be a security.
0: Now, post reports, I'm going to say, I'm going to say, police casting, you don't see anymore. Blue, black tobacco, and a white tobacco. A gusuo, almost all better now. How could see that bang?
1: Police one of me regional police operations in charge of operation right say on police can see ya say on the say bibia intelligent better say bibia ajo and say na be on my police for the free ha on my say this police can you know any men be 10 one say ya on my park one say black one back and blue one back nina waji 4757 and if you say and another one to get you here. I'm a boy working in a man who buying. And the police also, morning show was in a brand here, a Titan Omoko police station, Omoko police watch at Omra, now officially on Metro Statement. Nafi, there's also a city government, I will have him say.
0: Okay.
1: We are police watchers on my banana bed. I started videos in the city camera and record the actions in the Yan.
0: Okay.
1: I'm a recording, Nafi. I'm a take it from there.
0: Now, post the 40 will be an hour.
1: Oh, it's a police point you will be a police for behind. Don't want some questions for the keys. I'm going to keys, no, any film penny for your blanket room, the other one. But see, police when they're buying, asking now because you're into somebody can have a CCTV cameras. I want to stores in Zoo. I want to be our CCTV cameras. I think the backup charges this camera there. And there's also backup 20 police watches. I'm going to say, I'm going to say, I'm going to back now. I'm going to say, footage is a idea dancers and penny for your blanket room, Dino. Though I can't amount for an allegation, but to confirm that the city's camera and the better than part and believe you know, but almost our more house on what you kiss, no,
0: that
1: is, I mean, if you see, I say, MC said, I said, there'll be no more exercise, no,
0: and okay,
1: me personally, we catch me for a similar story, so MC. Who is who your program now? I'm free media for media for better than my power. What you would say, I also would drag it. Who could do with them who try crying? So, who you want your money? I saw free media for two media for your essay, and sooner if I catch up when they are going to be with my power. No more bone with them. What is that ball? I know I'm free media for which if you want to ball a good off because I learned what you think of movie. I want to ball a grab and thing off of watch TV. But what you think of my media for if I didn't want my way because
0: Matty,
1: you know any platform so.
0: Mate Kofi Bomodiana for one knee, Ediachi, and Shasta de Bequa could see. Kofi did not and a canaka swa and a NDC. Oh, Mantam Ninian and 50 months would jump to the knee. Emma Wamo, Yerak of Yasiadu, a Yagusuba Wahumum, and say, what a young car, Nanya, what just so now and Kobe, what say ye new wedi? Was so bad not, and as I drum a favor, yea, Cassia Bosso, Yabona Humum, and Kobona, ye didn't need ye nanny yet to us war, now a Jawanya Pinny, am I, yebi.
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2: Me wapa, me tiyo, enyano kre.
1: America Crane, and a while better say, Kaswa was a MP or a chairman, and then I say, we in a say, now 75 by Nano. So, but I'm probably do ya, and how I come in day. And all propagators are lies, ya, na, yam party, and this, you know. Samba never toy, yam Fonsoa. You're quiet for so ye canoe, yam ya party via. One way what the violence ye juma, yam ya, sir. It is after the other toy out films that MP issue and chairman Jarin issue, no? The other command can say, in Kawanshe, now one fray and a year in the solve. It's Mianka Sammy, the one in the club chairman, no say, or cut or reduce one, I be a Mianka Sammy suspended. Now, my friend MP is a catcher and says, I issue Nabano, Obia Moncata, Nampen Fugusua, Walker. It is at Samangata, I be ah, Yegusua, yes, and Kaye, ah, very soon, no? As on your back on strength to me. Now, no, but I'm probably free. I was starting a seminal. What would say? A seminal, what can he hear? You know, and could see a gap. In see, I never change. Sorry, I did damage. Why, Mayor? TikTok. Ah, one more issue, and then young man, yes, or FA, sir, Obi, MPD chairman, also, why must you so I put that? I know I put him for my gra. Chairman, so we did a hobby. If you call regional chairman, so can who be, and or can who not to quane, ban away, sexy, of course, hey, that's a man crying. Just say, Assembly Uno, and so what do you judge and be as I yanny beam? I'm so okay. Assembly, I'm minime, because FM station BI Jacka, one went away in a TikTok, and see, and Messi Kimkus, the Bakokaswa. Now I'm say, MP, and eh, chairman, no issues or anything. No, my neighbor won't tell me from. But I'm in

0: na ya kwa nja inti ya ndi ya ni say ya kubisa sem ni ebisa wong efa kwa so wonya ya say fe wujia chairman kwa aka sex issue account wono bese wongono ya du wono we went straight to say ya kubisa 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the dabi na say manager ya go say manager no ho if you try ya for some time if what manager so mpp party office in tmr so what do you mean mpp party office me ka go there na me ka so bi ko attack me na me ka go I will not go there
1: mhm
0: ya person oba ha enti the wa na guys no you na say I say any yan yan won enti I say woni MC is not to express any disappointment. Oh, the way why you want radio no? So what say Adam no say peace na there na? The way why you want them all you be a bit sad when you na why you no? Eh say what say the juma? I na make us all the only I want to know the manager no. The other thing no. Eh say yes say ya no ma. Eh na. The guy can say only maybe. The way tension wa no. Yeah, per se, yeah, solve issue. No, and so one of the frame party, the boy about call can solve frame say, what is there? A friend, a radio station, say, regional chairman, Baho, and I say, now into a year regional chairman, into a year orange chairman, we now go to him, well, my station, ho, I'm about taking station. No.
2: Enti chairman wa daroma nko moni nyina ne chese moko ho no mano payi enti woni MC chairman wa daroma enti woni MC na two radio station mo pam adwuma efo ana
0: it is never true that's why I'm coming to
2: enti man two radio station man pam mom
0: never ne eba ne se no what boy se baba taxi station no na me ma MC Fred regional commander what you say offer your corner your commander say or police headquarters you understand or police headquarters yes you don't watch it in terms of go full bad down for na mistake na guy go na miss master for us all to be safe why don't you close the station because the police from here from once won't do that why don't you lock the station yourself and let's go to the police station and resolve the issue and not open my attack him wa into hana boy nankasa unlock the police station unlock it
2: enti boy ben na woka che ne say unlock na unlock na boy ben
0: oh young guy be oyo no ono ogbo dj no ogbo juma na pa no ono no ogbo nyum no we remo show ntini ogbo juma na pa no meme ni mi no meme ni obi aho
1: into
0: yes anu e na offend the police for no e ba into street na the police for no buy what you say we to ban also radio commander friend say when your report says is next now also MC friend am say yes into issues then not say kiss
2: okay.
0: No GFIT or GFIT kiss no
2: into that kiss no wan ho
0: what say
2: kiss no never wan ho
0: oh no boy ba ko say guy no tumu guy na nka to key ni no dey ma
2: okay enti chairman anopa na wo free anopa na wo free cape coast akoka so ano ade na wan free post fu ansa na wako na wo kwa wo free wo mc e na mokoye de mokoye ye ne ma afi enkrofo adwen ba so a ni pasa asese wo mo ba ansa na mo beto station nim enti ade na wan ni kan free post fu ansa na wako
0: ba cho ne yete ne se ye yete ye wa to e wo center region ha atamba yeah, I'm calling police. There, you're going to be. So, my original chairman, I'm going to be. Me, yes, sir. What I do is, say, I first seek counsel from your people. We sit down. Now, the internet, yet manager, no. You see, when you go to that, now, you check in. Same, now, what do one day buy? Yeah, okay, if you are, yeah, police, I said, because yeah, I'm calling. There's going to be a problem. I know we go to station. May NC now go to station, but so I want to give you more.
2: NC to me, be mo obodi beka se. NC chairman.
0: You know high court. Mister station, you know high court because they are trying to disorganize the NDC in the constituency.
2: NC, who see what we're doing? Who see what we're doing?
0: And they are.
2: NC, best
0: NC.
2: NC chairman.
0: They will serve them.
2: Okay, now be see what we call hokoye den.
0: Stop. What's it?
2: Now be see what more quarter. We call hokoye den.
0: Oh, but sir, assemble. It's all go seek one audience first, madam. I can't just go and create problems because one go cancel and change, cancel and change, and change continue for 2 weeks. And can I go on question? Because madam, I'm going station the other. Now me I got some more FM station debris.
2: Mate,
0: this meaning how to handle issues.

0: Samia FM station po so wo ka tem na mpenfo ba aya me tren bi na na ye na ya resolve na atumdi aba that was the procedure me use here say me call ba tampa no na ya resolve issue. And if not one host attitude na ediba ya na ka there was nothing na e call so e wo FM station wo but I want to put it on record say me ne ba say as a regional chairman, the part in the best, the FMC is the best time in the region, no? NDC for part, central regional. Mr. Mount, what else will you ask him?
1: And sit down, your family, Quanson. Yes, sir, a chairman did to me better than 7 minutes.
0: You have a comrade, you have a quiet see.
1: Matter,
0: and that's why you program woman and that's a illegal state land. And we have a lot of things, but I don't want to destroy somebody's way.
1: Okay, teacher, I said, no, a threat. Chairman, threaten out your bumunana. Chairman, I said, what threaten woman?
0: Mental to sa wona wo ka chairman tamen kwa NC wa tamen kwa NC
1: me se fa famra kwanso ne kwanso
0: because I'm the regional chairman I can go report to the NC say star FM station we what say constraint you know
1: what
0: say district what credit
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1: I even made someone call me from Jubilee House. But I told the person, my brother, you put me here to ensure the right things have been done. And that is what I'm doing. If you want me to leave it, fine, I can leave it for your directives. But then, I will please beg you, come one day and have a look. When you view it yourself, you would now tell the filer, go back and do your demolition. And that is what we are doing currently.
0: And that is a filer can also be friend of Jubilee House and not pay. Jason sem juma die so man hene kwabna sante ene ye rafaila ebo nkobo no obisa se na ase hwan na frɛ wo free jubilee house no so o ade ne de e nanu na fom ye ene ode kwa ka jubilee house enye jubilee house na wo ka na mom no wo ka se wo bi frɛ no se ministry se hwan hwan bi a che se na enchebu no e wo de wa ti
2: wo bi frɛ me but the people know every jubilee house so that is the place I misconstrued and I for instance, made a slip of tongue in the language, you know, because of media. 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Say, minjai we, and I minjai we. 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
0: And to a send, yeah, none of them, yeah. 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Into no, na no ne fumo honum no. Na nyese no okase Jubilee House a ministry.
3: Yate.
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3: 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Thanks to you computer clinic. 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
0: 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One moon soon sooner, a cha, make him for trousers of 400 among. 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
1: 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We are dear no. Fuck, thanks to you, computer clinic. 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A your barney bear mats, na see a che, na warno, ember. 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And unto thanks to you, computer clinic, e bois. 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

0: will change your story. 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God is refining you, preparing you, adoring you, cutting off the excess.
1: Thank you, Jesus. We bless you, our Savior and the soon coming King.

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We know, Lord, that you care about all our problems and all our hurts and every disease. And Jesus, we know that as we release ourselves in faith, trusting only in you, that the power of the Holy Spirit will be released, healing and wiping away all doubt, disappointment and fear. 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

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We know, Lord, that you care about all our problems and all our hurts and every disease. And Jesus, we know that as we release ourselves in faith, trusting only in you, the Holy Spirit will be released, healing and wiping away all doubt, disappointment and fear. 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Let your living water move.

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4: 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Impo, walk or die, a sabia, a brunamian. So what the 18, a cop in 59, oh, up home, dear. Who bet to me I'll become my way, Busiano? Foul phone, net dial is *165#. Oh, MTN, so says, see ya. Send ya my way, ya. Cause no way.
5: Aya ne hu ya pa ne senti ene ni kwan se o ma princess body mist any roll on nisha no e pa o ho da ya sheda ya ma obesima biera opese ne hwa e da di ba bi obeko bia amema no so modie ne style up 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that princess and a style up and my own way sham GC brand dear when him say I wow won't you FDIG a good day in Kratoya too.
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9: Do you know how money moves in Ghana and across Africa? How it really moves? It doesn't move once a month. It moves 100 times a day on Ecobank's digital platform. Airtime for that's your sister. Transport for Papa. 500 Cs for Saturday's funeral. 2,000 Naira for the cousin sitting jump in Abuja. Because we don't just move money, we take care of people. Money moves in every direction. Uncle to nephew, nephew to uncle, sister to brother on Monday, brother back to sister on Friday. And it moves together. The funeral contribution, the susu, the wedding levy, the hospital bill in the family WhatsApp group. In Africa, money is rarely one person's transaction. It's many people moving small amounts toward one purpose. That's how money moves here. And there's one bank built for it

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5: Asiminya, meji bio.
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0: Ubo bisian, na wusentria, enu na utimi de wa wa wo. 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
10: a crowd. Why you cry?
11: Ah, Major, so now 1 year. Hey, Manson, I took anything on top of her.
10: I didn't want to say, and talk one year with Mamma Yatu Gudada. What's my quarter of Diva Top? Me man was say, no matter what the are you a fool that I'm Babes in Tim.
11: Who Manson, the Yammy as a panama so for 24. Nakamimwa, Nipper Bio, Chila, one of our papa, or Tiva Top, a year you mustn't kunya, Wofuno, and Track Nos Yariano, a Yabum, a Hamango say, Naso, what Jim Kano, and Octiva Top. Now what you mean, and as an outumi as a Bietino, with 30 to 50 miles, for what Fideka Fafun, Spirit Fono. Flower Sasha, Sefeno, a bomb by Petusa, who is over who said Jabana Sasia, Aso Kama, Fokujaso, a Nadia rejected by Kumpo Unsabeka, Octivato, a year you mustn't kunya, Nana Papa Aintino, who don't tosu, and also the Jena, but be Petuso,

0: bird is FDA approved.
1: Oh, no, no, Nancy, dear, would you any as a confidence level? So, as a cosropa,
2: I was some energy. If it's my friend, Mr. Kill, I a bear my cassa.
3: What for me, Medro, Mr. Kill, I a bear memoir. And your friend, I will be a good debate.
2: Tell him, tell him.
1: Hey, now I don't have fun World Cup, sir.
2: That's all, moi. Missy, Mr. Kill, yeah, my friend. My bear memoir. Case closed.
1: Miss me for some year, bear man, cassa. And he, no, Mr. Kill, you do yato.
2: Mr. Kill, our pharmacies. 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And remember what you feel doing what you do, Kronkwa and the Mr. Kill.
3: FDA Aji Ejedian Kratu Yatum.
4: Charlie, you know you, we was serious meeting me.
5: Hey, Allah, Moshe.
4: Now, so, Nede, Charlie, you're in free.
5: Oh, we are Tobuase.
4: Momo day.
6: Hey, what funny.
4: Anu, magic a cradia yemen yo, maybe. Mitya, ne free ho sharp.
5: Hey, say, ho!
4: Ah, Minia, what you have with Yanadi? Anu, send your beya, a prepare or be being yesicano. Momo, being ye beaman. Asiminya, meji biyo.
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Shasia free Sabri, a copium, no see and Sanya Pong. 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This is Mike 2, baby. Mike 2. Now Mike 3, way.

one of the guys, Now, when you or the man, the best you are, pa. Yeah, now it's worse, baby. Month we cry, train the band air cosso. 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

0: 13.85. 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The sour ya dia na so far e wo from. Tune na ma na uchi sour ya na watu mfu oni bi diesel na so petrol. Over 240 stations across the nation Ghana. Tia not to be why. Empty and so bad, and we are no money at 30 years. NSM and you empty about money at 30 years. They are over the camera, coming in power, but they are my dome. And I mean, maybe you choose 0244. Shit, you know, we choose 053055. Meaning 0244. MTN and Yata TS, and until watch here, and Yamahodo P, Kasapa Womb, I am Prado, Lan Cruiser, now the Musa Foch on our sim. And Timothy answer on MTN 4, maybe didn't saw so I answer on Bedi and Como. Now, why ye? One more credit, Nibi, and was similar to be Mekanasa. Now we'll talk credit and now talk no more now yet. Ningina, my clients in the Baya, I check the exchange, also be to me a DB. And yes, I'm attending the ass, I believe, Minkona, Minkoma, so for. Bonigas Aquaba. So for Aquaba, now what to say?
1: Major Sura Mike.
0: Just a debby a hoff.
1: But I was say.
0: And as I was saying, I'm here, you must never be 16 years old.
1: Oh, never, sir. On say, Joan, you're the woman. Ah, me from infancy.
0: Wow, wow, wow, wow.
1: My money and could be in corner any fat.
0: And I would do, sir.
1: Debbie, me, mediano, eh, me, woman.
0: Okay,
1: Sabo Frasa.
0: Now, Papa, no, mammy, as of one.
1: Debbie. My papa and mammy, yes, so for Bami, Uncle Say, woman, says so.
0: Oh, okay.
1: Aha.
0: I said, my brother, anyway, so for your crying, better to any friend of soft.
1: Aha. My mammy, Cosco. And now, when Uncle Pony Pabby, ah, your friend, late Paul Boating, no head in matter, this, sorry.
0: Okay.
1: Oh, your crew. Now, mammy, no, yes, post. At the same time, matter is soft, no, sir, your crew headmaster. Tell mammy, you'll be an old born home, or the sports pa, and look at two.
0: Okay.
1: Utu Mirika Kwe, and you move fine.
0: Wow.
1: By now, Yariana taxi hano. To the mammy call it to coin. Echo Cromanti from call to Cromanti.
0: Okay.
1: A one pie booby.
0: Okay.
1: Until one would deal for the share mammy and call him mamma or phone for.
0: Okay.
1: Say a quala we. We school, obey woo. Obey in Sewinya Kunu. Obey will be perima. A quala need deal for.
0: Wow.
1: Or the 2 men are more than ever we are.
0: Wow.
1: No make your attempt to so be in incense will be woo.
0: And never call.
1: Ha. And to me always be ano. Ayana and random preaching come and say, because say, a very great mistake. So be beba sorry. No, Benyam. Not so for because we're too nothing. A young from so I can see.
0: Oh, so I am bonny.
1: Good.
0: So for
1: Sansa, me no, I'm a meti hey, calamity hey. And ya made me a year, Juma can see a domo minting can millions, both local and international. Shakoya fast way, woman. Mem papa no one a year. And I'm mammy, dear, the new question, Juma. And now, if you ain't
0: okay,
1: ten more for no more, then mammy question, you're no moon manano. Ten mammy, no, she had one about 4 months. And I'm papa, she and a pa, and I say 1 month stand be and a pa. In Titamino Coranoa, me mammy, back catch them and an animal, you say, you know, only Tracy come, papa, and come to cotton and whiny.
0: Ah.
1: Because one a year, once a certain,
0: and then the second was me about who baby.
1: And I'm more farmer say, Uncle Jinsen, and I'm Mammy Swinny. And on the court to matter is often and no so compabono, Omtra picture, Nadia Dingina, because we're educated, to Omtra black and white picture, Boudet, Nadia Dingina, and I'm Mammy, and now Omuy in free fear set is Adi and Jumani intimation show, and Omaj machine or this year Jumani demand a chili back.
0: Kais.
1: And I'm rejecting.
0: Ah,
1: and I'm mammy, dear. To a woman, so no one said you man angry.
0: Aye.
1: In 2 years, I know you man.
0: Debbie.
1: And what you show?
0: I confirm prudence.
1: What's I confirm prudence? Who says so? Tima tell the sophon so boam, mammy, as I late poor boating.
0: Okay.
1: And now, kakra. 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Number one, my teddy swinging anno. 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
1: ankom
0: and I'm by David. Me from Kuala Lumpur, sir. Mhm.
1: Yeah, me I did.
0: Ti mami sha si entem.
1: Okay.
0: Mhm. Ti mi mi around by 1819. Ni mi din a start say.
1: Eche ten.
0: Aha.
1: Wow.
0: Wo shan sam so make be kasi mi akwakura ba ba ba mi sa.
1: Me wa say. Sofo, we so sofo kro kro ade ti
0: sa sa mi sha sentem pa.
1: Right.
0: Eli.
1: Nice one. Akwa ba bi wo.
0: Me jo sminia.
1: Ene.
0: O mo ayo fenso.
1: Me dasi pa. Me in someone come a bidino, my mini can be so we say.
0: Sure.
1: A dinner, I was a mo be jay soon semi. A dinner, I was will be jay soon semi.
0: Made our say, Mike, make your tearful, and they wash your phone so.

0: What will be Jesus himself?
1: Made our say, Mike, me cheer with you for, and they wash your phone so.
0: Good.
1: Once the Bible says, I'm your spirit, John 1, or so, I'm your home. My head didn't cheer our boy, no. And then an anti or home, and then a cream. So we are sinner, brabo, I am nominal, a three face.
0: Okay.
1: You are fresh, your spirit, and you will so.
0: Okay.
1: She say, ah, the America say, home, a phone mukasa.
0: You.
1: Name of Nipadriano, a like Adakabi, and a home will pretty firm.
0: You
1: good. Into a homely departure, pa, body went to Minya Casabi, Vivian Wabefansi. Into the assa nipa, a gym woman didn't say, ah, Casa make us a crumb infirm and you wound that. Nancy de Viacasa.
0: Yeah.
1: And from my old home, won't for when you wound that.
0: Yeah.
1: But what you call a chamber. It is any of my way in our home, and yet you may move with the air. I don't need a cousin, so much something we were why, won't
0: you?
1: And to be a one Jesus soon, some you know, not dream of home. Yes. One who knows, say, or your big man,
0: really,
1: but mentally, you know, and now spiritual side, you know, not dream of home. Son, say, Casa making so mean who that, by so there be a bat, and from our home, who that, there be a bat, if free.
0: Okay.
1: Just simple. With sign your money free.
0: Yeah, free.
1: And to sign your money when you know, and for anyone who in that year, Juma dia. I then hear control say, be saying what ho, but just a when ni answer no who are, what's all doubt.
0: And to say, so you say, oh ho. Now say, any pebby announce, was in the part to me, GDDR.
1: Yes. One can say, cry your spirit.
0: Okay.
1: So you move by the spirit. You walk by the spirit. So I say, so the moment when you be Allah, obey your spirit in every home, or the physical and a quarrel bread.
0: Okay.
1: Obey bread, pa.
0: Into your home, papa.
1: Yes.
0: And your home, bonnie.
1: Oh, yes.
0: Your home, bonnie.
1: Your home, fee. Unclean spirit. And your holy spirit.
0: So I won't feel what you man is saying.
1: I won't feel you man is saying, almost sayabrabo. I dear Yamia, you be on Kegu. Now, only your positions.
0: Okay.
1: When you say, I'm called right, I'm almost shift to say, I'm called left.
0: But
1: the bad practice, and it will be a bit. When you're direction, say Mark 2, correct. Whom feel so opposed as if any pump, or also make it sure saying you're missing correct, but move a call left. Now, what I'm saying, baby, and you're

0: 25th. 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
1: Okoya innovation no.
0: Mm, and what was so die last year no. Renovation they were here ma.
1: Mm.
0: The last year no so there no wo omukuru mu ho.
1: Mhm.
0: I was selfing okoya renovation.
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0: dane uno we say bodam for jina na chikita ba. To otwe no na bodam for dia ba na born.
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1: Me yare so minti min so.
0: Ai ba me yare. 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Na nso ani gina na odi bubui. To a chin, ye no cockon food, when confound I had to turn a bosom and sissy a china.
1: Eddie Motonum,
0: I said, Tell him, catch and say, maybe a chin baby, I didn't feel. And yap, but down for India barborn, a bosom to me at Tiffin.
1: Eh, won't yes,
0: sir. So, they won't put down for a general bosom.
1: Okay.
0: Aha, also they be a hoop down for a bosom to me.
1: Na
0: tebusu mo difference on dia barborn.
1: No, so you be no wine.
0: So, better my bass or coffee and wine, yeah, bisa.
1: Ah.
0: Can say fear be a to me, a to me at the Asher Insa. Two call be as I say so, and crans I said the way. As I see, and tram my war, I'll call a power chrome for
1: you.
0: And as I think, call quite innovation, or to me, yeah, bisa.
1: On one and
0: another, I by so, yeah, bisa, fear, she'll be so.
1: Mequia or Hefa, Papa, Abisa, I'm going to be so.
0: So, until I hear you for your horn, may I do my and Abisa? And the next time, within 10 minutes, you know how you are.
1: Wow.
0: Oh, can you be a best man when you're not catching? Oh, come on.

0: 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Renovation de wa ye wi ama wo. 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I was safe no kwai renovation. 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
1: Honhom no.
0: Eh ha da ye.
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0: Na ni so ti no akampam. 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No I said that patcho me mean to me so.
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0: Ah, ba me yare. 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
1: E de motonom ashishi.
0: Nti ana maka chance me be kire no ba bi ade ne fi. And your bodam for the barborn, a bosom to me at Tiffin.
1: Eh, won't yes, sir.
0: So they won't bodam for a general bosom.
1: Oh, okay.
0: Aha, what's so they be a who bodam for a bosom to me?
1: Na,
0: Tabosom would difference in the barborn.
1: Oh, no, so you be no wine.
0: So better my basso coffee and wine, yeah, bisa.
1: Ah,
0: can't say fear be a to me or to me at the assurance. Two call be a sassoa and crans I said the way. As I see you and tram my war, I'll call power crumb for
1: you.
0: And as I think, or quite innovation, or to me, yeah, bisa.
1: On one another, I know.
0: I buy so you have been so fierce, so whom.
1: Megoya or Hefa, Papa. Abisa, I'm going to be sorry.
0: So until I hear you for your horn, may I do my me and Abisa? She shall him. And the next time, within 10 minutes, in my window, how you know.
1: Wow,
0: who can be a best man winning in a catrol? Won't come as some children by Mefra, what you will be tearing in a. In the space of 10 minutes, the air pan of a friend bosom. Bosom ban or bony dean, besides, wouldn't bosom of you or see I, or bony dim as a friend's house and one work on. And I'm see, I am doing some bonus, say, pa, pa, I want 2 minutes bushy for any pen, and I'm sorry, partner cop.
1: Hey,
0: yeah, cop.
1: That's about be at that demo. What kind of simple?
0: Simple, sir, cop. A cock or simple. Pie and echo. One say, ye dear, any fasting. David. Ye die sa nyame be hira wo na obedi ye enye fasting kura encounter kura anam pa ye tenten say we pray David. So em pa bo tenten na me die yanka prayer tower for the land crusade anam pa say ye bom pa ye by fire by tender holy God David. Yeah, just direction. Aha me be say minimum have the direction ever.
1: Aye.
0: The moment I'm a boy, same direction, then ever.
1: Yeah.
0: Two persons drew both time where direction.
1: Yeah.
0: And until a year, Bissa. Near show which you are there. Which were what they are cramping. What are they are cramping? Who are they are now cramping? By wounding him. And I wouldn't him fear to me a do so. And I wouldn't him yes away. So I tell you, to me, yeah, Bissa, no more. Men will sign your man when you found him. Not to me naturally. Recently, me, I can't be my presenter. Be afraid to me, you know. 2 minutes by a papa was we. Ni problem a kit to a view. Machelana the uncle. And now, Miss Wanya don't was Uncle Pesica, 1 1 CD paper, and Uncle Perfor. On Fakwan 50 pesos, ancient free.

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1: When the panacro and the work case in Ebian over Frink and I
2: have.
1: Betty Mabaso in the panacro or taqua.
2: Okay.
1: 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And ta home and also a contract. So I say, and your levels, or be a whole bow so on to me. Tell so a pet to me and a more dain chain. No, I be a tackle.
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2: Good. So for. What be any? Say uncle Moen, you need to be bree. You bullet taught to taught.
1: Saddest.
2: Send a bear now to send no bar near sign at Twasso and the amount at the amateur for.
1: Sure.
2: Nafe, I ain't find what sorry no.
1: You and Yamish, I say.
2: Program be hot this weekend.
1: Yeah, program the Sunday.
2: Okay.
1: Your one day hot program, your friend showers of blessing.
2: Okay.
1: Bible says, month of June, Yamibo for Gabriel visited Mary.
2: Mm-hmm.
1: Was a morning when you're ready in the matum. So I tell you, was an above for Gabriel, then commission my Mary, month of June.
2: Mm-hmm.
1: Or my declaration, or my prophecy, or my manifestation.
2: Mm-hmm.
1: Was a Mary through no call Elizabeth to her. Or Quachiana Quayana were where to, no any casing. Or Quay Perset and John the Baptist, Nay Elizabeth and Yinsen 6 months. And the month of June, a showers of blessing.
2: Yes.
1: A prophetic month.
2: Okay.
1: A month of manifestation. And the Sunday, a Jedim. Nemum, a bisanadi, or Chananopa.
2: Okay.
1: We should share Shebrim.
2: Fridays.
1: Fridays.
2: Okay.
1: Monday, Tuesday, and a Friday.
2: Okay.
1: And I'm the Wednesday, I'm Pibo.
2: Okay.
1: In Tenruan, I'm in Pibo.
2: Okay.
1: But what's running there? A bisan kwan.
2: Okay.
1: Yes, Satan or Pabe Essex.
2: Okay.
1: Near point we are three. But I know you are sorry.
2: Okay.
1: David, a bisan in your sorry. A bisan say.
2: But I say, what about consultation?
1: Mo, by me mean to you, Wasim.
2: Now, Meda, come on. Meda, Obeda, Jemasim.
1: Sir, me tell us some number, ye be some fake. And says me tell us.
2: Okay.
1: Name when I was
2: saying,
1: I dear be a hint be a do swear, won't catch them. As I'm dinning in our babbling.
2: Okay.
1: I don't know about one who is a world baby.
2: What you would do for me?
1: I dear do when Nim Tam will be winning in our medibaba. Do a becoon in our metro.
2: Oh,
1: so me, ya. Me chef, I shall see. Ya woo, dear, and see. Why do a tone? Who problem if he to me bend a do so? Why ya whine? Why ya nipper? Your friend is saying, information biara may perfume in the space of 10 to 15 minutes. Many information in your
2: wow.
1: Many in your name. It has a many in your now one cast. Memma was soon. Memma was soon king. Mem oh, buy up a hanky. Cause I near my memory about Bano. So me knew I wish him.
2: Maybe.
1: When you're madame for minimum. 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Winning papa, we oh minimum. What do you know? Your friend is saying. Ebi ame yanima aminu ye friend say me maybe be saw wonu mani pa friend say aya dia wonni mu no because wa kire say wa ye o ma aminu ya wa ye ofa wa ye so atase nto a kire exact ni pa ko a wo ye ana 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
2: Okay.
1: Aha. 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But I'm ho.
2: Okay.
1: One pair found an open to my chat, and I was on the chant to my turn to be added them.
2: Yeah. So, my number is
1: 0557 935 2 60.
2: Okay.
1: 0557 93 52 60. And 0248 644 776. Into the work quantum, we have a better print ticket. No.
2: Sir,
1: si kan fa show ma. Send a picture no. Me nkyere wo din, me ye biibia ma me wi am the video nyina be ma. Na emom pe hanki wo be suke.
2: So for better say.
1: Next week that say.
2: Yeah, me ya do ma. That's it. Okay. All right, auntie Bishop Bonegas na ye no. Ebo nkomo na o cheche sunsu mu ne ma o chira yakopon ya dom a obetran as ntin koma e bo yi wo eye eho asimbise bi afre 0557 935 2 60 na ne sofo nkasa. All right, adom 106.3 FM en chekra na ye ne se Scott ye ne no e ba na fe. Yeah, they are around the world. Around the world in 5 minutes, correct. Uh-huh. Now, Equafo, Mosempa, Agromonti, Calic, Potassium, Fertilizer, no? 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

0: courtesy of Sasso Mosquito Spray and Quail. Yeah, they around the world in 5 minutes. Says Court, the researcher. It is a research, but not
1: an argument.
0: Correct. Says Court.
1: Baby.
0: Yes,
1: baby. Yes, baby. Okay, see
0: you, Mark. Yes.
1: Yee. Now, what
0: do you say? Oh,
1: yeah, me, Adam. Yeah, yeah. Now, so I. You could have been quite dying enough.
0: And you could have won
1: a
0: I'm
1: not sure. Hey, you're very. Hey, I'm very,
0: very okay.
1: Yeah, okay. Right.
0: Very
1: right,
0: much
1: right,
0: okay.
1: Right. Okay. Yeah, the trade and ponyan coupon was.
0: Amen.
1: Unim say, Oba, what day at 3D Benku?
0: Which area?
1: Offer what you are.

0: No ba so dia tres ko
1: 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Me on. 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
0: Le wi ase ase.
1: Yo, me die. Me da ga na fo be hu se ne kure e na me betena ha meka no. Me se oba wo dia tres di banku.
0: Ba wo ka wo ka kasa ntwi ru.
1: Ah, how?
0: Ana research ni bia no.
1: Me na tie.
0: Because okay. Me share susu wi ase a. Mhm. E ma wo ka sa ase me wo mo animal sesa. Say be money ma jimi. E do so pa
1: o. Oh yeah yeah yeah. Oh, so me betena and the crane maker. It is a mechanic crash or the same idea. Mecca,
0: but in fact, really, Bunkum.
1: Yes, it's a mess. Or bow the artery, the Bunkuno, my two, or for which you won it.
0: I said, my crown, so naturally, no. I'm for which you cry, Eddie, so be home. Or by Chim Proud,
1: Eddie,
0: so be home.
1: Answer, President.
0: Experience,
1: yes. No, Sunday at 3D Bunk. And you who cry, who say, or Babu Awa. A honored Eddie did it to you, or to lose guard.
0: But when you are training with the Bunkuria,
1: Espia, one day to say experience in a dear
0: agenda,
1: as I legends and Quan and Benamino, Minim Tia Munya. But anyway, the eternal, the eternal, my two,
0: yeah,
1: may say, or they are training ya di Bunkuna, a bedding, a bedding. And I wouldn't say open mouth or Monday, Tinny Papa Aqua, a man, Unze, or Baby our boy. Na so nko afọ aya watch the careful enye 1 enye 2 enye 3
0: 1 4. 2 3 4
1: yes eba ni mo timi share ho nyina azumade my to add according to research am add things we ngzo mkuta be mabako
0: is a research
1: not an argument na no one eba be agi wo ko frem we
0: yay no can you crack
1: me can I asam sanity sanity sanity. Eh, one a
0: day.
1: If you are going to have a research, and I think if you are
2: research,
1: and then can fit a Monday, maybe by your own ground research is our better near fate. My two,
0: yeah.
1: A son of make a moon fantasy. Yes.
0: Okay.
1: Unim say, when Johnson eba z, it means she is a virgin. But eba ta, forget that's another boho. Yeah.
0: I'm what does call?
1: Yes. Yes. Thank you.
0: Sir, I don't know. You be news. We move Ezukodo.
1: Ezukodo. Weekends normal. Yes. Oh yeah. My two.
0: Sir, I can say who do be boss call. Sir, who rem ye? A coachy. Ntie se ensuo no ma do suko
1: suko ya
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0: I have
1: a woman of Casa.
0: Oh, yeah, where the neighbor told again.
1: Oh, told again. Legapo. Mudia. The way I'm on the Mocasa, I am Mufino. I ain't yet. And yet. And yet.
0: But now, Baron Guta, I know.
1: Oh, the Zizian on Yamiadum. Also, graphic anime Guta. Zizian Yamia
0: first, and now, church will go in Casa.
1: Answer, first,
0: and then do baby now, programming war, I will, or tablet.
1: This is your phone, I say. No, this is a phone, I say. No, current day, okay, no, if you me phone, I say.
0: And also, so why a Ghana for maybe a Uchiana 4 days, 5 days?
1: Oh, there be
0: a vacancy before I say.
1: I've can't wait there, bear me witness. Mr. Tekas, I see when you were there. When hey, Mr. Tekai cratch.
0: Ah, oh, she and I ain't your cry. Let me fool. Let me fool. Let me. I'm from. Oh, what?
1: Na. Wouldn't my mom who am I before?
0: Ever.
1: I'm a summer nurse for one.
0: Adding.
1: According to research, I'm mine. Ushian Monday. Saturday. Now I test to say, on your iPhone, 16 Pro Max in the
0: Bia. Adding, now I'm a summer nurse in the example.
1: Because I'm on my memo.
0: Maybe. You're a film.
1: Adding, dear.
2: Speaking from experience.
1: Ah. Oh, the idea is here, I'm a maker. What's this mean in film? Says it.
0: Nothing, I'm a summer nurse for you now.
1: What's it?
0: And you're a summer nurse for you now.
1: Patrol. Mwana mubu mube sa beba ku se mkwa yina.
0: Nabi. 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
0: But I
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0: 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Who got the region? You feel could be KJB, not just a woman.
1: No JB.
0: No JB. French ni me ba French ni so dia nenra me ton krama
1: Evelino
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0: pa and your phone pa asem na me kan I ya communicate asem ni ye chire da because em say nunti na wan respond ya unza me ba ya na me bi say na Evelino say
1: da eh atie for my pa me na bo for amwa buchiri
0: ah
1: mon pa phone bi ma say Scott mami
0: debut
1: madam na me hon to me
0: Evelino.

0: pair for you be my says Scott to mammy.
1: Debut,
0: Madame, Name Huntome.
1: Evelino,
0: Ubi Nin Yamuna, Odia Mumpe, Odia Yafuine.
1: What's it? I'm a gay. Who's a man your battery chip?
0: Debut,
1: no, by my two. I said, we're my kind of three times. What is our battery tree? But we, no, we are away.
0: I mean,
1: okay, Odia Chasso.
0: Yeah,
1: me away. What
0: my do? My tree tree in the mono. Eh, me now for one year a tear for a more abuchi. Momo, I mean, I mean, to for him be my Ghana phones, so me now for a cigar for me. Did you want me out of my boca?
1: Leave it, sir. Sama, I somehow would to see how to read as well. We can have the woo.
0: Minimum tea for a bit of my mobby.
1: Debut,
0: Yammy Besson, one William. And to
1: buy two for one, no come, Besson.
0: That is the idea.
1: Hey, what stress over Jehovah Witness? Who's the
0: idea? We are menacing you.
1: Debut, why are Jehovah Witness? Who's the boy?
0: Wait a message. Ah, and you know, no bad, I empty sir.
1: Ah, Nanya research lamb, Debbie. Who's the
0: boy? That's the idea. We are menacing you.
1: Debut, why are Jehovah Witness? Who's the boy?
0: Wait a message. Ah, and you know, no bad, I empty sir.
1: Ah, Nanya research lamb, Debbie.
0: No, but say I would go first and Kratas on Kratapim secondary school. And with you.
1: Saint Kratas.
0: And I said, oh dear,
1: and I watch him in Nima, like I just open it. No, say, no, Benny, I don't know how. Then if one would down, oh dear, that is you. I told him, Yahoo, Metawa now, Benjana, Sammy, Metro. And I said, I've been feeling good. I didn't let me do good. So.
0: And I found
1: out who be we and I was, oh, Benny, why I didn't say, who's the upgrade? I had a day. Abem.
0: And I phone, I say.
1: Mm. Didn't even go meet him.
0: Mr. Momono, why not? Montofu, maybe my
1: after. Was it iPhone 17 and one orange color?
0: Oh, iPhone 17, yeah. Who 17? I black, who say ash, who say
1: but ash, and FFA.
0: Oh, no, no.
1: My team, who could iPhone 17 ash one?
0: Hey, Humpo, why you? iPhone 17 and your orange, are you?
1: Oh, there be 17 a year who 2 years ago.
0: Oh, Master.
1: It's an opera, Uncle Orange.
0: Maybe they buy and I am here, madam. Bosom name.
1: And I saw pe orange. I for 17 by Bosom name, Naji.
0: Oh,
1: open it, Yammy.
0: There are the answer, Bobby.
1: Chiammy.
0: There are the answer, Bobby.
1: Madame, I say, Bachia.
0: In a gamble queen, I got to black and I say, Ash, you say, why?
1: But I can say it to fit.
0: Ash, woman, I was a young man. Quite to be meaning for me, I'm impersonate.
1: They are orange, and I, okay.
0: I'm crossing the Cocotadia.
1: The we are orange now.
0: Yeah.
1: The lunch, yeah.
0: It's like a, almost the

0: In a gamiko, in a gamacoto black, and as a ash was a one.
1: But Alice is a two bit.
0: Ash woman of the Yama, quite to be meaning for me, I'm in pessimist.
1: They are orange, and I look
0: in a grass in the Gacotta.
1: The wee end is orange now.
0: Yet
1: the lunch, yeah, dear.
0: I got Omudi. Say, yes, me name Mukakra, say, be away, I'm a baby, because I say. A free him finds, I don't know why I actually mean. Then get this, I can acquire and can tarry by Saturn and can tarry and bar and come with tarry.
1: Never mind.
0: But then I said, oh, I don't know the children tarry.
1: But Ochra, Mantine Bemuna.
0: Oh,
1: wow. In the assassin, we asalaja, met me the assalaja. My two quarter region, a fair crop because you've been at us a walker.
0: Two.
1: One chance, what? One bevimopa. Macra.
0: Meras. Say Scott and I attend a canadum. 106.3 FM of Fear Crown Sonoma Sugo Awoti. Na Sasso Mosquito Spray and Quail. And a Swassinoma, yes, I of fine Ebro. Tidani Dangano. Mamadi Asmo Sabeka Mosquito Spray and Sasso. A Jidin, na ye papa. E did you must send ye fata. Ah, Sasso Ibruta. And Timomadi Asmo Sabeka Sasso Mosquito Spray and Quail. Na my way, say. Say my way there, and yet, cause no way. The same thing is saying, or say 165 hash. Now I sign up on the more system and also the more app, no so mechanic. Now, sir, up here, what do you want to do? And say, DNA, what do you want to do? Ultimate register, a year, a beer, new nyanum, or ma. Ena afi oyere na okrunum na we ma okwenya se oha obi sia omo ma osika 19,170 Ghana cedis na odi asosa oha ona no empe yin e pa baze and you don't miss out this opportunity to secure your future ma oda chi hu hia ho se na one ma we for ebe kasa se na be ya ene ma pa nyina no Onsa ebe can be my way, and I account for a day amount. Now, TNS and so say, she say, I'm put the answer now. I had gated the bro. Now, and you may agree now. A try Friday, Uncle Crowd, there, Danny Dang, you know, you hear, and yet that a beckon is a moment that Saturday and Sunday, and now Monday, Tuesday, when it be any de be a what do you any woman? Uncle, you. 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Who say? What can I say? Onga, ilele. Onga, ilele. Hey, what was the move? M4, say the mukano low. M4. M4. M4, say the mukano low. Aye ye. Aye ye. I get the next. Jimmy, part two of a womb passo. A Boba J. Adolfo. What Chemu Saint Tia? Nema mi fi mu one na anko. Se gana for say I also won pass na no mam bi wa de na wa anko.

That's right. Baba J, I do for this one. Compute Ghana for say one more day and my puppy bra ba. A bunny TV party, laptops and nothing, projectors, home theaters, smartphones, no juma. World Cup 2026, you know. One more titanium so they mount. You down there in a body answer to any better compute Ghana. Now can I say? Discount sales. I say, can I say any discount sales? Name on a chance to win 100 4K smart TV, cash, laptops, phones, and many other more. We have a chance, I'll be with you. Also, I will spend 1,000 Ghana cedis or more. It's not a chance of winning more. And until Raja.

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1: Other for me, didn't this sissy chum? Now, they be a meaty irrigated sports. 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Now, I'm stressed.
2: So, for me, I'm going to more than 1 year, I'm going to be a baby. So, for me, now, what to say? So for my missus,
3: it's
2: true. So for true, I get you. So for true, the anonymous Bishania. But it's true, dear, more than 1 year in
3: Michiano.
2: Honestly, why you're a bit reserved, though?
3: Sir, sir, ja. So for my media, sir, said yes of Papa Tins, as of my meeting. Mike, too,
2: yes,
3: Sabi Yaboko, dear,
2: yeah, madam.
3: Unsa masi sankrata ya gumeni mwa mewe.
2: Sendi sentia.
3: Unti asye. Di omu ni se. He.
2: Adai.
3: Emu mama mwa sisa ni omu masi sa u.
2: Shee.

Happy birthday to you, Ophelia. Yamisha, na onye okese pa. Ana dahan. Yamisha, papa. All right.

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And a can home, my day, your greatest sports, bro. 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And to my home, has said, although Hobbish movie. 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Fred Duffy is 450202 514 020. Now, edge information. Now, oh, you know, I mean, for birthday, Emma, me go for CBU. Quite a big deal. Quite a big. Now, Wayfree, elder doctor. Sam, Dr. Kofi Sam and Chen, or say a common warfare, Annalise, or see Uncle Punchau, now on your case, yeah. Annalise, and you have 5 years today, and the warfare, say Uncle Punchau, papa, pa, na, any, ebeye, or bapa, moa, na, yamisha, or the adumono, and cause we're in crow, destiny out the bass, I see so, and cause we're in crow. Yame, Emma, Momaso, and Shrain,

house when a small chromo be ye de de de in kunim de ni de obi da onima wo ren fi da wo kunim ye bring us to Samsung Galaxy Mwanku Dwemi Bibia free CCA kopim 3rd July wo Samsung authorized dili bia ho 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here? Because Samsung.txtghana.com, now found the thing, and it would detail Shimubi, now what you are good in Nubia, what to mean, yeah, Shedia Pab, baby. And a lineage, she said, you may be able to catch us on two platforms, so, Mrs. Yaka Krawong.

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1: Stay soft, then Kaibo Kesiebi Abba. 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

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I think I said Scott Rebecca. I research. I won't tell you my dear. Over to Ivy. Eva. Hey. Momo bo. Momo bo. Short short tomorrow. It didn't end in the other. On true. I'm going to go out. Write your name. Ivy. On SM. Ivy. Why? Oh, yeah. Eva. Ivy, we're we. Now, I'm saying, go for come on, the super XP in Swaba, a boy, pa, my engine, a strong. Now, any cancer, me, and you just say, my woman, I say, what all a year fuel, a free, a year go for a super XP now, and win them, and win them, and win them. Into a boyama. When jeans was a hoarding bumupa, so when it was a fuel phone, I ain't ya. As I engineer, yes.

Well, oh, no, yeah, here. Mawule, MK. MK, special one to you. That's who who's a presenter, but filling station manager BD and I just say, I'm on a coil. Yeah, MK, I'm on a coil. I really want to tell you. That's a fool, why do you? MK, special one to you, Bruta. I feel my mentia. Mr. God, the Tamaklu, Puma Energy. On me koko, I know a chummy. Yeah, special one to you.

Kid Bets. 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Now, Abba, hey, I'm on for this guy, Mopo. And this one, nobody say go come on. $10,000. Now, at the air price pool, who be the dihu, sir? Very simple. Just add three or more selection of your World Cup slip. Now, one, I was saying, no. I have very simple cry. It's my money, I saw the Hobbish movie. What did you book? Yeah, cool, yeah, cool. A common in Sia, near the Nusia Cassiana, bro. And then Nusia Cassian. I'm worried about Bremen. Yeah. A year I didn't know Sia Cassian, Bremen. 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Now, Tina Sanders, for my transfer for in Rahodomo Diaban, a brutal.

0: You get a point? 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
2: 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Sir, phone bay. Samsung Galaxy A17 wide. And mommy content yet to say, Sini are any cha. And what you cry, Nini Daho.
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2: Not Denu no. Gemini, Cycle to Stitch, Music Stitch. 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
3: Hey, it's like 1,000 to pay.
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You're the breath. ASP seller today. Tell my regional police PR a special one to you. 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

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Can you Facebook at Dom 106.3 FM and I say YouTube then seven yemfa and summon and some debra when you made the more cotton being said National Council Edema MPP Amanyukuno is a big yokua wonno and I 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
1: internal elections ne de se usually a report from the regions because NMD can kind of polling station and the electoral area also. And this year do constituency in TJ regional report from all the 16 regions, you know, say Bebia and Yemadu Bebia problems one or Ebuha National Council National Executive Committee as a Yankin Chinese so Kakra na Yen resolve Ebu also an Ianya court cases a womb and also no. Ya hese ye two in penny for Munko no more resolve matters in Yana Bibiana Pepe, but largely no. I think that the exercise now has been very, very fruitful. A baby bakum yunubi and a year problems.
0: Nana bi aye don fair for the MPP amanyukunu.
2: Yeah, dear Nitra, Rashad Jafina, Domkumoyako, one of my kachi. 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
3: the respect of cases which members of the NDC were standing trial and now it is playing games with the conviction and the sentencing of Sedinam Tamakru. Indeed, by preventing her from serving the prison term for the 15 days that she has been in Ghana, government has interfered with a lawful order of a court of competent jurisdiction, and that is contempt of court. And the government will only do that because Madam Sedinam Tamaklo is one of its own, and that has been the trend. That said, we want to state we are going to keep an eye on the matter. The trend cannot be that anytime an NDC member falls foul of the law, the person is protected and the person is prevented from or secured from facing the law. We are keeping an eye on
2: NDC Abain Suoba. 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
3: prison medium facility ya yede mako but ya mfanu tuwa bote because ye ya would see a minister for community information and a minister for interior and then some more can in Rana was it for security reasons he told this policy. Yeah, so yeah, now focus for security reasons into moving up. Sandy Bayas will be off our radar. Yeah, so yeah, name will not yet come again for any name will say and rather and nobody be cool prison. I feel so, or my shadow book say pressure, public pressure, never for more. Omberman a PA. And I say, it's a court of appeal over 30 decision now on Bemana P. Whichever comes earlier. You need quite on the first one or go by a side. Into your passive, you deem your shell warm. You keep one eye. Send a bill of moon to be for an infirm. A toss of you appeal now and Cassa. They are more fiery appeal, no, you check it. Because there were reasons to believe, say, Dano was so more fiery, and yes, I don't know more fiery. So you go swear him. Yes, you should be a
0: Jim
2: Lawyer Nana, a J. Bafua, one on Adwenichre, a man she has started to Emma Shepherd Jenny, Dima, one on a Banum Rafemu, one of Shepherd Jeffio, Jim Madam Kuma, Nene, and our Tiano.
0: Yantuasona, Yakon Samu from one, or so for one a show me upon the ensem so. 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
4: the specialized skills were lacking even within our own country as if that is not enough. Anytime we sign any MOU with any country, they come with requirements, and what they need are the specialized skills. Yet, we are in short supply as a country. I believe leadership is supposed to solve problems. And so I ask the question, why can't we train more and fill the gaps in our system so that we can also facilitate the movement of SAVE in other countries? We are determined to train not less than 1,000 students every year. This is just the beginning, and it shall be replicated in other institutions.
0: 80 way I

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1: 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No. NCD, no, and you need Bibi there, what friend in Boja Yerba, and I SCJ Yerba. And the Mukofna will be no Yana, Warrior Banoquichira, no Winya, a one Kuma was say, a Bohani liver say, Bohani Yafun was say, a Bo Umpa, no, the Wichanan, Yamukofupia, which are one and were SCJ Yerbanum. The Mukofun, Odu Baby, Yerbana Quichira, my day, Yetucha one and no, Cheddar will hear Bibi, a friend specialized care. Nurses, phone a doctor's phone, I wash a one. Although, where your doctors be a way specialized, the walk could school where do baby, wash a dame Yerban uncotin, operation, or the one your doctors are where your operation uncotin. Say, Bibi, I want to work at the baby, a friend ICU, our friend intensive care. Or then the nurses, I want to move my way, I need a war ICU, now wash it. The dame nurses in there, a banana da chroma, ye tumde ye in your PD, 4 different categories.
0: Enti oso fa be de chiro hwapom de nsem so Grace Ayensu e na otene nkan.
2: Aha eya tom 106.3 FM Shira 104.5 affiliate wo ha ani aduo no enum a chese bigu a chire na ye to akase no so ye de ani a chire mu a. 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
3: me ya menye NC na makoko so FM station nti enya na kwa na sem no fa ba yina no sa ba tampa radio ya e ha wa kom sembie yi e na wo propagate sa light ya na yan party NDC no pa sem ba na beto ye nton 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because FM station bi a jaka one when a TikTok and Murphy Kukus never hook us. So Uncle Jamie. Now at some way also tell my some station no. Is there no way with my Afra NC no course station no? Because some station it was created to inform, educate and entertain. No one lived you okay detention or a casua. It's a jump to Casumo, I may MC, I made that music and no meaning the graphic. And see Mabano at an end to be the many aqua FM station. No, you commit a reason to one FM station away no only to Kwan of the Kato. It is never true. It doesn't go for bad down, go for bad down, for us all to be safe. Why don't you close the same? Because the police from the Alpha wants to do that. And let's go to the police station and resolve the issue. And not open my attack on why. It's a boy and Ankasa, unlucky police station. Oh, lucky. Oh, young guy be or your, no, oh, no, but DJ, no, but the man upon.
2: What is there, Openi, Kofia, do you feel if you want to mend this? 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
1: Now, regional chairman, any MC with Mobode Gaz, and I'm sorry, a baby, Raho, a baby, Eddie, Palok, a two, a Saudi King, Epo, and Tino Police, one of the King. Now, one of our regional chairman, and Tino, one of our buying a war power near Opera, a veteran, and any editor on two cars were had here. I don't think he's been professional as a regional chairman. My being your first hand information, Timeko, a regional commander, nothing, I take it from there. But media, I was a Murano, a year. Because

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1: that's on done by other energy institutions given to private persons. Some GNPC will award, DACF will award, then they will go and be competing for who should do it in that park. So that is why I didn't want to go deep. And I said once they were not awarded by the Minister of Local Government, I was unable to go further. However, I've been talking to the Minister for Youth and Sports, Honorable Kofi Adams, that he should take stock of all the AstroTurf in the country. Then they will be under the Ministry of Youth, Sports and Recreation, so that they'll be controlled by him. When you put government money into an AstroTurf, then you give it to a private person. Then he will be giving it out. 2 hours, you pay 200. Some 2 hours, you pay something. And this does not go into Ghana government coffers. And yes, and those some of those projects were awarded by word of mouth. No documents to cover them. So if you are given a contract and there are no documents, how do we account for the contract? Some people, because of the elections, some people were out to go and start, we'll regularize it. They started and there are no contract documents.
0: Buo aje se ya man ngratia bi okona koye na juziga sa bafo ani e man 40 go mu pa ba kokura de asen central bi yom koto abei asen north ho Chese, enzio to nyina ni etwa homema bia astrotefo ano. 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
1: And I went to South Africa to watch the match and were up to myself that I won't follow football again, but my son has actually been following football and he has actually encouraged me to look into football. And I thought we're just coming to see players, but I've seen the technical team and I'm very impressed. Yes, it looks like you've done a good job. And
2: clap for me.
1: And with Jordan here, as a young boy, I saw starting football for my mother's house. I'm so also proud that he's actually grown up to be the captain of the Black Stars, where he would also mentor other young men. The government's bonus. I have a special bonus for you. Yeah. I was going to run away, but I'm actually, they've held me hostage, so I can't fly back home, so I'm going to stay and watch you. But I say, I have a much better bonus for you than the taxpayers. Yes, so they have to go to parliament. They say, I don't have to go to parliament. So please do us proud, and then you'll be rewarded. Thank you very much.
0: Eti, onwanya for Ibrahim Mahama. Ena, odi HB ashe ni moun. 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
3: work up $15,000
0: and I say qualification pokra na sikari modu
3: oh yeah modu
0: $100,000 de participation no fee no e no no na bonus no
3: I am on Pemma, my grandpa. If you want on Pemma,
0: Yenche. Ah, or can
3: you? Oh, maybe 20

0: be so be bay. Now we have 2 years of blue. Now we go to be bay. A dear boy will be a menacing fee and who could so good to have ready. Will be no man, one or more, they have any mouth to add. John would do so what they were here on. Or no, maybe you won't hear any panasa combo will be so. You deliver on only a bebba semi a conforming painting one pie, man. Let me let me
1: Christophe Wahayane, see a commercial will be so. Ceciane is off a bombire mountain.
0: Never empire look about one by a man to the end of the day. No man of ours, or man, one Yamen, one in a year, man, man in ye. Name of so who send the Yamen one pay. Oh, so forget it. Wadam, I'm in the Tibuam and Amity and Quanami out in India. And then I'm going with you, man. Who go to know who can walk what I am so.
1: The name of
0: Chevin of Papa see
2: Yadimuensi. Your family and I say, Ampo for Jim.
3: Obri, ya boa. Fenton frame.
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3: ni ewa hwe reho no benya di
2: oh adan
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2: enfa
3: anko France be ko Spain anko Spain be ko Argentina
2: oh da bia bia bia bia enfa
3: wa ne be ko
2: se se nyanko bon tia se
3: di na na de
2: wo so man mo bru hu e to o man Ghana so anto ye so a won de on fan to Portugal so ma ye why
3: enfa
2: Portugal fo no man no wa bre papa
3: enfa enfa enfa enfa
2: na no say you say go here o say nkoche be three as a four and so e wiem otu fo ne abone fo o muti mo den aso re tia Ronaldo no twede ampo nyankopon e be bie kwan
3: ma
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0: to the membrane. Promo Nisha say free 15th April, cause 15th July 2026. 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
8: Just who drew why I said you was sad one. 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Nako soche. Say so my enemy at your mitre team. The yan is over tier two and some keke. Now they are strong when I'm. And why no?
9: Annie, say Congo ointment, ya enemy at here. 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Now no namne dear, said the yen and anom the die and one. Egina so, if fritti and yen yan ya ham one yachi. A cabo must say, and you won't free a crow, pompo.
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0: Charlie, you know you. We was serious meeting be.
1: Eh, hey, Allah, Moshe.
0: Now send it there, Charlie. You're in free.
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2: Hey, Abrante, go go when you want so hot. Allah, motion.
5: Obo Bisian, that was sent to ya, and no, no, to me the war war. Me here, and in this one, so Obisiana fire, Kaina sent to ya, Mombo day.

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1: Hey, Allah, Moche.
0: Now send it, Chale. You feel free.
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0: Monday.
3: Hey, what funny?
0: Anu, magic card ya yemi maybe. Mitya, na free ho sharp.
3: Hey,
0: say ho.
4: Ah, minia, what you have with your
0: Anio, send your bea, a prepare or be being yesicano. Momo, being a beerman.
4: Asiminya, mejibio.
0: Hey, Abrante, go go when you want so hot.
2: Alla motion.
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Anna HBZ. 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I am made in Ghana. 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

0: the government's bonus. I have a special bonus for you. Yeah. They've held me hostage, so I can't fly back home, so I'm going to stay and watch you. But I say I have a much better bonus for you than the taxpayers. Yes, so they have to go to parliament and say, I don't have to go to parliament. Yes. So please do us proud, and then you'll be rewarded. Thank you very much. And I went to South Africa to watch the match, and we're robbed. And from then, I just said to myself that I won't follow football again. But my son has actually been following football, and he has actually encouraged me to look into football. And I thought we're just coming to see players, but I've seen the technical team, and I'm very impressed. Yes, you've done a good job. And
1: clap for me.

0: Awakwaba, Emra Aviation Social Center, and then a Dapasiada, Usha, a June 21st, and then so a year a Janamoda, baby a wow, Usha, a war Adun TV, so and then Yede Asapa FM, Papa, are you cool? A Juma Dino Esso, na it's what you be at Opa, Minia, DJ Viper, who has a Viper, and then Swato,
1: Swato. Ensuo no me see Papa Four Pine.
0: Debbie, Ede, you ready?
1: Papa Four, you need to so.
0: Sound,
1: you need to so.
0: Ampa,
1: yes, we are jar, but to the make class.
0: Yeah,
1: you need a Yisika, you need a baby. But I'm a
0: brother. I have a
1: young man.

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Oye lucky. Wet caps, Ikapudu. Omo yina daruma yatena se Jerry Stago ewo ha yenko na yen preview eye yenhwe eye

0: Curacao and La Côte d'Ivoire. You can cross the live comment, you know, at us. So, Jerry, good evening.
1: Good evening, yeah.
0: Apombo Cordier.
1: Adaruma, yes, Adam.
0: Yeah, game no enche, a better form Curacao. Any the elephant of La Côte d'Ivoire.
1: Yeah, I think in Naya expected say Ivory Coast at this moment cannot afford to disappoint the whole of Africa. In their first match against Ecuador, no more idea. They played all out. To me, a winning by 1-0. And to playing against Germany, nothing say. They played well, but then at the last embers of the game, no, I'm one lose concentration. Emma Germany, to me, Ebertie, Emma, at the dying minute cry, sign a show. They could have drawn that game, now can they? Emma, with too much pressure, say, was a canic, to me, winning game way, and as I'm a pre draw, be to look for a qualification to the round of 32. In time, hoping, say, this time around, they will learn from their mistakes in their previous games. Now, they will go all out. I don't expect them to play a defensive game. They need a win, and they should

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1: And then, as much as possible, I'm going to meet the early goal in the first 5 minutes. I tell say, a bit to me, I unsettle the Curacao team. No, say a bit to me, I bomb normal game. So they should target say, the first 5 minutes at least, they should look out for an early goal. And remember, the opponent, no, I unsettle. Then they can just relax and play their normal game.
2: 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Ye kaje gumeria mao oko la Côte d'Ivoire fo afomodia na se mrantia MS5 amamo estate no yaya fafana abrantia ni di any due Osman aye diamonde abrantia ni di any kusanu onoso ewache obi na opari we any mrantia back for no mototo ni oma Ahmed Diallo ewan firi o sanso na Frank Yani Kese Sangari, Yan Diamondi, we and Mrantia a try, say a chill and free one on Batu by Ajabine. 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

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Las Palmas Fonso Ekita Yasene Edwin Papa Pafi Betano.com.gh Vena Water Azar Paint Bigo Energy UMB Bank Pep Student Rush Energy Sports Water Vim Energy Alive Soap So Ekita Yasene Sigma Appliances Fortune Spread Lawson Heba Focus Technologies Wulaki Tranaketua Nedini Kesie Bono Ekita Curacao I'm about to Amala Côte d'Ivoire and it's the elephant of La Côte d'Ivoire.

0: 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We're beating the Makana Kamakama, Ababedi Abranti Adidi, and a Comencia. Ivory Coast up him the elephant. No time wasting. 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We're beating the marker. We're passing here. Come on. Ivory Coast. Due. We're just passing here. They are coming up Paris. And it's the elephant. Back to Yannick Kessie. Yannick Kessie. Here they are coming up Sangare. Sangare. HMU. Come on. Here they are coming up. Here. Due. The elephant, this time around, you know, I'm not sure some of the new maybe they agro. Kosonu, and it's every coast, Yan Diamonde. Wabonu ting, Edibono, Abre, Pepe. Pepe, Swetemu, Aqua Koma. 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Yaka Ivory Coast Abrante out of form. Yaka Boni out of form. Referee CFA, Yabon in 10 times no time wasting. And the elephant, APP Abono. Eriko, Curaçao for form or the Nafaso. Kecheno Amwano, Curaçao clear lines in the Kamakama Gari. Still every coach chance go. The elephant of La Cote d'Ivoire. Bonnie. In your bono, our flanks you. Our cross out for go area. One chemo crowd no chemo. Any bono ever go it go keep on any more pay. And I branch any pepe. Pepe say men chemo. Nadia may waste time. A Masona Bono Edatina goalkeeper room. Goalkeeper room. Bono ne peche peche. Curaçao for the chain on went to me and find your baby. A branch any pepe. What was today? The kind Eddie Ama the elephant. Yan Diamonde pass nearby no Pepe and Chenokra. Partner that now. Menoka say the elephant of La Cote d'Ivoire. The elephant of La Cote d'Ivoire LED. A car back who are Curaçao intimate anti. Betano Vena Water Azar Paint Bigo Energy UMB Bank Pep Student Rush Energy Sports Water Vim Energy Alive Soap Sigma Appliances, Fortune Spread, Lawson, Focus Technology, Tabia Takum, Round Lottery, Keys Condom, and Strawberry Gel, Kwanz Estate, Electroland Ghana Limited, Star Cement, Olaki, Tranaketuana Dinikasie, 7 minutes played, The Elephant of La Cote d'Ivoire, 1, Curaçao, 0, Asempa 94.7 FM, 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
1: Yeah, Allah, I'm not surprised at all. Just as

0: I said earlier, they needed this early goal. Senebeya and Betimia and settle on opponents now. Then they can relax and then play their normal game. She said, I said, Germany, I share early goal, I share Ecuador. And see, now she said, Germany, I caught 7 points. So with this, you know, assistants in Africa will also be on 6 points. Now, if you know, so if they're able to maintain their momentum, play to their pattern, and then play according to the coach's instruction. Normal boss and normal boy, your assistants, your starting, you know, said they are dominating. And see, go now, but no, they should strive for another goal, and then they will unsettle the Curaçao players and then the team entirely. Then we'll see it's Africa's better me. I qualify entirely to the next round of competition.
1: We see, sir, every course of Betimia qualify to the next round of the competition, MS5. A band of meetings here, Curaçao. A Nadia, Omoni, the Elephant, the Sia, Elbebia. Curaçao, for no crown, your World Cup, Wayanka. The Padrona Grand Shadanti, Omonka. We didn't know Aya Dennis, Samoa, Alatula, Aya Hotedi, Mao Predation, Emra. Who's the Elephant? On Betimi Apo Mogos and our Curaçao ever into the game. Fantastic. Good evening, Enko and Famao. Now say Ampo for J. Senior More Fire. 0246340679. And Yako, WhatsApp me. For operation, bra. Ewa WhatsApp and normal message. Nyankeka and Famao goalkeeper room. Wapo, I'm a body kum. Ya pinball, come on, come on. The Elephant of La Côte d'Ivoire, Cray Lines, you know. Yan dia Monday, or the Aquacoma, Yaya Fafana, Edia Aquacoma, Opari, Opari, Ejinaso, or the Akoma, Kusano, Kusano Pipia, or also Ediama Oxman, and it's the Elephant, Sangari, Sangari, Apo de Akokoma Osman, Osman back to Opari, Opari, Edia Aquacoma, Osman, Oxman dia Monday. It's the Elephant. How many people are born to come? Come on, Ababedi, number 70, Shattered Man. 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

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Good evening, I'm K2 from Sevi. So, Cote d'Ivoire will score 3-0. And no, I have branched a message the Ebae. La Cote d'Ivoire, Monsieur Mabio. Osman Diamondi. Osman Diamondi. It's La Cote d'Ivoire on your offensive. Sangari. 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La Cote d'Ivoire 101, Bono Eye Cho. Bono Eye Cho, Yam Diamondi. A call for challenge. But Comencia Avenue Cho in a branch here, did any Branet. Or in a Kita Bono, fantastic commentary by our standard. Amni. Mante, aka Apia Machu, from Achim Kokran to me. I'm watching Adum TV and listening to Asem Passports, Alatula. You are live inside Achim Kukron to me. Thank you. Yet I say any message out there by 0240246340679. Listening live and loving it. Your passion and smooth delivery makes the game come alive. Keep shining. You are doing amazing job. Ohima, my namesake. Ohima Asamoa, ATA Ewa Chimota. Fantastic, good evening, and call Enfa Mount Street. Fanta Diallo, baby girl. Gula Diallo. Gula, Gula. It's La Cote d'Ivoire, beautiful play. Diallo, and Timian Fanko. But a branch here, any. Gula was sending in a cross. It's still the elephant. Opari, Opari, Opari, Opari. Oh. 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Opopono Edima Opari. Opari Bobono Bono Echo goal kick in favor of Krasao. Goalkeeper room. On a Kita Bono. Or the Ato Kama Kama Bebo goal kick, you know. Wabon in 10 times. So Eria Kwakoma. Abranti Edidine Fonville. Fonville. And so Ascendia Passa de Akokoma Obispo. Back to goalkeeper room. Room or body ting ting ting any bono aba center circle. Kwasawa branti and the any commence Lucadia or Premier, but referee GBB and Farmano Abedi La Cote d'Ivoire Osman Diamondi. Osman Diamondi. Diamondi Eddie Abba right wing Abba Gula Due Gula. Kusano, Kusano, so Eria Kwakoma Osman Diamondi. Osman Diamondi, Eria Kwakoma Opari. Opari, everyone, Opari, a pass here, come on, come up. La Cote d'Ivoire on your offensive, beautiful play. Ewo. La Cote d'Ivoire, oh, it was a chance. But Ahmed Diallo, Bono Bono, Jimmy Anko, baby. La Cote d'Ivoire will win tonight by 2 goals. I'm Ken Wap from Westland Junction. Greetings to you all. Ken, fantastic. Good evening. Good evening. I'm Evangelist Richard Amoa from Adanse Kweku. Musu, keep it up. Your good work. Evangelist Dionis Wedeba, I don't know. Fantastic commentary by our standard. I'm ni message, you know, Yadikai Akai. Good evening, boss. This is Nelson Mandela from Kumasi. Akase, I see Ivory Coast running rot against Curaçao and my prediction is 4-0. Thank you. The elephant of La Cote d'Ivoire. Hi, Alatulu, Alatula, doing the listening at workplace in central London. George Opoku, fantastic. Good evening, Uncle Enfa.

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To Osman Diamonde. Diamonde, Eddie Akwakoma, Opari. 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

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We're beating the mark and come on. Referee say it is a foul. 21 minutes played. 21 minutes played. Betano.com.g 0246340679. 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

0: 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Add a live comment, you know, Elmao. Add a live comment, you know, Elmao. The Elephant LED, Eka Bako. Every Coast 3, Kwasa O'Neill, Adam Sonny, Eddie Fitema, and Ebae. 0246340679. Alatula, I'm your commentator. Jerry, 24 minutes play, 25 minutes play.
1: I think, sir, Ivory Coast following after scoring that goal, no, have relaxed in the game. Name the ABS game plan from our coach now. And to be honest, I'm accurate, so I found out that a woman on my home into the game. And I don't know, one goal there, it will be able to miss it. It's a woman, Pedro, my home, no, mama. The intensity, I'm going to fight it from the very first minute of the blast of the referee's whistle. I'm going to go a goal in the, I think, seventh minute now. And yes, and I say, I'm going to be able to say, I'm going to be able to say, I'm going to be able to say, and then they can cause an upset to them. Because Germany, Ecuador, as at now, will be actually in Yonko 1-1. And I said the group is open, so I'm expecting Ivory Coast. So I'm going to ascend there, so that at least if nothing at all, to me, shaping come on, they should do well to maintain the one goal. So I'm going to be
0: they should do well to maintain the one goal. La Cote d'Ivoire 3, Curacao Neil Bombay from Dakuman, Abrewa Nana, Ena Odifi Ebae, Ozi, good evening, Asempa. I'm listening to you live in Tema Community 20, Olam's Biscuit. Germany 3, Ecuador 1, Curacao 1, La Cote d'Ivoire 2, Amdelali AK Mighty 1. The message on also, everybody, I don't know. Bonsoir Allah, I'm Benjamin Sopo, listening to you live from Akshoman Estate. La Cote d'Ivoire will score 5, Curacao 0. 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La Cote d'Ivoire, Jean Diamonde, Obetimia Bitinemaka, Obetimia Bitinemaka. Referee says it is a corner kick. Jean Diamonde, Warene, corner kick, Ediama, La Cote d'Ivoire. Lamte Ken Rashid, listening to you from Asama. The Elephant 3, Curacao 1, greetings to my sweet baby girl, Samira Banda inside, Michelle Camp. And now I am message Alamte Eri Ebae, Yandi Amonde. Oh, you're very, very calm in the game. You are turning 10 times so. The Elephant of La Cote d'Ivoire.

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0: 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Fa operation bra. Nyan keka emfa emao. I say good evening. I'm K2 from Surrey. So yeah, so Germany will score 3-1. Morphine for Ghana. Mr. Enfremi, for our message in the brand, you can't enfa mao. For our message in the brand, you can't enfa mao. Ecuador 1, Germany 1. Ecuador for the siphon. Dari Ecuador 1, Germany 1.
1: Yeah, I think so. We are seeing some surprises in this particular World Cup and one because this time no football not done it. And maybe it's unable. It is Germany a share in the 8 minutes now. Ecuador etimi ebetia. Will be a person qualify a call into the next round, the round of 32. So that is why I'm saying that the Ivorians, you know, they need to maintain their intensity in this particular game because say oh bobo at this level. Now say wait to me as early as the 7th minute. Now what now say what sit back say open it no embrow so up. Then you are creating room for pressure. Say Baba Dao so and the Baba Dao defense no. And you can just make mistakes at the back. Now with defense no and your pressure but to me I'm consider goals. And that is what they need to avoid because they did that against Germany. Abraham maintaining intensity now from the early part of the game Mamusha up to the latter part. Germany Eddie Benya equalizer Esan Eddie go ahead to win the game. And they can't afford to do that in this particular game against Curaçao. So the Ivorians and also they need to up their game like they started in the early minutes of the game. Amudinya go no. Now they seem relaxed. And Curaçao or Koba in the second half, they know say their destinies are in their hands and they are going out of the competition. So they are going to go all out. It is Umber Bot said the mobile CC and there. Now I think he said it's going to be a problem for the Ivorians as well. Into Ecuador, also Brace and also per place in the round of 32. So that is why they are also going all out against the mighty Germany. So we are looking at this Ivorians number maintaining momentum number to me and making Africa proud as we are expecting of them. So I think it's good results coming from Ecuador and also Nenya Brace and also be making mark. I'm an MI. So that is what we're looking at.
0: Jerry Stago, I don't know. Yefasida Emma Betano.com.gh. Believing makes it real. Vena Water. Changing people's life. Azar Paint, number one since 1925. Big O Energy, big refreshing moment.

0: Arimi Yao Falao Edifri Ayesuhum Enabai. Good evening. You are doing a great job. It's loud and clear here. Germany will win their game by 3-1 from Dada Cash, Mankasim, Netro, and Dada Cash Edifri Ebaye. Good evening, guys. I'm Pablo, listening to you live from Kentampo. Ivory Coast will win this game. Yachia, Mikrom, Bunofo, Kentampo, Foyina. This Benjamin Sobo. I now understand why Papa called you senior presenter. You are on fire, more of him. Papa, fantastic. Good evening, Nkomfa Mao. Good evening, Ala. Cote d'Ivoire will win by 2-0. Message by director, Area TV inside Kentampo. Masra. Yachia Kentampo for you now. Amansantua from Kotoku. You are doing a great job. Asantua, fantastic. Good evening, Enko, Enfa, Emao. Yachia Kotoku for you now. Good evening, sir. I'm Sly. I'm doing the listening from Volta region. Odi Dome, thank you for the good work. 0246340679. Bono Ekita Curacao. Apapedi Abrantia Didi Eni. Lucadia. Lucadia. Lucadia Diakokoma. Leonardo Bakuna. Bakuna. Wentimian Fabono. Apapedi La Cote d'Ivoire. La Cote d'Ivoire on your offensive. Oh. Omene Bona Kwakoche. Bakano, a tribe, I went to Mianfa. Ivory Coast are clear lines now about a true. Trulanus, a call for challenge by Bono a true. Good evening, Alatula. La Cote d'Ivoire is winning this match by 3-1. A very warm greetings to my wife, Rose Dede. Inside Adenta, new site from Nicholas, aka Nicholas, a teacher in West African Senior High School. Say, more fire, Enko, Enfa, Mao. Fantastic, good evening, Enko, Enfa, Mao, Alice. Or Tema, Ochina, your birthday, Alice Fosa. Alice Fasa, rather, Alice Fasa. Ochina, your birthday, Enti. Special happy birthday in advance, baby girl. Also, for comment, you know, any agro, or monitor from afar every day. I see you are loud and clear at a bomb. Fantastic commentary by all standard. Win, win, Africa. Agabus 1Z. Agabus 1Z. Good evening, Ghana and Spain will go to the final, I swear. And Cote d'Ivoire will score 3. I'm K2 from Sirian. So, K2 message, I don't know. Hi, Alatula. This guy's a man from Tema Community 6. The elephant will win. Greetings to the senior most brother, Kwame Brafo. Mampong. Ekuyapim. Enode Efri Ebae. The elephant. Apapedi. Bonnie. Back to Bonnie. It's Ivory Coast. Osman Diamonde. Ode Akwakoma goalkeeper. Yaya Fafana. Yaya Fafana. Yesia Kaina Sima Marco Marco Adrianai. Simano Marco Marco Adrianai. The elephant of La Cote d'Ivoire 1. Curacao Neil. And it's the elephant. Omede Pepia Bono Kama Kama. Betano.com.gh. Vena Water. Azar Paints, Bigo Energy, UMB Bank, Pep Student, Rush Energy Drink, Sports Water, Vim Energy Drink, Alive Soap, Sigma Appliances, Fortune Spread, Lawson, Focus Technology, Tavia Takum, Rand Lottery, Keys Condom and Strawberry Gel, Kwanza State, Electroland Ghana Limited, Star Cement Limited, Olaki, Sika Pudu. Jerry Stago. Still the elephant leading by Longo to nil.
1: That is exactly what we are expecting, sir. So, to me, a crowd government. At least they could have led by 2-0 by now. But I don't know why intensity on the starting in the

0: Fantastic. Good evening, Uncle and Farmer Alice. Oh, Tema, Ochina, your birthday, Alice Fosa, Alice Fasa, rather, Alice Fasa, Ochina, your birthday, auntie. Special happy birthday in advance, baby girl. Also, for comment, you know, any agro, or monitor from afar every day. I see you are loud and clear at a bomb. Fantastic commentary by our standard. Win, win, Africa. Agabus 1Z, Agabus 1Z. Good evening, Ghana and Spain will go to the final, I swear. And Cote d'Ivoire will score 3 goals. I'm K2 from Seri, Sirian. So, K2 message, I don't know. Hi, Alatula. This guy's a man from Tema, Community 6. The Elephant will win. Greetings to the senior most brother, Kwame Brafo. Mampong, Equiapim. And all the Efri Ebae, the Elephant. Apart Pedi, Bonnie, back to Bonnie. It's Ivory Coast, Osman Diamonde. But the Akwakoma goalkeeper, Yaya Fafana. Yaya Fafana. Yesia Kaina, Sima, Marco Marco, Adrianai. Simano, Marco Marco, Adrianai. The Elephant of La Cote d'Ivoire won. Curaçao nil, and it's the Elephant. I'm the Pepia Bono. Come on, come on. Betano.com.gh. Vena Water, Azar Paints, Bigo Energy, UMB Bank, Pepstodent, Rush Energy Drink, Sports Water, Vim Energy Drink, Alive Soap, Sigma Appliances, Fortune Spread, Lawson, Focus Technology, Tavia Takum, Rand Lottery, Keys Condom and Strawberry Gel, Kwanza State, Electroland Ghana Limited, Star Cement Limited, Olaki, Sika Pudu. Famao. Fantastic. Good evening, Uncle and Farmer Alice. Oh, Tema, Ochina, your birthday, Alice Fosa, Alice Fasa, rather, Alice Fasa. Ochina, your birthday, auntie. Special happy birthday in advance, baby girl. Also, for comment, you know, any agro, or monitor from afar every day. I see you are loud and clear at a bomb. Fantastic commentary by our standard. Win, win, Africa. Agabus 1Z, Agabus 1Z. Good evening, Ghana and Spain will go to the final, I swear. And Cote d'Ivoire will score 3 goals. I'm K2 from Seri, Sirian. So, K2 message, I don't know. Hi, Alatula. This guy's a man from Tema, Community 6. The Elephant will win. Greetings to the senior most brother, Kwame Brafo. Mampong, Equiapim. And all the Efri Ebae, the Elephant. Apart Pedi, Bonnie, back to Bonnie. It's Ivory Coast, Osman Diamonde. But the Akwakoma goalkeeper, Yaya Fafana. Yaya Fafana. Yesia Kaina, Sima, Marco Marco, Adrianai. Simano, Marco Marco, Adrianai. The Elephant of La Cote d'Ivoire won. Curaçao nil, and it's the Elephant. I'm the Pepia Bono. Come on, come on. Betano.com.gh. Vena Water, Azar Paints, Bigo Energy, UMB Bank, Pepstodent, Rush Energy Drink, Sports Water, Vim Energy Drink, Alive Soap, Sigma Appliances, Fortune Spread, Lawson, Focus Technology, Tavia Takum, Rand Lottery, Keys Condom and Strawberry Gel, Kwanza State, Electroland Ghana Limited, Star Cement Limited, Olaki, Sika Pudu. Jerry Stago, still the Elephant leading by Longo 2-0.
1: That is exactly what we are expecting. Sayombe to me, Ekura Gomez. At least they could have led by 2-0 by now. But I don't know why intensity on the starting in the early stages. You know, Omo to me, I relaxed now. Omama cross out for another normal ball from end to end. But then with cross out for another normal ball from end to end. But then with cross out for another normal ball from end to end. But then with
0: Shize. Onyapono, it was a chance for Krasau. Oma Tami Kuchu. Ayrese Kwebi Asun Kunimde Ebeba. Asantua Age La Cote d'Ivoire. Should please win. Commentary Papa. Asantua, fantastic. Good evening. And thanks for listening. 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Asempa 94.7 FM. Sima, Marco, Adriana, Enum Ninjina Aso, Referee Gland, Yenbeck, and an assistant, Yerisimano, Marco, Enai, and Atoso, Yerisimano, Marco, Enai, and Atoso, Gula Due, Watonete Temso, Curaçao, Oma clear lines, no, Amabono, a goal kick. Yeah, money and Fentia, Omayani Diane, La Cote d'Ivoire. Please, my name is Neves from Wenchi. Hey, we come for you doing the listening. Wenchi, Germany will score 3-1. Germany 1, Ecuador 1, 45 minutes play plus 2 minutes at another time. And it's Curaçao Neo, the elephant of La Cote d'Ivoire 1. Betano.com, Vena Water, Azar Paint, Bigo Energy, UMB Bank, Pep Student, Rush Energy Drink, Sports Water, Vim Energy, Alive Soap, Sigma Appliances, Fortune Spread, Lawson, Focus Technology, Tabia Tycoon, Round Lottery, Keys Condom and Strawberry Gel, Kwanzaa State, Electrolon Ghana Limited, Star Cement Limited, Unlucky, Omo and Asuya Sinai.

comment you know April when I enumerate. A group E game. Coração, Leandro, Bakuna. When it's not free kicking at you, wabon it times you're the body come. Wa aye Pari, Opari a pinbon area ma La Côte d'Ivoire. La Côte d'Ivoire, a bon it times you're area free wo. Coração, Fredanos, and also upon the tin our center circle. And it's still Leandro Bakuna for Coração was sending a very nice cross at the Kakoma Juno Bakuna. And it's Coração. Obey me a bit in the marker. Juno Junio Bakuna. We're beating the marker. Bakun me obey.

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But the referee Ajifa Adiama. There was a push. 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My old predation. Who messages Nina Emra Binit? What's up? Referee Glenn Lindbeck. Wahena Ben Edia Kenserina Abba Nevier. Wahena Ben Edia Kenserina Abba Nevier. I'm in Shaba. Listen to you live from Tema, Monte Carlo Pop, Community 10. My greeting to my boys inside Agona Biakwa. And no, another message I'm inside. My name is Abet Korte, aka AB Dollar. The Elephant 2, Curacao 1. 45 minutes in now, about the way, Mr. Ye die hotel, ye buy ever sounded the Akabi after us at the Elephant of La Côte d'Ivoire 1, Curacao Neo. You're still live on Adom 106.3 FM, Asempa 94.7 FM. Dennis Asamoah Alatula, I'm your commentator. 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

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Costa. 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I am made in Ghana. Na employment ya Focus technology diama Ghana mabunu nyasa mketwa. Omu office wako mwa akosi jansen. 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

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Blender. And in your kick help. Shishanya throw focus. Anna HBZ. Costa. Anna Avalante. Ninina ya focus technology near my papa ni bia. I am made in Ghana. Na employment of focus technology diama Ghana mabunya sam ketwa. Omo office woko mwa akosi janse. Kaswa winiba highway.

0: Rasawe kabakwa omantimi ansimwa da braka fa to simi yenu yakaje gum dada yenko na yemfa bibia nso ema live ewo adom 106.3 fm asempa 94.7 fm stago yade 1-0 ne call races
1: yeah ala sena me kan no say Ivory Coast person or on the safer side I say mo die as much as possible say omantimi ache second goal na ebe kushin omo goal na omo ache sisi because Krasaw for say mo be beam on be ba all out, they will come at them. 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I call the end of the game.
0: To be on the safer side. 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
0: 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Chakitua Nadine Kessie. Yeah, can kind of messages, you know, Amamo. Live on the show. Baby, I would see a freebie out with me. I'm here, thumbs up, elho. My name is Bless, aka, if not God, you are alive. I say, my name is Bless, aka, if not God, you are alive in Koforidua, mile 50. I'm from Bono, so everywhere Bono, I'm from there. Eti, wenchi Bono, meye Bono, enti mi free wenchi ya, enye problem. Good evening, I'm Clifford. Listen from Zoom Lion. Fantastic commentary. I say, hi, it's your boy, John Emmanuel from Bibieni, Ecuador 1, Germany 3. The elephant will score 3 goals. I'm Dr. Ni Kakai from Dodowa. You are loud and clear at Basengeli in the Western North. Greetings to my old man Ajakofi and his mother Juliet Oscar or at Akoti from Apreku Mensa. Apreku message or the buy, I don't know. 0246340679. 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Or the Apoetio Abama Obispo and Estel Curacao Gary went to Fabonanco, the elephant of La Côte d'Ivoire, Naji Sangari the Bona Aquacoma Gula. 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

Odimirika ascending across La Côte d'Ivoire. Oh, La Côte d'Ivoire. I love your commentary. Even if my TV is on, I still listen to your Kokaste commentary on radio. Akwasi Club from Ashari Botre Old Town. Akwasi, fantastic. Good evening, Enko and Famao. Atom TV commentary no air live. Ivory Coast, Iron Sachae. Ivory Coast, Iron Sachae. I won't try via say unbet me. I turn the things around. Now in Kunindia no Ako Eddie Amomo. Coach Adidi Eddie MS5. Wasesa Ahmed Diallo. Ama Ulai.

Timmy Free One Chia, and your problem. Good evening, I'm Clifford. Listen from Zoom Lion, fantastic commentary. I say, hi, it's your boy, John Emmanuel from Bibiani, Ecuador 1, Germany 3. The elephant will score 3 goals. I'm Dr. Ni Kakai from Dodowa. You are loud and clear at Basengeli in the Western North. Greetings to my old man Ajakofi and his mother Juliet Oscar, or at Akoti from Apreku Mensa. Apreku message on the bye, I don't know. 0246340679 Bono Ekita Curaçao Watano Kamakama Brennett Oriakwakoma Obispo and Estelle Curaçao Frulanus Frulanus Adakakoma Funville Oriapoetio Abama Obispo and Estelle Curaçao Gary, went to me and Fabonanko, the elephant of La Côte d'Ivoire, Naji, Sangari, the Bonanko, Koma, Gula, Due Gula, Obey to me, Abitinemaka, with Dimirika, ascending across La Côte d'Ivoire, oh, La Côte d'Ivoire, I love your commentary, even if my TV is on. I still listen to your Kukastic commentary on radio. Akwasi Club from Ashari Botre Old Town. Akwasi, fantastic good evening, Enko and Famao. Atom TV commentary no air live. Ivory Coast. Ayen Sachae. Ivory Coast, Iron Sachae.

0: Enti ne ho asema eno no. 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
1: Yeah, sisi ya akoye ding dong affair. Ekoha na ba. Sana mekan Curaçao for no. When you brace or munya kana or mobeti. And then I was say Ivorians no it may take your chances, say. Omunya born no mu do a do a air cross out for 18 yards my say omo strikers no very sharp enough, so meti may take your chances. Send a bay some informers because one go there ala be out to miss at any time. At one against Germany, a bra no mu lidia, I feel latter part in Germany for a betty almost sign a di a bakuka home Lucian. So I hope say they will learn from their mistakes there. Omu to me say omu to me shape. Then they should do well to protect this one goal.
0: They should do well to protect this one goal. I'm actually watching the game through your commentary because it feels like watching on electrolyzed television. Baby girl Asantoa Ewo Kotoku. Baby girl Asantoa Yankopo Moa Hotena Oma Unjina Onaso. Na Bibia Enkoye Enfa Emao. And speedy recovery. Fantastic greetings to Encore Emma, the baby boy. And it's La Côte d'Ivoire on the offensive. La Côte d'Ivoire, Ababedi, Osman Diamande. 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Can they do something this time around? Our center circle Curaçao Gary the Kitabono our center circle Dimirika Gary Edibono Abre Funville Opponent ting, I recall Ivory Coast Afamo. 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La Côte d'Ivoire. 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Osman Diamande, Eddie Akwakoma Shangari. Shangari Ajemu, Eddie Akwakoma Gula. 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La Côte d'Ivoire, Popano Yejuma. Ula back to Opari. Opari everyone. Opari a Jemu Edi Akwakoma Yan Diamande a Jemu ten times at Akwakoma. 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

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And Honasia, Ye in kind, Focus Technology, Tavia Takum, Rand Lottery, Keys Condom and Strawberry Gel, Kwan's Estate, Electroland Ghana, Star Cement Limited, Wulaki Aye Sikapudu. Omunina Kitamubi Niade comment you know Emma Olive Wasempa 94.7 FM at home 106.3 FM. Daily fans of La Côte d'Ivoire, beautiful play. Ombet me a biti omumaka, but anye ye, goalkeeper room. Goalkeeper room. Good evening. My name is Michael from King's Palace Hotel. Pong. Curaçao 1, Côte d'Ivoire 2. Hello, Ayadio Mayansa Ekae. Please, my name is Eugene, one of multimedia serious fans, sending my greetings to you in the studio from Equiape Mampong. Please, over 1.5 to all the games. Shout out to Bra Kwabena, Undertaker, and the family. Good evening, sir. I say good evening, sir, and the crew. Great commentary by our standard. The Elephants should win this match so they can be the favorable opponent in the next round of the competition. I know another message. Mensa Etimi Ekae. The Elephant of La Côte d'Ivoire. Sangari, chance for La Côte d'Ivoire. The Elephant of La Côte d'Ivoire. The Elephant of La Côte d'Ivoire. 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

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Senior, please, good evening. It's your guy, Sim 2, from Amasama and the Elephant all the way. I love your commentary. Sim 2, many thanks. My name is Nevas from Wenchi, La Côte d'Ivoire.

0: Sanso ena Bonin so Ephraim. 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The elephant of La Côte d'Ivoire. A dominating play. Amo a dominating play. Amo hwese kwa biya sunye wa beti miyako ye edi amomo. Entro die die enya die ompe o se ah me ofie ye de yame asese ofie akura die untimi nkoche ba bia Zoe oh Zoe, please my greetings to your guy in the studio Jerry Stago baby girl Asantoa Edeno o se Jerry Stago o chia o Côte d'Ivoire fo ko no go to atena die anye go eye Zoe oh Zoe Zoe oh Zoe hydration break. I say, I have some extra feelings that the trophy will come to Africa. John Edifri Ashama Enebae. 0246340679. There is Tago City of Boa.
1: You see, a bumpy.
0: A bumpy is everybody Africa.
1: It will be a great achievement in Africa. Yeah.
0: But this time around, I think the African countries are doing well.
1: They are doing well. And it's good. We are going to see more of the African countries in the round of 32. And no man likely say in the quarterfinals, you know, we can have about two or three African countries in the quarterfinals. And we are hoping, say, this time, Africa will make a name for itself.
0: This time, Africa will make a name for itself. It's raining here. And I'm enjoying your live commentary whilst my girlfriend's head is on my chest. Hey, what's up with you? Hey, Ibanu. You. here is a beautiful estate. Keep the good work. By Garrison from I'm here inside Greenfield Estate. Keep the good work. Hey, what do you know, Bonnie? What are we power now, baby? Get it down now, so.
1: Anyhow.
0: Only problem, cra. 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You could see Dick Advocate. 5-5-1 formation and MS 5-4-4-2 formation. Ivory Coast is my second home and I love them and I must love them. Ivory Coast, 70 minutes played. I said it in the morning. Said the TV on Bessie from Betano.com. Believing makes it real. 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

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I'm the born aqua coach. 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Wapo shot. But La Côte d'Ivoire clear lines, you know. Opari. Referee say it's offside. My name is Ekwesi Gordon, aka Oxygen, from Asante Bekwai in Lakeside. Jumper, please. Why don't you telecast the match? Because even GTV didn't show. The game is live on Adum TV. So I don't know why you're saying it's not live. Adum TV is show no live. 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Opari, a throw in favor of La Côte d'Ivoire, the elephant. Opari, we're turning 10 times to one of it's mapping bono. Ababe di Curacao, we got them a bono a throw. Curacao, Brennett, Watuwarama, Gary. Akwakodi, Obispo, back to Gary. Gary. So you suffer crime into me. Brennett, it's Curacao, Bakumi, Chong, what was shot? Goalkeeper, Yaya Fafana. What's Evo Bono, Eddie Amand, the elephant of La Côte d'Ivoire. Chong, a ball, long range shot. But goalkeeper, Yaya Fafana. What's Evo, the elephant? Back to Opari. Beautiful play from the elephant. Ola. Ribone cross center circle. Is the elephant Frank Yerikese. Beautiful play. And Tibianco. But still the elephant. It's still La Côte d'Ivoire. Shangari. Back to Shangari. Shangari Eriama. Ula back to Shangari. Shangari Hyongwai, Shangari Bobono, and it's still La Côte d'Ivoire, Kusanu, Amo Popono, Wetio, La Côte d'Ivoire, Yannick Kese, Amo Pepe Bono, La Côte d'Ivoire, Betty Bonaco, Wadano Bako, and it's still La Côte d'Ivoire, Shangari, Yakano Edena to form, referee Glenn, Nebek, Wajifa Ediama, Ula Wajefari Ama Ula Mahuse Juningo Bakuna or Tututunenza or Kasakasa. Good evening, Germany 3 Coda 1. It's your boy Emmanuel inside Bibiani. Good evening, sir. You are doing a great job. Keep it up. It's your boy Patapizi inside Bukuno, Patapizi, fantastic evening. Yukusua, Tujano, Edemao, Medino, Dennis Asamoa. Ahotedino, Alatula. Obetimi, Eddie, O messages, no Abba. O production, Ticho, they can kind Eddie Amao. Yeah, can kind Eddie Amao on the show. Yeah, King Khan Eddie Ama on the show. Brainet. Eddie Kitabono, Eddie Ma. 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Gary Efrim. Noslin Abem. Gary. Coach, I didn't any dick advocate, and not dick advocate. Or maybe I said, obey me as such a new mom. Ama, new makoye, Eddie Ama, Omea, any DNA, Curacao. But a mess fight. A mess fight.

0: 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My name is Osco from Kwasi, La Côte d'Ivoire, we're win by 3-0. I'm enjoying and listening live in Tema Community 20. Olem's Biscuit. I'm disappointed in Germany so far because they are going to destroy our pet. They are going to destroy our pet. My greetings to Josephine and Agenda from Mighty One. Please, after the match, go home and sleep, okay? Kwaja Sante. Ochira me morning show so tio. Enti ada me pa me ngofie me kwai. De ofa wa na be si. De wa nyewu a. Wa na be be kasa ti mi. Ba fo Kwaja Sante. O so ne point isu ala kasa kasa. 78 minutes played. Jerry Stargo still the elephant of La Côte d'Ivoire leading by 2-0.
1: That is the true reflection of the game. I said, second goal in Bayern, Côte d'Ivoire for Ensa and that Curaçao for. So even though they are getting one or two chances now, it wasn't like the way they were coming all out in the first half. And I think La Côte d'Ivoire is all through to the next round of the competition.
0: La Côte d'Ivoire is all through to the next round of the competition. The ambassador, mrbetano.com. 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

Paint, Bigo Energy, UMB Bank, Pepsodent, Rush Energy Drink, Sports Water, Vim Energy, Alive Soap, Sigma Appliances, Fortune Spread, Lawson, Focus Technology, Tabiata Kum Round Lottery, Keys Condom and Strawberry Gel, Kwanza State, Electroland Ghana Limited, Star Cement Limited, Olaki, trying to get to Dini Kasiye. A free kick in favor of the elephant. They are born in 10 times. So, La Côte d'Ivoire, what a chance, is a chance. But the wasted effort. Curaçao still pressure on them. Jeji Bonner, they are free. You are live and clear at Basengeli in the Western North. Greetings to my old man, Eja Kofi, and his mother, Juliet Oscar, all at Akoti. A pre-cool message, Adibai, I don't know. In fact, you are doing very fantastic job. I'm still listening to you live from Ashari Botre, Pentecost Down. My regards to my co-workers. That to Bright Landry American House. Me pass them. The name is still Erico Usu. Erico Usu message or the by, I don't know. La Côte d'Ivoire for no. SANDIOMADINIOMABEDIAGRO. 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

0: 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Nosley Arena foul Ediama. 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I'm already free kick. 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Dennis Asamoah Alatula, I'm your commentator, being supported by Jerry Stago or Checheni Stago. Supporting a brother from another mother. Curaçao. Upon 10 times, so at the bottom court. Bonantra Lino, on my clear, come. Goalkeeper, Yaya Fofana. It's still pressure on La Côte d'Ivoire, but on my clear lines, so come. La Côte d'Ivoire, Seri. 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And it's La Côte d'Ivoire. Yanni Kessi, on my team for Bonanco. 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Curaçao this time around, they mean business. They mean business. Baba Bia Kikakono, Oyani Denya Dewe. Comencia, Oribono Aqua Coma. Abrantia Nidi Ene. Bukana. A throw in. Leandro Bukana. On a kitabono for Curaçao. Or a comma chung. Chung on stretch up pass on kama. Back to Antonisi. And it's still Curaçao. Bono ever flanks the wall. Junior Bacano Bacana. Junior Bacana. Or a kwakoma. Frulanus. Ivory Coast Arena. Possession. And it's still Ivory Coast. Still the elephant. Elephant. The elephant of La Côte d'Ivoire. 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For La Côte d'Ivoire. 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Send your cross chance for La Côte d'Ivoire. Beautiful clearance. Beautiful clearance from Obispo. Obispo, Obispo, a clear Bono Ediama, Curaçao. Bono Ekoyananke, who papa, Stago.
1: Yeah, that was a very nice crossing on the part of the appearance striker. Defender, no, so yeah, they're so reading here, you know, to me, if you are. I want to say, after, before this incident, in Curaçao, for Nomunia, I brace some up at least a consolation. Some savage and one go be a sana, I can say not very, and I'm almost pushing forward. And see, I've already taken on the counter, and I can result on this goal.

0: Maybe if you remember.
1: Clay Fodder again. I say, Ghana should give us a go on Saturday. Greetings to my mom, Sister Fia. We are listening together. More fire, Sister Fia Yamishao. 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Referee Glenn Nabek. We dear can see a new year, papa. Opari, Eddie Abre, Ula, Ula, Ula, upon it, everybody, Quetchy. Or the amount, Ture, Ture, Ture. Ture, how am I? Ture. Oh, Ture, I'm not just sorry, my Ule, Ule, and Timianfa. Coras, Corasau. I'm also the Bona Cotter Center Sekoa. And it's La Côte d'Ivoire, Abrantia, Niji, and Diakite, Diakite, and the Bona Cotter. Diakite, and the Bona Cotter. Diakite, or the Bona Cotter Cra. 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

State Electroland Ghana Star Cement Olaki Chanaketuana Dinikasi 90 minutes in now. I say they should bring Argentina, Spain, France, Brazil, and Portugal combined. You know they fear anyone. The coach is a tactical genius. By Ken Tafamba inside Chevy. Is Germany up to an agenda now? By the highest king inside Chibi. I know a message I free Chibi ever coming, sir. Germany, any agenda be? I'm not sure they have any agenda. They are mobile, they are mobile. They are mobile, they are mobile. Agenda be any baby. I'm all try be, but the ABC no ABC. 90 minutes, you know, ya Pemso, referee Gling, Netbeck, Eddie Simano, Makomako, Ensia, and Atoso. Eddie Simano, Makomako, Ensia, and Atoso, Alatula, I'm your commentator, supported by Baby Girls La Suite, Baby Girls La Fine. Tu es joli comme ça, tu es très très joli comme ça. My name is Simple, listening to you live from Oposumase and a Simple, so ATA commentary, no Efri. International Pablo Ayman, super fantastic.

0: 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Good evening, boss. Bawa Ibrahim, football doctor from Mamobi, Namibia base. Better luck for La Côte d'Ivoire, all African countries. I say, after the commentary, go home. Have a good sleep, my boss. I say, mo, if you ever go for the and the best I've heard you to make sure until you ever go for you. 90 minutes in our banner here. La Côte d'Ivoire. I'm on Apostle Tirano, Marco, Mienu, Curaçao, and Timian Simon de Braca. La Côte d'Ivoire to Curaçao, nil. Atomia. Ochina yanu beshia no sia our the ultimate sports morning show no so from 6 up to 9:30 be my guest. Bidino aya Dennis Asamoah ahotedino aya Latula. Dennis Asamoah ahotedino aya Latula. Yemfa Aseda Emma your proud sponsors. One boy am yet me at a live comment you know a bro. Yemfa Aseda Kasiapa Emomo. Jerry Stago, my Jacqueline. Mammy Jacqueline, I call now every new. Jerry, 90 minutes in Abana.
1: Yeah, it's been a very interesting game. Congratulations to the Ivorian side. They said this time they'll be home of the African teams, no, ever the round of 32. And Ivorians, no, this is the first time I'm gonna feed the group stage into the next stage of the competition. Everybody, my basso, now I hear him say, Africans, no, you ain't to me, share your home, you may send a baby to me, and you more African teams going forward. So, congratulations to the Ivorians and looking forward to a very competitive round of 32 matches.
0: Jerry, yame, yeah, do my best here. 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We're lucky, or say, trying to catch one of the next year. Omo yina ataroma. You know, it's now 7:30. None do no enyabo. It's your honey, it's from no ABC. Medino, Dennis Asamoah, who's here, Alatu, Alatu, Alatula. Jerry Stago, Ebeboame.

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Anyway, be happy. 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Donish, okay. Donish, or hard B2. And also, at time, Echi. 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Nyamin Kaho. On your kesie. And suena gugu. And suena to. 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Tenonemu. 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On Kaho. On your kesie. 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
0: Oh, also, with me, delay a crack.
1: That's it,
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1: Yes. Yes. Yes. Yes. Yes. Yes. Yes. Yes. Yes. Yes. Yes. Yes. Yes. Yes. Yes. Yes. Yes. Yes. Yes. Yes. Yes. Yes. Yes. Yes. Yes. Yes. Yes. Yes. Yes. Yes. Yes. Yes. Yes. Yes. Yes. Yes. Yes. Yes. Yes. Yes. Yes. Yes. Yes. Yes. Yes. Yes. Yes. Yes. Yes. Yes. Yes. Yes. Yes. Yes. Yes. Yes. Yes. Yes. Yes. Yes. Yes. Yes. Yes. Yes. Yes. Yes. Yes. Yes. Yes. Yes. Yes. Yes. Yes. Yes. Yes. Yes. Yes. Yes. Yes. Yes. Yes. Yes. Yes. Yes. Yes. Yes. Yes. Yes. Yes. Yes. Yes. Yes. Yes. Yes. Y

I'm not going to be able to do it.

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A ya dear wobet me a dear juma. And ya dear benu who cra. For what to so? No one want ding. So dear juma elfi. A jumum. And I say, oh my abbe bia. She say, obe pe Star Cement. Obet me from 0531 028877. Upon my shoma. Obe wom elk bon barrier. A quan edi call a yakbo. Woman e go filling station a dear nimche. 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

Reverend Gabriel Ansan. 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And no preset, bless you. 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Ejumaku Campus, bless you. Sansuna. Auntie Rosemont. Rosemont, bless you. Mark Lolobi Kumase. Auntie Jocelyn, Minister of Finance. Tamason, here, Reverend Gibran Zeni, Tamason. By the grace and mercies of God, we are in Nasem University on Adum FM. Reverend Gabriel Anzani, the Chancellor, co-Facebook, co-Facebooker, Ubehu Chancellor, colorfully seated. And the voice now a horse, Kakra, Elder, Dikenya Mishlau. Voice now a horse. Arehuoni, the Akikaho, and my voice now a BBB. By the message for tonight, we pray that the good Lord will come through His word. Yamina Nasem Sobeba. Do hear Kwaji, do hear Yaresa, do hear Pija, do hear Regitrenia Bambo. The Lord will come through His word. May God visit you wherever you are listening to us. Wherever you are, Bepia Wobiano, Yami Mesrao, Auntie Julie, Yami Shrao. The message for tonight, protect your legs. Protect your legs. But unai hobine. A spiritual papa. But unai hobine. Unte se. Obi peso yewa. Otimposa unema anya. Ediko yedru. Ada no sa unema anya. Na on sa bebiara. But unai hobine. And the message ni highly spiritual. And I encourage each and every one of you. That you also become spiritual. The only way is to respond to the message and to drop in your offering, what you are affordable, and it will correspond with the word of God. Naturalize it, Ewa Brabo. Because I'm ready. I'm not dreaming. But I'm not home by mommy. Baby, I'm not dreaming. Baby, I'm not dreaming.

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Oda demu suna wune gwa bontene. Listen, eneme ma spiritual revelations. Se otanfunya wunaya, you are finished. When the devil or the enemy gets your legs, you are finished. Most of the places

our offering. 02 45 another 45 04 another 04 Edini and San Gabriel kase rade me bo for there me kokroma me wo fear me wo busuama me tranka mo ba bia me ko bia no rade bo me na ho ban 02 45 45 04 04 Edini and San Gabriel rade me bo for there bo me na ho ban we do betin sem ne 02 45 another 45 04 another 04 Lord protect my legs. The book of John and now the gospel according to St. John chapter 19. What a message, what a message, and a message, you know me anyamidi mami mi hujri me. John 19:31, John chapter 19 verse 31, Bible say, when Jesus was crucified, Abra ye bo Yesu asenu ye muno. Listen to what happened. The Jews, therefore, because it was preparation toward the Sabbath day, that the bodies of those on the cross should not remain on the Sabbath day, they went to the high priest and besought Pilate that their legs might be broken and that they might be taken away. Bible say, ye boy Yesu asenuem, eni nipa mienu kan ho no. Yudafo bi ekọ Pilate o se, eye high day, mumi dane ba. Ba se ne ebe ya, omu bewu ntem no, ye nko bubu om naamu. Ani anko twa omuti. John 19:31. Let us go and break their legs so that they will die early and we will take them away. Then came the soldiers and broke the legs of the first one. Soldier for anybody, Ebe Bubu, the Odikano, Ebu Buni Nine. And the other one crucified with Jesus, they also broke his legs. But when they came to Jesus, they saw that Jesus had already gone, so they could not break his legs. Obe drew Jesus, no? Obe say Jesus, what the name kwane ne kra, ache janeza, into umwa mubu, nenai. But one of the soldiers, with a spear, pierced the side of Jesus, blood and water came. John 19:31, echo. Why did they do that? Adan ya kruise fe nipanu, definitely umbe wu. By this send ye beya, umbe wu temono, yen kubu buomunai. Why? Ani ya mubu omonza.

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Listen, brother, sister, take Gabriel and Sunny. Your legs are very important. Your legs are your strength and distance. Onai e yo ahon di o sebi sebi tafra che ye bon pa ye mamo bobinya ya de oni namu no hospital ni etwa ne nan a on tan che dudu na anche dudu na anche men kai obi aya mo kai mi saibu mo kai mi saibu dudu na an tan che hwe wa ho di nyina wo wonam your nine e yo ahon di ne and when we talk about distance baby abekwa kodru ye wonan it carries you wherever you want to go, baby, a person could be on. Onai ene duko. 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So onya onai e wo sun sunwa obe stopo. We ye yo, we progress, we process. Baby, a ye biano enye ye. 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What is obi akawa so me onai? It means so be now or soon soon. I listen to me. If the enemy can get your legs in the spirit, but if you bet me and you now or soon soon, he can stop you. Or best stop you. Of course, when you are a two-bit chat, man, so, and you are born for dear special. You are very serious, and you are born for dear. As my American, you may see our bravo, a human baby, a bell, a midnight, now, I'm telling you, lift up your offering. Pay for it.

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Ya fori bonie. 0245 another 45 0404 Edine Ansa Gabriel 0245 45 0404 Ansa Gabriel. Lord, I give this offering. 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Protect my legs. 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Edine Ansa Gabriel 0245 45 0404 Ansa Gabriel and Ebeba. What a Bomadane ko Facebook. Oko ha share and obi an share 20 times and send your likes.

Ubenya ye life. Gabriel and Sankala Free City. And the cool dinaba. Don't worry. Eya rehu. And I'm a manya cool. And you pray neti here. Bubu me kra. Kase rade. Listen. But me na ho bain. Let me ask you a question. John 19:31. Three people were crucified. The Jews went to Pilate and asked the soldiers to go and break their legs. They were going to break the legs of Jesus also. Why didn't they cut off their hands? But broke their legs. Ah, mo person dependent wound them. I don't know if I'm going to be able to and I'm going to be able to do it. I'm going to be able to John 19:31-32. You understand it? Say, the soldiers came and broke the legs of the first one and the other one who was crucified with Christ. And truly, when they broke their legs, they died early. Ye bubu omana ino, omu wuntem. Omu enim, se nipa, ye bubu naya, ube wuntem. They knew, ye nim se nipa, they knew that if your legs are broken, it is easy for you to die. And listen to me. Only Jesus, they couldn't break his legs because he was already dead. And it's prophetic. Hey, prophetic. Okay, Psalm 34, verse 20. Psalm 34, 20. Was it the legs of the righteous cannot be broken? The bones and the legs of the righteous cannot be broken. Or Trinini, they don't pay in the night, eat me mubu. So, Jesus fulfilled prophecy. The bones and the legs of the righteous cannot be broken. Shout after me in prayer. And I make you soon tell. Cold in it. Because my legs are secured and intact in the blood of Jesus. No attack against my legs will prosper. Any sand that is taken from under my feet, by fire. Because I'm in night, I will bambo. I will yes, mojem. Minai, ekuta bambo. I will yes, mojem. Attack Ibiara. Yadibaba minahono. Enya juma. O yesu demo. Nipe biara. Obesa minamanya. So the koye bibino. Embak fire. O biara. O dineni. Enen insa. Ebe kaminano. Radi bogu. Ewo yesu demo. This is my offering. My fori bonye. And obi ama for the special. Udu sika esopotu nyami juma. E nshira. May God protect your legs. Number near 02-45. Another 45. 04. Another 04. The name is Anson Gabriel. 45 name you know. 04 name you know. So 02-45-45-04-04. Anson Gabriel. Okay. Your legs are very important. Physically and spiritually, your legs are important. The enemy always targets your legs. You understand it? If you can get it, you can go far. You can't go far. You be lame in the spirit. Ube bubu afuo ewo sunsum. Ube ye bubu eni ewo sunsum. You be lame in the spirit. Therefore, always pray for your legs and soak your legs within the blood of Jesus. I pray for you tonight. And wherever you are listening to me, may the Lord secure your legs. May God preserve your legs. May God protect your legs. May the Lord prevent your legs from stepping at a wrong place. Would we so bet me a cotia drosso, a dro, bet me a cotia, a drobiso, bet me a cotia and pentuaso, bet me a cotia, obina naduaso, bet me a cotia, baby bunny, would not be honor. A bay jepim. Are you listening to me? May God protect your legs. And a spiritual message. Protect your legs. Cause I'm ready. May the minister come in. May the minister come in.

awurade e bo me na ho ba ma me bo me na ho ba ma me lord protect my legs in the blood of jesus this is my offering my foribonie 02 45 another 45

0245 another 45 04 another 04. The name is Ansa Gabriel. 0245 45 04 04 Ansa Gabriel Enebeba.

45450404. And San Gabriel. Check something. Shebibi. Mami ma revelation. And name is my revelations. Daniel chapter 2, verse 34. Yen starting from verse 33. Daniel 2, 33 to 34. Nebuchadnezzar's image. The image of Nebuchadnezzar. And then it is gold. The chest, aye, silver. Nasimu, aye, brass. Nani, nine, aye, iron. A representing certain empires. A tree, a betremu. End times teachings. But listen to something. Daniel 2:33. His legs were of iron. The nine, aye, iron. That dear. His feet, part of iron and part of clay. A betras here, a tree. The nine, aye, nadia. A fembia, nadia, a fembia clay. Verse 34. Was you saw. Till a stone was cut without human hands, which smote the image upon his feet, and they were of iron and clay, and brought them into pieces. Was it Daniel? The who you know? Who bubaki tuwebia? Yeah, uno ensa a echa bubano. Na yetu bubano. Amo ohuniniti. Amo ni yam. Amo ni koko. Amo ni bebia se. A bo image ohunino ne nai. A born in Nino, the whole image was broken into pieces. When the stone hit the legs of the image was broken into pieces. The stone aimed nowhere, but the legs and the feet of the image, and the entire image or the entire being was broken into pieces. Don't joke with your legs. Other than the bubano, I'm image, oh, ninity. I'm on a chest, ne coco. Na a ball, a yen in nine. A ball in nine, image nina was broken into pieces. Listen, don't joke with your legs and your feet. If the enemy can hit your legs, your entire being will be broken into pieces. Upon it for no, then Sakan Unaya will real. Always soak your legs in the blood of Jesus. Soak them in the oil of Jesus. You understand it? Soak your legs in the oil and blood of God every day. The biara fa wunai eshe yesu mojem. The biara fa naise onyankopon oil mu. Carry my chew on pipe boom. They paid you affordable. Say after me in prayer with your offering. Say, Lord, protect my legs by your fire and by your iron against all forms of attacks in Jesus' name. Can I say, Lord, protect my legs and my feet by fire against all forms of attacks in Jesus' name. Can I say, Radi, bomina hobain, fa oja, e bomina hobain, fa dadia, e bomina hobain. Attacks biara. 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E wo yesu demo. Sa kadi me chibi on pipe bomb. Cause no target against my legs will work in Jesus' name. Cause a target biara. 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En nadua. Any panier, anybody who aim my legs, the blood of Jesus will face it. The fire of God will face it. Ever yes to demon, lift up your offering. Cause I'm ready. Bomina huba mami. Protect my legs. Protect my legs. 0245. Another 45. 04. Another 04. Edine and San Gabriel for your offering. 02-4545-0404 and San Gabriel. Spiritually, physically, problem bawo na hoa, you are in trouble. Physically, spiritually, problem e bawo na ho, you are in trouble. I'm telling you. Men fana message ni niagro. Don't joke with tonight's message. Physically, spiritually, problem about now, you are in trouble. Always soak your legs in the blood of Jesus. I'll give you revelations today. Number near 02 45, another 45.

For see, the tribe of Asher, your feet shall be dipped in oil, and the shoe that your feet wear will be shoes of iron and brass. Nipa biano, you need shoes of iron and brass. For see, Asher busunyaku, monai, nyami de beshe angwem, namu shem pabwa, and pabwa nyami bema monai euremono. Eye iron and the cobre. Iron and the cobre. Mote, why? Because it is your feet or your legs that takes you far. Ubiant me yamona say, if you say Asher, your shoes will be shoes of iron and brass. You need to pray for your legs. Against any target, anytime pray for your legs. Let your feet be like Jesus. I was on nine yet to say Yesu. Be ready. Who the Yesu in nine? Yami in Revelation, Echren, Eye Apostle John. Who yes or no? Sansia Saint Tria. When you read the book of Revelation, chapter 1, verse 15, let us see the feet of Jesus. John, when he saw Jesus later, the feet of Jesus. Revelation 1:15. Or say, and I saw him, and his feet was like a fine brass, as if they are burned in a furnace of fire. Me who yes you know, nani nai, eshe, kobri fefe femu, eti seni edi enaina shejim. The feet of Jesus was in brass. When John saw Jesus in spirit, who yes was revelation, na yesu, ne nai no, eshe brass mukobri, and pabwa neshe no. You see? Yeah? Even Jesus are born in our home mind. Lift up your hand. Because my legs are safe in the oil of God. My legs are covered by the brass of God. If you know,

Hallelujah. And we yes to demo. Amen. Lift up your offering, Obia. Or nine. Fanza bon nine. Send me buff for the omen now. Buff for the or now. Be buff for the omen now. Number near 0245. Another 45. 04. Another 04. The name is Ansa Gabriel. 02-4545-0404. Ansa Gabriel. 02-4545-0404. Protect my legs. Protect your legs. 1 Samuel 2:9. Listen to what Hannah said. 1 Samuel 2:9. Nasem University, I do my friend. Facebook, Nasem University Live. You see Reverend Gabriel's hand. Calafree seated. 1 Samuel 2:9. The Lord will keep the feet of his saints, so that the wicked shall be silent in darkness. Ote, 1 Samuel 2:9. The Lord will keep the feet of his saints. Ada ni nyame ammo. Na wote fo bi bia ho ban omo nan. Awurade bebo na wote fo enan ho ban. Awurade bebo na wote fo enan ho ban. Na ama amumuyoni ene obone fo no. Atomu ayekom. Ewo sum. Are you listening to me? God will keep the feet of his saints, so that the enemy will not get the feet of the saints. Eradi be born and hunting for nine home. Sister, O nine. Brother, O nine. Cause the Lord, keep my legs safe to step into good places of prosperity and protection in Jesus' name. Cause eradi bo me na home. Be biara me di me na besino. Enye be bipa. Enye nkosuo.

But me now, by rather say you will keep the feet of his saints. Ask God to keep your feet, to protect and preserve your feet. Have you heard the phrase cover your feet before? Katana, what is that? It means so many things. To cover your feet, it means so many things. But one explanation, a protection. It means so many things, including protection. Katana, a mini niyama bebre. But Abambo, pray to protect your feet. Pray to protect your legs from the enemy's target. Are you listening to me, Gabriel Anzani? Jesus was pleased when a certain woman came from nowhere and anointed his feet. Yes, when he Abraham, mami bi, the anointing oil. Ebe srasra Yesu now. Okay, John 12:3. Then Mary took a pound of ointment of spikenard, very expensive, and anointed the feet of Jesus. Anointed the feet of Jesus and wiped the feet of Jesus with her hair, and the house was filled with the perfume. My mini buyer, no? Say, okay, you're anointing, you're degree of pumping. What the anointing oil did buy, no? Or by anointing the feet of Jesus. Anything we prepare the feet of Jesus. Listen, find some oil and anoint your feet. The oil be now anointing your feet. And kumi now anointing your feet. This woman called Mary came and anointed the feet of Jesus. And Jesus was pleased. This was Nije pa. Pe angwa. Ne pe unkumi. Ne anointing wo now. And say after me. Neka o anointing wo now. Kasi I anoint my legs for success and progress in Jesus' name. Kasi me anointing me now. Man koswa any ye die e wo yesu demo wote number ni 0245 another 450404 kase me dia for the ball to so add your offering to it, add your offering to it. Anoint my legs, anoint your nine, anoint your nine, anoint your legs or your feet for success and progress and protection. No rope can tie your legs. Because no rope can tie my legs. In Jesus' name. Number near 02-4545-0404. Answer Gabriel. That same university. 02-4545-0404. Answer Gabriel. Protect your legs. Listen, your feet or your legs is the enemy's target. It's not mechanical, physically, spiritually. Or time for ten be our nine, or peonaho, or peonasi, or peonai. Abra Yachi Joseph. Psalm 105 verse 17. When Joseph was taken, Abra Chi Joseph. Look at what they did to Joseph. Look at what they did to Joseph. Psalm 105 verse 17. Psalm 105 verse 17. Bible say, he sent a man before them, even Joseph, who was sold for a servant. Joseph, your tono, a man kwaye akwa, whose feet they hurt with fetters, and he was laid in iron. Your chief Joseph, no, your deny a shame consom consomu, a kaki trebi can in any try, Babu neka. Psalm 105. Verse 18. Yeah, the Joseph nine echo share fetters and consom consomu e kaki twebi kaninani chai. Adanani nine and yadishemu send a beya untimin kobe biara. His leg was nearly cut off. They locked the feet of Joseph till God came in. Till God came in. Paul and Silas in Acts chapter 16, verse 24. When they were arrested, they put their legs in fetters and iron and chains. Paul and Silas, ye chi omuno, ye di omuno nai, eshe nadiani konson konsomu. Ye chi Joseph, ye di nai, eshe nadiani konson konsomu. Listen, pray for your legs. Bompa ye mau nai, physically and spiritually. 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Yes, and. Bibi bet me a chow body one sa baby a daughter of one kasa.

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We are seven and a pro. Don't joke with this message. Your legs. Your legs. Are you listening to me? Bibi Kawu Naya Ubehu. Kadi Machi with a special offering. With a special offering. Men found in Niagro. Because my legs are covered by the blood of Jesus. No spiritual lock or disease can attack my feet. Because I'm in a covered by the blood of Jesus. Susumu, be bear anywa, ebe lock him in I. Yadia be anywa, ebe ba minemu, ewe yesu demo, ye boy for the air. We give this offering. 02 45 45 04 another 04. Answer Gabriel. 02 45 another 45 04 another 04. Message Americano. That's it. In a boom, Samekan was him. Don't joke with your legs. But now one for the air. But one for the air. You understand? Drop in your offering to protect your legs. A jumu baby, you can be at workplace. Baby, a bit piano. You be the tissue paper, be foul, nana say. Baby, I will now be draw. You understand it? Want to say, Jamaica Church Rafa, where the soles of your feet shall step, I've given that place to you. Are you listening to me? That was Deuteronomy 11:24. Deuteronomy 11:24. Where the soles of your feet shall step, I've given that place to you. Baby, Onai, Ebe Sibiano, Medeho Amao, or Tanfu Nimse, Onai Si Bebia. 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Many have their legs locked

Lucky be nine, ya chichiri be nine, ya di be nine ashe nadiem, ya be nine she, and konson konsomu, they can't go far in life. One nine, ahon hono, one nine ya one.

02 45 another 45 04 another 04. Edini and San Gabriel. 02 45 45 04 another 04. Edini and San Gabriel. And my name is Anwa Fremi. So for now, no message be a man, you know. Me say, hey, I'm poor, they be told me, and Fremi. I say, my day, man, of 5 years, man. Don't call me. That chin I've been one, I say, my make, you know. A spiritual message. What is the soft beer preaching this message, you know? What is the soft beer preaching this message, you know? What is that? Protect your legs. But now, man, we are saying we are saying we are saying we are saying we are saying we are saying we are saying we are saying we are saying we are saying we are saying we are saying we are saying we are saying we are saying we are saying we are saying we are saying we and sending the Chancellor of Nasem University spiritual message. Protect your legs. But now, man, can say Rade, me boy for the air, me nine on. Rade me nine, ya dear Biara, soon soon attack, Biara beba me now, Rade, but me now, man, oh yes, you demo, ya for the this is my offering. Preserve and protect my legs in Jesus' name. 02 45, another 45. 04, another 04, answer Gabriel. 02, 45, another 45, 04, another 04, answer Gabriel. 02, 45, 45, 04, 04, answer Gabriel. The baby be framing, but soft me die. No answer, wawa, come and I pet. Wawa, onufu. Wawa, come and I pet. Was it soft, no one? This message. This message, be angels in heaven, they protect their legs. Even God protects his legs. Angels in heaven, they protect their legs. Revelation 10:1. Revelation 10:1. I saw another mighty angel. Another mighty angel. Angel can see me, who came down from heaven. He was clothed with a crown. With the moon come and achieve on the cloud. And the rainbow, Yankunton achieve on, was upon his head. His face was like a sun. The name to say, Ria. And his feet was protected with pillars of fire. The feet of the angels, of the angel, was protected by pillars of fire. The night, it is a pillars of fire. What did ya? Fadum and a bonnet now by Sabo for free Srobino. The nine pillars of fire. Pillars of fire. But a Revelation 10:1. Oko Isaiah chapter 6, verse 2. Mapon Isaiah says 2. Abra Isaiah, the year that King Uzziah died, he saw the Lord. He entered into the temple. Can you hear? Was he above the temple? Stood the seraphims. As Robert Fuak is here from seraphim. Each one has 6 wings. Obia Ewa Taban 6. With 2, he covered his face. Wadimianu Katananim. With 2, he covered his feet. And with 2, he did fly. As Robert Fuak is seraphim. Woma Taban, their wings are 6. Wadimianu E fly. E 2. Covered his feet. If angels cover their feet, or the two rings cover the feet, Isaiah says two. Angels cover their feet. Now we are nipa. So about football, man, I'm buying. Now we are nipa. Cause a rade, and now not dream. Bombing, I'm buying. A rade, bombing, I'm buying.

tuo sunsun mu sikan sunsun mu dufa e moto e dro biara ye beto e wo me na ho no awrade bo me na ho ban wo me na ho ban awrade me bo afode lift up a very special offering I'm closing

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Lift up a very special offering. I'm closing. 0245. Another 45. 04. Another 04. Answer Gabriel. 0245 45 0404. Answer Gabriel. Nebeba. But for the special. One day I traveled to Jordan as a country. Jordan is a country. Capital is Amman. Yekobebi Gadara. On a gathering, so. Moka papa no board dama near friend a legend. I used to two. Mbony free no mono. Oka in Mark chapter 4, chapter 5, verse 4. Mark chapter 5, verse 4. Miko, eko he baby na kwanete. What it tombs. And put that baby a sinipa. I went there. One day with the picture and a betto. It's not crime, the betto Facebook. Bible said this man, nobody could bind him with chains. Nobody could bind him with shackles. Because as often as they bound him with fetters and chains, he broke them asunder. He broke them into pieces. This is our papa we. Yeah, the chains, any fetters, concerning na dear, a good ninaya, do a bubu na nye. Do that. Break the chains and the fetters around your legs. Break the chains and the fetters around your feet in pieces. So that no one can tame you. Bible says nobody could tame him. Obiantimi and temono. Obiantimi and resistino. And restrictino. Obiantimi and sinikwai. Because we didn't consonkonso gunina and do a boo boo. Sana also here. Break the chains. Break the fetters on your feet. So that nobody can tame you. Shout out to me finally. Cause no chains. Or satanic fetters.

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Cause a finaco, Chem Biara, and your bonsam, and Conson, Conson Biara, and Timmy Simi Quine, and Somi Nine, and Chimmy Quatri, and we're yes with them.

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Anajube timia yo by 12 o'clock. 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I anoint my feet against the attacks of the enemies.

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Kase Rade. This is my special offering. Be bought for the way. And mommy nine. And then my ma, here, your children, Omomoko school, Omomoko exams. And now, do me from news, me dear. This is a girl also, I watch her exams. Oh, yare, they didn't do hospital. You understand? But, oh, man, I'm home. Oh, my baby, on the bus, on the fro, Omomoko cross the street, hey, Omo nine. Which in the street, okay, boy, pay, Okada, hey, Omo nine. Yeah, my brother, my sister, listen, Omo nine. Omo nine. Me uncle be weird. When your motor accident, people are saying, I'm going to on your ticket and a cochere. The nine in our cochere, the nine a bubu cochere. When I said, Rade, I lift up this special offering. Protect my legs, preserve my legs. Let my legs take me far. A Rade bombing, I hope I. A Rade bombing, I hope I. Never mind, nine and farming question. Any baby pa. And we used to demo. But for the way, and mommy, ma, and me feel. Drop in your offering, every one of you. Number near 02 45. Another 45. 04. Another 04. And thank you, Brenda Beba. 02 45 45. 04.

0: Consum, Consum. That was the. It means that when your feet is put in shackles, and I say, yeah, it means that your dream is also shattered. He couldn't fulfill his dream, and his dream was not fulfilled until he was loosed. Until he was loose from the shackles. Until 79, he's standing in here. A lot of you have greater dreams, powerful dreams. Yeah, your destiny is not where you are today, but you are still at that. Are you placing because your feet is bound and you are in your feet is in chains. After Joseph was released from that chains, that is when he ascended the throne.
1: As long as
0: your feet is
1: you remain in chains,
0: your dreams will not be fulfilled. So you cannot be far
1: become what God wants. Is it not wicked?
0: Yeah.
1: John 19:31.
0: Say. So that's it. It's in order for the year can say the entire that's what Gina Fakon say ABI don't nine akosha baby. In fact, maybe by God's grace, because of this mountains I operate into, we hear things and we see things. Ubon my asa unasin or say the honors ako baby.
1: Sure.
0: Ubon my afa umpabo bako de akosha baby. Ya man tamo ya shiro. Okay? Se ne enyumri so when ya bresa opese udu baby ya se nyame ma udua. Your feet must be released. And you're very important.
1: It must be sanctified.
0: Your feet must be. And Jesus, or wash the feet of his.
1: Peter said, yes. I won't let you wash the last thing Jesus did for them.
0: Yeah. So I say,
1: I know who from now.
0: Ain't he a nana dream?
1: I know. Feet washing. And then, Jesus, who is your phone now?
0: So I say, ain't he no, if you say, Nyankopong is Sanio. Yen Sanio or nine. So I say, into baby bia ya man tamo ya chichiro wabo, baby bia wo nengina, oh, into ayo, or say, can say, or say, share, or they are sempana, but say, the feet of those who share the gospel, or say, look, it's beautiful. So,
1: your feet must be beautiful.
0: Yes, and very important. Into another send the wafo dini binaka sebura de, and ne, a dibi ya chichiro me nengina fa akon, na minti minko awadim, a dibi ya be ya dia be bomi, efri me naya se, se a yi fo chile se, o naya se ni yes, masajo naya se, we ni ubi bia o naya se. So inti ni
1: pati ubi bia. Spiritually, my free motion. You see, he was a noble guy, but, not the nine, and yet.
0: So that's it.
1: The 9 year or the table, I say.
0: So that's it. And you know, make sure, you take advantage of this word. So, send your offering.
1: For the debia, so of course, we can. Obi ko sewa, or the affordable.
0: Yeah. So that's it. Obi ko sewa, the affordable. And you know, so, mama then say, Sisiya. Men, change so channel pa. Kusi rade, baby, be a me nine. Oro fo onayo obi nine de ne ko yedim obi nine de ne ko nhirem obi so nine de ne ko amaniem so ra so bi nine de ne ko seyem mu
1: onayo
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0: debita
1: ye ko israel jordan wo hure na ho
0: hwe yeah so that say enti number ne ni e bon number this year so e rade hu me mobo na gime nan free amane em rade hu me mobo na gime nan free o how number ne 02 45
1: Another 45.
0: 04.
1: Another 04.
0: Another 04.
1: 02.
0: 45.
1: 45.
0: 45.
1: 45.
0: 04.
1: 04.
0: 04.
1: 04.
0: It didn't hear Gabriel answer.
1: That's all. 02. 45. 45. 04. 04. It didn't hear answer Gabriel. God bless you, Sir Lawrence. Put your peace back. USA was a very important message. And Paul, Ubu and Nandi Kwa Bruchri. And no. It's a deep message. Higher crown.

45, another 45, 04, another 04, and St. Gabriel, drop in your affordable. Amen. Persis, I'm going to bless you. What a strong message. Zuma, bless you.

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A patron within the apostle Cosby AJ. I ask for mercy. The stress said, Radem for Bambon to be a Woodyame so. The Radem should be a Woodyame so. The patrol baby be an account, sir. JM Ado and Sons at the Bodge Solivoyo at Time Achieve. JM Ado and Sons. JM Ado and Sons. I'm going to the Bodge Solivoyo address to say, I'm for Bodges. Embo NJ. Yeah, the Bodge J. Bodge Olive Oil. Yeah. Eno ena eye anointing oil. Ghana sofoni penifoni na jatum Bodge Olive Oil. Esanye cooking oil. Ghana doctor foni ni peni na jitumu se. Saudi apombo di opana se obedi oil. Dia oil se odi olive oil. Neka se olive oil so dia me pacho eno ane Bodge Olive Oil. Inti baby bia obi ane me sre o se. Bomaden se obepe Bodge Olive Oil actually kwain. Yeah, the anointing service, yeah, the dedication, a dear beer, yeah, the oil, a year was sorry, then be at the budget snare, deliverance, prophetic, bibibia, direction beer, yeah, the budget olive oil, and a Kahun say, oh, you upon with the own so dear now be the oil, sell the stew, sell the chin nam, sell the jollof, for budget olive oil, yeah, because and on a papa. 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Bodges, you were 5 liter gallon. When you're back to the kitchen, I'll be able to me and sana on to oil. Copy be a bebo. Me Bodges na me use you. Oba mountains, oba me few my baby. A Bodges na me use you. It's a corner copy Bodges olive oil. Actually, quite na me patro a bebo. Papa. You ma hold on me and son. You are the extra virgin Bodges olive oil. And you are the garlic Bodges olive oil. And now you were the classic Bodges olive oil. Ninina Bodges olive oil. Yeah, the bo at the GRDS. So many good people are watching on TikTok and on the YouTube. Obit me share me live on YouTube. Obit me share me live on TikTok. Mr. Okohonuma, share the link, share the video. Fatu status na fatu baby be a mo groups and woman in and encourage people to listen and watch. Because I can promise you say a nenumri, you'll be blessed. Meeting the Apostle Cosby AJ. Apostle Cosby AJ, Nyami Adomenes of Penny Ameda Family House Chapel, Asafunano. Meto Sadia for this Sunday, ye starti a programmer, yatuni din turning point. Afibiano, unse udu January na ube ura July mwa, a turning point. We are moving from the first half of the year into the second half of the year. Now, we are in the football season. Football season, we may World Cup, ya ye boy, a mankrofu bibritini ame bibrasi. Ever since he started World Cup, club be an a team, be an a country, be anywhere. We're winning the game and we're winning the tournament, we're winning the match, no? Our first half. Minkai say BSC. Every, you know, you can only win at the end of the second half. It means games or soccer, football, you win in the second half. You can, ubit me, I said 5 goals in the first half. But second half, say opponent never cheating in an or shower, you lose. So the fact that you scored more goals in the first half, the fact that you were leading in the first half, the fact say first half no na obo home or day na wash goals na 5-0, it doesn't mean say we win a match no. You can only win in the second half. So turning point, we are turning into the next half of the year. And I want to encourage you, say this Sunday, if I say me invite to our Family House Chapel,
na oba near status up. We are opening program this Sunday with Reverend Dr. Philip Ayi. Myself, I'll be there. Prophet Dominic Ando Ebewo. Into baby will be a meton shadi afros and yamia Sunday. Please come to Family House Chapel. Ewo Oyibi. Yamia man, this Sunday, I want to host you. I want to have you in Family House Chapel, Oyibi. Bombarding so baby. And you will never regret coming. But throughout the week in Shebeo, Monday to Saturday, Monday to Friday, you may be a yo. Na nyamia doma, ye we Sunday. Etimishro, bombarding se baby obiano. When makes a Family House Chapel. Family House Chapel, Oyibi Asore na making Oyibi branch. That is the head office and the headquarters. A hona memewo. And Timeto Shadi Afro. Maybe Bia Obiano. Sunday, come with your friends, come with your family. Na yenshe nyankopon enimunyam. I can promise you, sir, you will never regret. So ba, ubehunu nyami to me. 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Nyankopon bebuao. Our Jesus Christ's name. Amen.

The Lord is with us. Let God arise and let his enemies be scattered. Had it not been the Lord on our side, had it not been the message of God, we would have been consumed by our enemies. Thanks be unto God for his gift, the unspeakable gift of God. The unspeakable gift. Father, we are grateful unto you. We honor your name. We bless your holy name. Maybe be a Walsh, maybe a TikTok, a Apostle Cosby AJ. TikTok, a Apostle Cosby AJ. YouTube, and see Apostle Cosby AJ. LP Kukua is watching. Nana Yao is watching. George K. Charity. Nah. So many good people connected on TikTok. So many good people. Jira Nicha Sunyami. Osino Uni Mbofo. Elohim, Elohika.

Me mind Ghana. Me mind Ghana. Baby B.O.B. I'm about to be a send you a Covenant Connection seed. Obi, sir, I'm watching from Germany. God bless you for watching from Germany. So many good people are connected. Obi, you said Bema Camp, watching from Bema Camp. Eric. Hey, I'm in Shuro. Minima, this way down, so minima, how be a down.

jiwe fru amanim minim nyankopon betimi agiwe fru amanim mesi minim nyankopon betimi agiwe fru amanim Prophet K, God bless you. So many good people. Now Gold, God bless you. Godson, God bless you. Doris, Enini Padom, 83. Acts chapter 28, that is our scripture for tonight. Acts chapter 28. It's our scripture for tonight. Acts chapter 28. Hey, yeah, scripture for tonight.

0: Florence Obinim.
1: Where are you?
0: I am here.
1: Are you here?
0: Yes, madam. That is my daughter, Nana Ekwea. Nana Ekwea Florence Obinim.

right there here. Acts chapter 28, verse number 1. And when they were escaped, then they knew that the island was called Melita or Malta. And the barbarians, people, showed us no little kindness. Some of the versions say, and they showed us unusual kindness. That is my prayer for you tonight. That God will touch the heart of men to show you unusual kindness. Listen to me carefully. I said my prayer for you tonight, number one, that you will escape every problem that threatens your life, every trap of the enemy. Anything that can take your life, you escaped it. Any arrow that will be shot against you, you will escape. Their accusations, you will escape. Now, the Bible says when they had escaped. That is number one. Number two, see, and the natives of the land, the barbarous people. Now, in the biblical interpretation, barbarous are people of foreign language and are foreigners. But the word barbarous could also mean omom wini panam cannibals. Omom trimu odinom ye widifo. Now the Bible says, and those people showed us unusual kindness. When they saw us, obia ni trimu odin, obia onimu obebia, obia ye foreigner, obia un sia oda. Na o sia o nuwe wa ye o adoye. Now everybody in this world needs what we call kindness. I said everybody needs kindness. And I pray that the Lord will show you kindness. I pray that God will touch the heart of men to show you kindness. Sometimes you enter a place. Utumise wura obi enimu but obi ni boss open up.

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Ubeka so many mobay and fear me and say to him. I said God will cause men to show you kindness. 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

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Two things very important. Some man to us be on kind crane. I think this two the this verse 1 on kwano. Any verse 2 meet me aboy. When they were escaped. Now, take note of this. Now, if you want to understand when, I'll say, and when, you don't start a statement and I say, who can be B, you don't start with and when. And when, it should say, it's a continuation of A, B, B, B, a walker. So whenever you are reading the Bible, now, and when, it means you have to go back, now, go share the orca who has them now, or they, and twice, no. So this will compel us to go back to chapter 27. Me actually did see what chapter 27, Acts chapter 27. In Acts chapter 27, Paul, I'm gonna take code was so tissue so. Bible said before some best sailing, the Bible said Paul, I catch him say I perceive. Me who say I perceive danger. Me who know Amani, me who know how.

0: as a prisoner. 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In May, I think May, is it last week of May? Last week of May. Me bahano mo, I was here. And I'm a casting a maybe me who near me, and me say me who say to ato. So we should pray for our politicians. I'm a mutin be brikai. The can name me see me who say to ato. We should pray for our politicians. And me say politician be ayra. Politician biaira etuato. So we should pray for and still you have a bombire mother your politicians. I prayed for them. Still a mountains in a revelation by mountains near bombire emamo. But still I'm sabekan. I think 14th April, so miss 14th June. Yeah.
1: Where are you?
0: Is it 14th June? Yeah, miss San Ebekan Wahanum. And we prayed. See when they two are dressed up. The two no toy. The two no toy. Maybe a line uncle for Akan. I said it here. So we should pray for our politicians and the MPs. Rapa tu sabata kaya. Bible say Paul. E hunu bibi no can say me hunu danger. See me hunu mani me hunu say me I perceive. Me hunu say bibi bana bisi. Bible say mo ntie no mutu anamo no me. It is chapter 27. Bible say bro mo gusho mo kono. Omunya o how e wopono so shipwreck. And their lives were in danger.

14 days. Oh, my can soon if you want your so, according to Paul, no, or see a baby, or so more power or monk. Because they thought they were going to die. No, meaning so be a boo. Sometimes a default kasa in you. Yes, you name says Sebia Buru Sebia Kronto, a trade default system name. You name say Bibomu Trimukasa, and you ain't any boy Trimukasa. The Betina Studio Hanum can say me who say a dying a juregu. Ah, sorry for ya, sorry, not sorry, a dying a juregu.

ba short dan kesi mi se mi se mi se dan e dregu ba ye yi mi se asen kola 27 ewu. I said it here, it was studio. I also said it on, I think Happy FM will say, you're one of the guys interview, I said it. 2 months and the thing happened. 2 months, then Jirigu school, then Jirigu ya. Not sorry for whom. So connect it, you're sorry any school, I said, man, I can't wahan him. In the town wahan him, say, who say MPB Aira? I'm on the seat, I bet them pine. The 1 week or say, you know, you see a CMP boy, you know. And I'm a son, I'm a son, I'm a son, I'm a son, I'm a son, I'm a son, I'm a son, I'm a son, I'm a son, I'm a son, I'm a son, I'm a son, I'm a son, I'm a son, I'm a son, I'm a son, I'm a son, I'm a son, I'm a son, I'm a son, I'm a son, I'm a son, I'm a son, I'm a son, I'm a son, I'm a son, tells you say it be nyaminam na default still nyami gusu na me default so kasa anti Paul catch him almost say me hunu danger. Paul catch him say me hunu danger. Maybe phone lines no mo amo kai say me can say say no studio ha no so kai say me can say say no studio ha me ya bompae my politicians ha maybe phone lines no. What is promised Dubate to help me? Jesus is Lord. Okay, Odie, come back and maybe your phone line is not. You come back to the scripture. Bible says, Paul, I catch your almost say, me huna mani, I see danger. This voice, it's a sailor, I cry you to it. Or see me huna say, it will end in danger. It will end in danger. Ampa, omu tu anama pe Bible sad nishi. For 14 days, na omu kwa ewo e same. 14 days. Can you imagine this? Na uti ship na 14 days. Na mudi, na you don't even know se mubi wana smo babeta. 14 days. They were traumatized. 14 days. Then the Bible says they escaped. It doesn't matter how long. I mean, be a phone line, so I think, sir, I have a lady here who can help

0: tie semicast assembly studio hanom at Dom FM hanom. Number ni ye 05 no z, number ni ye 03021 6561 03021 6561 Mamisha namin call line so 030 Obi also. Okay, hello.
1: Yeah, hello. Good evening.
0: Good evening.
1: Me Jay preaching.
0: Okay.
1: Okay,
0: say me be count studio I say your mom pay my politicians.
1: MPP your mom pay my MPs now.
0: Yes, okay pa. Me da se. Mama yes me another person. Mhm. Me da se. Me yes me another person. All right. So unso kai I'll be to me a phrase 0302216561. Hello.
2: Hello papa.
0: Yes.
2: Me pa cho nya mi sira pa.
0: Me da se.
2: Kai ni na. Yes, ami na.
0: Okay, say three times me kai three times.
2: Me ne mo a
0: Thursday be a me can watch us three times.
2: Thursday be a yeah night. Me farmer there yeah night. I am pa. Oka say Obi Bayira. Oka say two metro. Oka say a dambe bubu. Yamishram. Yeah best dress eh. Muhundi sa na ma ma yon white mama and the pass one thing. Yenji niyamen. Yenji susu mumen.
0: Me that's it. My main share the next person. Me batcho 03022 16561. Se also kai se me jina studio hanum ekansa semne share san come no hanum. Emi e bompae my MPs and the politicians are about a tool etwa. Me batcho so also kaya obitimi afre. All right. You go so ewo studio. Hello. Hello.
3: Hello, Abazo.
0: Yes.
3: Mekai, okay, say, we'll be very right. I am one for Mekai.
0: And now, Kai, 20 dianos.
3: I'm a Kai, 20 dianos, okay, okay.
0: And I'm a Kasi, and you're doing.
3: Okay, say, young bomb fire, ma, a two better anti politicians in the SA bomb fire, ma.
0: Two Kai pa.
3: Mekai pa.
0: That's it, Yamin Shrao.
3: Let me start your program every Thursday.
0: Ose.
3: It's a program, no opinion. When you didn't call in a year program, I am a pen, Ninumono.
0: Meda say, Yamin Shabibri. All right. By Nipa Bayer 4 5, Eddie Adan CSC, as so many Nakai say, me count studio as your mom pay my politicians, ne two beto. Namihunu say, Obipes, your mom pay na politician, be a money two. Anna. 2 weeks pepe. You know about Joseph. And you see, you know, but send it to be a mechano. Yeah, my mission come no fan you ding. All right, God bless you. All right, you can come back to the preaching. Me need the apostle calls BJ. Obis Apostle, greetings from the UK. God bless.

Nana Yao say I'm listening on radio. God bless you, Nana Yao. Me patro. Back to the scripture, Acts chapter 28, verse 1 and 2. And when they were escaped, that is my prayer. Huh? Mame, say the beya obeti asie. 1, 2, 3, 4, 5, 6, 7, 8, 9. Is this 2 Corinthians chapter 1, verse 8? 2 Corinthians chapter 1, verse 8. Paul can say, but say, for we will not, brethren, have you ignorant of our trouble which came to us in Asia, that we were pressed out of measure above strength in so much that we despair even of life. He's talking about what happened in Acts chapter 27. Or see, we do not want you to be ignorant. Verse 8. For we will not, brethren, have you ignorant of our trouble. So it was a trouble. I pray for you that you escape everything.

0: begin to prophesy that you will escape.
1: Oh, yes,
0: I said you will escape. I prophesy that you will escape. Paul said the trouble that came to us in Asia. Some money ne buy a son. Miniaba, a piano would tell me, na money be a bow so. Would the baby, I would done what you send in the show, yasa. What you say, young money can see a pa. And you said, this is what will kill you, this is what will destroy you. But I came to prophesy that you will escape. I said you will escape. In the name of Jesus Christ, I said you will escape. Messi ube free mafi. Oh, Mama Samuela, God bless you. Samuela, bless you. It's been a long time, Mom. I love you. We do not want you to be ignorant about the trouble that came to us. They didn't invite the trouble. It was the trouble that came. But we the trouble which came to us in Asia, that we were pressed out of measure. They were, or see, we were pressed out for 14 days. They were in the normal one, swimming fin fin, shipwreck, 14 days. Their lives were in danger. 14 days. And I'm in Shono so, and I'm 14 days. Oh, be in Timinidi, and I'm 14 days. I'm going to come, and I'm going to Ponosho. 14 days. But see, we were pressed out of measure. Ebro ya mo den so. And man in a bay, ne so sing ebro ya mo den. We were pressed out of measure. Or see, even above strength, ebro ye to me so. In so much that we despair even of life. Na ya bemu kwe bu si ebi wu. Ye pa aba wo ye mkwa hon. Verse 9. But we had the sentence of death in ourselves. We had the sentence of death in ourselves. What kind of trouble that makes you feel the sentence of death? The trouble that comes to a man that makes that man have the sentence of death. But see, for we had the sentence of death. You think we you say I could ask you in court, may your sentence to death. We had the sentence of death, but yet the Bible says they escaped. Can you imagine this? So be a dua kujina court. Near sentence you say, you're going to die by firing squad. What can your papa, Bishop James? One of the books, sir. He was talking about Brother Moyo. Brother Moyo, I also could share no Zimbabwe.

firing squad. Yachere no omo so me ya be 8 to say. Ya do me nyina boy ya kunkum bi e do no so. Ya ba be kuno. Ya di two achere no so. But before say ya there ya be ya di ya be kuno no. So ya fasting 40 days is say eto aso. Pompae sa no start catching of say me I will not die. To catching of me nobody can kill me. Or start to say confessing. The man was still there. At the one year for your kind days. People ask brother Moy, but you said you would not die. I must say yes. I know. I believe in my God. At the chin, you better chin no coach chin no. You the two chin. So I must say brother Moy, do you still believe that your God will deliver you? I must say yes.

force will be wu. I declare that you will escape. May my first born, a friend of Beja, my son, who did 2 years for Yare. Children Hospital. I'm kind of baby, I can't know. I'm saying, Obi Wu, Niamu Niamu Nina say. 2 years. I'm so crying, Obi Wu. But he's other so tears in there. Other so tears in there. My sister, who did me cheat too, your friend apart. Anonso Yare, Kolibu for declare no. About 18 years ago, Kolibu for catch and so Obi Wu. I'm saying, I can't 2 weeks, Obi Wu. My sister part, that so tears in there. Which was sound wa ma. Yes. So help say the wutu swa and then me declare say you will escape. Maybe at the stroke at also you will escape. Stroke be down should be an support me escape with that death. Or escape with that sentence of death. Or escape with that trouble that was beyond measure. Or escape with that trouble that was above strength. Or escape with the sentence of death. I prophesy that you will also escape. I said you will escape. You will not die. I said you will escape. You will not die. Baby, be our team. Be our, take your phone. I want you to send your connection seed. Over send you seed. See, I say me, I will not die. Send you seed. Said I will escape. Or how be a baby boss be a best escape? Or how be a name be a best escape? Yeah, there are some more torso, ube escape, ube frim, effie. And on a tree, no, ube frim.

escape. Oh, yeah. Not just escape, but see, after they escaped, they were also shown kindness, unusual kindness. Unusual problem resulted in unusual escape. And that unusual escape

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Problem be about Subia. Yami Joe free moi or show any munyam. It was a memino better now, my name. May you no show any munyam. I'll be with you in times of trouble. I will deliver you and I will honor you. Or say, I'll be with you in time of trouble. I will deliver you and I will honor you. I prophesy, may you escape. About your contact number, Momo number near 0244. Baby, I will be a take your phone and send it. That declare say me, I will escape. Me ba ebe escape. Oba nam ka kwaona ka biti free na eba. May your children, may your that your child will escape. O kunu ti kem. Na says ka ni ti free and I can ni break and I ka bi be shia na. Anya ka ti free eba. May be shia may your husband escape. So be two o kunu dro ewe jume ma. May your husband escape. So be two a draw market wa. May you escape. So be the draw go wakunya so our office wa. You will escape. Obi do picture kwe draw so. You will escape. Obi boldin bold ya. You will escape. Obi she in sandy kushia boforma. You will escape. Paul, see we escaped. We escaped. We escaped. Para tu sabata. I feel number in the. Obi out team be a senate.

0: interested, okay to text. Or you can also send it. Uncle Mark, God bless you. Social from London. Oh yeah. 0244 96 53 36 Righteous man. Also, for God bless you. That's Reverend Alex.
1: Where are you?
0: Reverend Manuel, God bless you.
1: Are you here?
0: Manasseh, God bless you.
1: I've got it.
0: Manasseh Ofori, that is my son in the UK.
1: Uh-huh.
0: Coventry. How is your wife? God bless you, Manasseh. Josephine, your son, so many good people watching on TikTok. That's your TikTok new Apostle Cosby AJ. That is the voice of Florence Obinim. Clear Florence. Bomb pyre of that lady. It's in bed there, booty prayer mountains 40 days.

And I believe her prayers are working for her. Empire dear. Wow. And back to the scripture. Or see, and they escaped. But you send you seed. Ebra, number no show. Send you seed. Between a send 37. Between a send 73. Between a send 100. You also send the beer. But at least send 37 Ghana shillings. You are my bombire mobibia. For escape. Hey, you can say escape. Bro, for can say, I'm going to narrow escape. For these people to be on shipwreck. Shipwreck for 14 days. Shipwreck for 14 days. A pum fin fin. My Bible says one night during the 14 days, no. That gonna pause. Sorry, no say. The God who I serve and the God whose I am. The God who I serve and the God. Or see, say nyam me na me shum nyam na me any diam. My man ibo fa be jina me change say. Obi any sheep mobile. Nobody will die. See, nobody would die. Entity, send your coupon now, or then a chair post and money bebano. Send your mina sambe catchers will be young. Momma bun tomoyem. But just send you seed, this is your phone number, Nibu 0244 965 336. 0244 965 336. It didn't hear Cosby, Nana Kwame, AJ. 0244 965 336. 0244 965 336.

Counseling a man, yeah, national pastors retreat. All pastors and leaders, and pastors' wives. 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This is your program. Nyami Adma date near from Wednesday, 8 July. Wednesday, 8 July. 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Friday, 10th July. So 8 to 10th July. The same number na the year. Seed no, and one year the year registration for the retreat. The same number, nine year registration for the retreat. It will be me a friend number, Nessia. Or so, person will buy retreat, maybe. We are soft, penny, we are soft for ketua, we are soft for mame, we are soft for bar, we are sempa kenny, we are church training, and our church for. 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

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Number near 0244 96 53 36. Number near 0244 96 53 36. 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

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Omusumu fidi, and yamma umfrimwate. 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

connect now. Maybe I want to make a piano. 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I want you to do this. Two things. So, see, number one, when me sang a scripture, maybe a fina, what do we feed in at her? I started from the book of Acts. We started from the book of Acts, chapter 28. Acts, chapter 28. So, Acts chapter 28, verse 1 and verse 2. And when they were escaped, then they knew that the island was called Melita, Anamota. And the barbarous people showed us no little kindness. Some of the version and our original language say unusual kindness. For they showed us unusual kindness. That is our next prayer. That, oh God, let men show us kindness. Oh God, show me. Bible says, well, there are so many. Nipa swe bwe nipa. E brebi David tiemu de neke siye tiemu ka se. Inti so bi da so so fi. Ah, me Jonathan, me na doya na. Is there any man still in the house of Saul that I will show him or her kindness? There are people looking for people to show them kindness. But they tell you, Yamima win she will be a bear doye. Yamima win she will be a bebo. Yamima win she will be a obey you. Yamima win she will be a bet trash as the acho. Yamima win she will be a bet toka the acho. Yamima win she will be a bet warrior. Because I'm a person with warrior. I just want to marry you. Yamima win she will be a bet mosika se jifako.